men and women and boys and girls have lifestyles and habits that are really not pleasing to the Lord. They're bound on the road to destruction, and they need a Savior tonight. One day I was bound, but the Lord saved me. And you know what? He'll save you too. Right now, while you're still in God's reach.

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I want to let you know tonight that no matter what storm cloud may rock this ship of mine,

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For I am persuaded in my heart that neither death, nor life, nor angels, nor principalities, nor things present, nor things to come, nor height, nor depth, nor any other creature

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I never knew I was dead until Jesus gave me life. 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I never knew I was lost until Jesus found me. I never knew that I was nothing until He made me into something. But you know what? I want to thank God for today, for having paid it on Calvary's cross for you and I. So we've got a great hope for tomorrow. I want to thank God for the Holy Spirit that lives within us. Hence the Bible says, as many as received Him, to them give He the power to become sons and daughters of the kingdom. Anyone God touches is never the same again. Thank Him for the sweet anointing

0: Babylon can't find its way in our systems of learning, in our schools, in our universities, where rational thinking is elevated above God.
1: Babylon is things such as backbiting, envies, jealousies, tear down mentalities.
0: You know, you do me something, that is, do you something back.

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His hair was much too long, and his motley group of friends had nothing but rebellion on their minds. 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

0: Yo, through the wisdom of the Most High, we were all made with a purpose. 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
1: Our desire is that we not necessarily travel a path already trod. With this message that we have of peace, love, unity, and justice, and hope for the world out of this little rock, Jamaica. But rather, that we go where there is no path and leave a trail.

0: Hello, sir. Are you the pastor of this church?
1: Yes.
0: I was just passing by and I feel like I want to pray.
1: So, which area are you from, sir?
0: I come from downtown Kingston, sir.
1: I come now, but stay where I can't see you.
0: Thank you. Dear God, I come to you. Lord, I know that I'm a sinner. And Father, I pray that you just forgive me of my sins, known and unknown sins.
2: Oh, righteous, merciful, Amen. And heavenly Father, I come before you this precious day, Lord, thanking you, Lord, that I'm not like that young fellow over there, Lord. I'm a man of great stature, a man of wisdom, a man whose sins have been forgiven, Lord. Heaven is my eternal home, Lord. And I value every second, every waking minute with you, Lord. Let not my heart turn towards the ragamuffin thing, Lord. Help me to fight against those Jamaicans, Lord, before they form their...

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Them say Christians are passed through and think it's an easy road. But it's not an easy road. It's a hard road to travel. You know it's God's son and we praise God. Me not stop nor done. Alright.

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He died a few years ago. But before he died, he told me that, he said, "Son, all that I'm going through, it will be all over one of these days. And for all those people who have so many problems, just trust the Lord, it will be all over."

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Cleanse your hands if you are sinners, and purify your hearts if you are double-minded. 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

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So practice what you read in the meditation, because that's the only way to show the

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1: No,

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And glory, hallelujah, yes, he comes to take me higher.

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2: And I know you didn't do anything wrong. He's a but mama, you gave up your life. I got four other brothers. Ah, she's a but son, don't worry. See, I'm leaving ya. I got to leave ya. But I'm gonna leave you in good hands. Cause I'm gonna leave you in the hands of the Lord. Woo! She said, you free now.

a series of battles. Some we win. Life is a series of battles. Some we win and some we lose. But it's never about how many times you fall. It's about how many times you rise. The only thing that can truly defeat you is the decision to stop trying. This is your reminder. Refuse to be defeated. No matter what obstacles stand in your way, you have the power to overcome them. You have the strength to rise again. This journey is about resilience, persistence, and the unshakable belief that you can, know that you will, succeed. Resilience isn't something you're born with. It's something you develop. It's a mindset that says, I will not let this defeat me. It's about making the decision every single day to keep moving forward, no matter what. Resilience is when you're pushed down, but you get back up. It's when you hear no, but you keep searching for that yes. It's about adapting to life's challenges and finding a way, even when there seems to be none. Every person has a well of strength inside them, whether they know it or not. The key is tapping into it. How do you tap into it? By refusing to give up. By knowing deep down that you are stronger than whatever is trying to break you. The pain, the setbacks, the disappointments, they're not meant to destroy you. They're meant to build you. Each failure is a lesson. Every challenge is a chance to grow. Pain can either break you or make you stronger. The choice is yours. Persistence is the driving force behind every great success. It's not about being the most talented, the smartest, or the strongest. It's about who can keep going when everyone else has given up. It's about who refuses to be defeated. History is full of people who were told they weren't good enough, who were rejected, who faced overwhelming odds, but they didn't let that stop them. They kept pushing, kept striving, and kept believing. And in the end, they achieved more than anyone could have imagined. Most people give up right before they break through. It's because the moment just before success often feels like the hardest. You feel like you're giving it your all, and yet you're not seeing results. That's the tipping point. That's the moment where most stop. But the persistent, they push just a little further. They endure just a little longer. And that's what makes all the difference. Persistence means being committed to the long game. It means understanding that success doesn't happen overnight. It's the result of years of hard work, sacrifice, and unyielding determination. You have to keep going, even when it seems like nothing is happening. Mental toughness is the ability to stay focused,

stay disciplined, and stay strong. Life is a series of battles. Some we win and some we lose. But it's never about how many times you fall. It's about how many times you rise. The only thing that can truly defeat you is the decision to stop trying. This is your reminder. Refuse to be defeated. No matter what obstacles stand in your way, you have the power to overcome them. You have the strength to rise again. This journey is about resilience, persistence, and the unshakable belief that you can, know that you will, succeed. Resilience isn't something you're born with. It's something you develop. It's a mindset that says, I will not let this defeat me. It's about making the decision every single day to keep moving forward, no matter what. Resilience is when you're pushed down, but you get back up. It's when you hear no, but you keep searching for that yes. It's about adapting to life's challenges and finding a way, even when there seems to be none. Every person has a well of strength inside them, whether they know it or not. The key is tapping into it. How do you tap into it? By refusing to give up. By knowing deep down that you are stronger than whatever is trying to break you. The pain, the setbacks, the disappointments, they're not meant to destroy you. They're meant to build you. Each failure is a lesson. Every challenge is a chance to grow. Pain can either break you or make you stronger. The choice is yours. Persistence is the driving force behind every great success. It's not about being the most talented, the smartest, or the strongest. It's about who can keep going when everyone else has given up. It's about who refuses to be defeated. History is full of people who were told they weren't good enough, who were rejected, who faced overwhelming odds, but they didn't let that stop them. They kept pushing, kept striving, and kept believing. And in the end, they achieved more than anyone could have imagined. Most people give up right before they break through. It's because the moment just before success often feels like the hardest. You feel like you're giving it your all, and yet you're not seeing results. That's the tipping point. That's the moment where most stop. But the persistent, they push just a little further. They endure just a little longer. And that's what makes all the difference. Persistence means being committed to the long game. It means understanding that success doesn't happen overnight. It's the result of years of hard work, sacrifice, and unyielding determination. You have to keep going, even when it seems like nothing is happening. Mental toughness is the ability to stay focused, stay disciplined, and stay strong, no matter what life throws at you. It's not about having an easy road. It's about being strong enough to walk the hard road and not turn back. A strong mind doesn't crumble in the face of adversity. It doesn't get overwhelmed by doubt or fear. A strong mind knows that challenges are temporary, but the results of pushing through are lasting. If you want to refuse defeat, you need to strengthen your mind. Doubt will creep in. It's a natural part of the process. But mental toughness is about recognizing doubt and pushing past it. It's about silencing the voice in your head that says you can't and replacing it with I will. The world is full of distractions. But if you want to succeed, you need to keep your eyes on the prize. Mental toughness is about staying laser focused on your goals, even when distractions, temptations, and challenges try to pull you off course.

is thy faithfulness. Oh God, my Father. Yeah.

0: Don't forget. We'll trust you more. Want to say good morning? Good morning, my God. I like it.
1: Good right now.
0: I like it. Call the Karen Doctor. Good morning to my TikTok family. Good morning to Instagram. Good morning to Facebook. Good morning to YouTube TV. Good morning to Lexi. Good morning to. Can I just put everybody in one basket and say good morning, everybody? Auntie Jackie. I want to say good morning to Miss Melrose. Good morning to Brother Alex. Good morning, Pastor Al. Thank you for filling this morning. I like it. Real talk and praise. Good morning. It's a Brother Gay morning show. I want to say good morning to Pastor Robinson. Good morning, sir. My God. Bishop Simmet, good morning to you. And his First Lady over there at Divine Worship Center in Port St. Lucie. Good morning. Good morning, Fort Rockadale. Pastor Mirage, good morning. Brother Ray, good morning, sir. Hey, I like it. I like it.

0: It is well. It is well.
1: It is well with my soul.
0: I want to say good morning to my family on YouTube. Good morning. Thank you every morning, man. Original Second Chance. Good morning, sir. Miss Marcy, I don't quit. My girl, no, say, you don't give me no East Indian from the year start, right? How are you?

0: I like it. As we wake up in the morning, as we wake up this morning and we get ourselves ready to hit the street, I just want to ask God to cover everybody, cover all over the world. Ladies and gentlemen, as I ask my friend to just do that prayer, the prayer goes to everybody. Whether you're driving to work, whether you're getting ready to hit the street, I want to tell you a beautiful good morning. Sister Christine Warren, everybody. I come in to this morning, I'm coming out with a worship spirit. We come now this morning with a worship spirit for us to tell God, thank you. Thank you for what you are doing in this radio life, in this radio ministry, in what we are doing here on Caribbean Radio, the people we are reaching. It's unbelievable. I have never seen this coming. Let me say good morning to Central. Good morning. Hey, if you never prayed yesterday, or you never prayed this morning, the prayer for you. Hey, we have a brand new broadcaster coming to Caribbean Radio. Remember, we have 2 to 4 available on Tuesday. I'm going to say, I'm going to know somebody's coming. Good morning.
1: Father, in the name of Jesus, I pray for those discouraged. I pray for those confused.
0: Mm-hmm.
1: I pray for those who have no more hope. Or angry,
0: schedule kind of full now.
1: Who are frustrated.
0: One more move left to make. Another Tuesday there.
1: Raged. Who are asking questions,
2: yes,
1: who are looking for you. Father, I pray just by your power, by your spirit.
0: Pastor Jabez, good morning, Mr. Yeno.
1: That you settle their souls, Father.
0: Second
1: settle our souls.
0: But not line up your
1: where
0: mind.
1: You can do anything outward, work on us inward. Settle our souls, yes, Father, yes, to be able to manage what you're going to do. Settle our souls. To be able to be enlarged and stretched and have the capacity for what you're going to do. Settle us, Father. Settle us. Settle the nation. Hallelujah. Settle the angry. Settle the tired. Settle the frustrated. You said, come unto me. All of you who are tired, who are weary, who are tired of fighting, who are tired of yelling, who are tired of being unheard, come to me and I will give you rest. Father, I thank you for your rest.
0: Come on, share the YouTube page for me, everybody.
1: For your rest.
0: Let's look and start, share.
1: Yeah, I thank you for your rest over our generation. Hallelujah.
0: Debbie Debs, good morning, family.
1: Rest over
0: EGRN, ready, you know.

0: It allows us to be angry but sin not.
1: I want to say good morning to
0: of the Holy Spirit that doesn't allow what people may do to us, how people may hate us.
1: Good morning.
0: To affect what you're doing in us.
1: My God.
0: Woo! With the rest of the Holy Spirit.
1: Mama Shati.
0: And Father, we release your power. We release your word. We release your spirit. We release, we release, hallelujah. 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We release that even to every evil spirit that is lingering in every

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1: Words, but it's by your spirit. 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Do what you need to do in the minds. By your spirit, move. By your spirit, move. 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Turn the hearts of men.
0: Karen Shaw, good morning. Welcome.
1: Turn the hearts of men. 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
0: My God.
1: We're not praying empty prayers, but we're standing on your faithfulness, man.
0: My God, good morning.
1: Woo!

0: standing on. 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We're standing on your faithfulness, your consistency, your never changingness. That's what we're speaking and praying from. Some of us may not have all the hope we need, may be discouraged, but we thank you that there's an authority that is so much stronger than our hopelessness. There's an authority that's so much stronger than our discouragement. It's the authority of our Lord Jesus Christ, who reigns on this earth. Yeah, who reigns on this earth. Father, have your way. We will trust you.
1: Yes, God.
0: We will trust you. We will trust you. We will trust you.

grace. My. Good morning. It's 6:27. As we get ourselves ready at 6:40, I'll be hearing from my good friend, Pastor Maxwell. Good morning. God's chosen. Good morning. Do me a favor now. For those who are on the TikTok, we have got 50,000 this morning. Start tap the screen for me now. Start tap the screen for me now. I want to say good morning. And just tap the screen and press the follow button. That's all me I beg you this morning. We don't want nothing else. Tap the screen and press the follow button. Good morning. We keep the worship going. I don't know about you this morning, but I came in this through this morning with a piece of worship mood. And I'm excited. It's almost Saturday when we have a major concert right here in Port St. Lucie. And we can't wait. I may beg everybody on YouTube for the share the Patreon with a friend of yours now. Just go up on your WhatsApp and share it. Go up on your WhatsApp and just share it, because may I tell you, they are going to glad appear this morning that you share it. Because you see that song here? Good morning. May I wake up somebody this morning? Let me start that song here.

Anybody agree?

0: to do what?
1: To follow Jesus. 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
0: Auntie Nicolin, good morning. Hey, you get the praise house flyer?
1: No turn.
0: May I say a praise house, Don? May I say a praise house? Denamas, hey, do me a favor now. Share the link. We are talking about it. Why they got prisons? Can you please invite your friends? Ladies and gentlemen, one of the biggest thing I ever do for my life, it's Labor Day weekend coming up. You know me, I'm a secular artist, a Mohan book for prisons. Is it okay with you if me tell you who? The man come here and say, brother G, me I come burn a fire with you. That's what you mean.
1: I have decided to
0: secular artist.

Good morning, family. Good morning, good morning. Yo, the man have 27 gospel songs. 27. And it's, no. Father Clifton. Hey, Cutty Pan, good

0: Hey, Sister Erica, good morning. Caribbean Beauty, good morning.
1: No turning.
0: No, no, I never even think of it. Hey, Mr. Thompson, good morning, sir. Hey, DJ GK. Good morning. Lady Andrea, good morning. Auntie Norma.

as you get up this morning. Auntie Susie M. Fort St. Lucie Worship Center, ready for better, Gary. Sweet delight, good morning, baby. How you do? What's up, baby? Oh, I surrender. Say it again. I surrender. What you do, brother Gary?

0: my God.
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0: Servers, good morning. Sister Susie, I'm saying pull up. Well, give me some sevens there. Sevens, sevens. My God, my God, my God. And I lift my voice. Will you lift your voice and do better, Gary? Come on, I need five cars right now. 305

0: so good morning.
1: Good morning. Pull up my man.
0: All right, me charge it. Hello, good morning.
2: Good morning, brother Gary.
0: Morning, morning, brother Wang. 305-654-7944. I love you, Jesus. All my soul and all. Number 3, good morning.
1: Pull up, good morning, pull up.
0: One more time again for you. Come on, man. 305-654-7944. Hey, Jesus.

0: for my God Almighty. Madhouse, me say, me say, me come with a piece of worship this morning.
1: Hello. Song in my soul, Brother Gary. Good morning.
0: Good morning, Jamaican mama. How you doing, baby?
1: Good morning. Hanging on, but God is good.
0: Oh, you mean? Carla, good morning. Talk to me now.
2: Good morning, Brother Gary. Pull it up.
0: Good morning. Good. Oh, you say, I sing out loud. Wake up, everybody. Wake them up. Good morning. Carla, good morning. Talk to me now.
2: Out of call this morning, out of call. Pull it up, Brother Gary.
0: My God. Come at the altar. Hello, good morning. Talk to me now.
3: Brother Gary, boy, you pull up again. Where you going now with?
0: Boy, me a try something. I try a little thing.
3: Okay. What about the metal radio? You not on the metal radio anymore?
0: Where you call from?
3: Miami. Florida.
0: No. Which radio you listen to? You have... Text me my number, me give you the app. Yeah, I drive to work.
3: Yeah, but I call you from the app. I will listen to the radio, but I call you from the app because you give out your number too fast.
0: Oh, but when you go on the app, you can just... Oh, my bad. I apologize, sir.
3: So yeah, the number is on the app, so I could call you right there anytime.
0: You're smart. You don't say you're smart under for the people here. You don't say you're smart. Good. I wish I had to from. No, sir. No, nobody is. Only person for a sin case, they are Sister Walters. Anybody else, me now nah, big up. Only Sister Walters. Big up, me Kittish and them. Send Kits and Nevis. Oh, you mean? Hey, when you hear me talk about Sister Walters, that's where she come from. Send Kits and Nevis. Hello, good morning.
4: Good morning, Brother Gary.
0: Good morning. Me dry you out this morning. You know, let me not hear you, brute. Yeah? You know, let me not hear you. Good morning. I love you, baby. Good morning.
4: Brother Gary, thank you.
0: Good morning.
4: Gary.
0: Everybody, more after Maxwell just come go now 5 minutes of encouragement word. I mean, ask him to come every morning at 6:40. Just come go now encouragement word. Pastor Maxwell, good morning.
5: God bless you, Brother Gary. Good morning.
0: Good morning. Go ahead, sir. It's all yours. Go ahead.
5: Amen. God bless you, one. God bless you all. Reverend Maxwell on your radio this morning. Greetings to everyone by the reaching of my voice in Radio Land. Don't touch the dial. There's a miracle with your name in it. I come this morning to give you peace within your heart, your soul, your body. I want to speak to somebody who are discouraged this morning. Somebody who feel like you're underneath the bus. Somebody who felt like you've been buried alive. Somebody who felt like there's no hope. I want to talk to somebody. Lift up your head. Psalms 24 and verse 1. Lift up your heads, O ye gates, and be lifted up, and the King of glory shall come in. I want to say to somebody, this is your season. It's very weak. Your weeping is going to turn into dancing. This very week, whatever you're waiting on from God, he's going to answer you like he answered Solomon by night in the name of Jesus. Because 2 Chronicles 7 verse 14, if my people which call by my name humble themselves, seek my face, I will hear from heaven and heal their land. This very week, your enemy shall be your footstool. Don't touch that dial this morning. Many of you were giving up. Many of you, amen, your mother, your father forsake you. But that did not stop you. But this morning, you are more than conqueror. The David mother forsake him. My God, relative forsake him. But David, wait on the Lord and inquire of the Lord. I want a breakthrough for somebody right now who have been waiting for a very long time. And you are standing at the Red Sea. And you can't move from the Red Sea. Going around in circle. Praying, but no miracle happening. Fasting, but at the same place. I want to encourage you, they that wait upon the Lord shall renew their strength this morning. You may say, prophet, I don't see it, I can't manage it, but I wanted to tell you this morning, the Bible said this poor man cried, and God heard him and delivered him out of all of his trouble. Many are the affliction of the righteous, but God delivered the righteous this morning. You have to understand that David was battling evil, but in the name of Jesus, David said, I fear no evil. Green pastor coming within 7 days. Your miracle green card, your miracle healing, your miracle blessing, your miracle comeback, your miracle anointing. It's not over till it's over. That God said to tell somebody, your season is about to change. Anytime now, your enemy will be your footstool. In the name of Jesus, the Amorites are here, the Hittites are here, but they that trust in the Lord shall be like Mount Zion, a city upon a hill that cannot be hid. Now, before I go, I got 2 minutes leave. Take this number, 929-406-4332. Let me repeat. I'm going to be praying for people this morning right up until 12. Call me right through the day. 929-406-4332. 929-406-4332. This is going to be a peaceful day for you. In the name of Jesus, a breakthrough day. 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I cancel every threat. 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And I call you forth that you're destined for greatness. People is going to be delivered. This is the year of baptism. It's the year of revival. It's the year of coming back. In the name of Jesus. Now, somebody who are waiting at the Red Sea, call me this morning. 929-406-4332. 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Lift up your head, because it's not over till it's over. Maybe there's a famine in your life, a jolt in your life, chaos in your way, losing property, cattle are dying. But I hear the prophet said, amen to Ahab, walk 7 times, and at the 7th, he saw, oh God, a cloud looked like a man head, and the cloud was rain. My God, rain upon Caribbean Radio, rain upon Florida, rain upon New York, rain upon England, rain, spiritual rain in Jamaica. Break through now, because the situation, amen, that Ahab was in, is only God could help him. It's only God can help this morning. No witch doctor can help you. No Amorite can help you. But God says it's going to rain. I'm speaking to somebody who are waiting on the paperwork. Speaking to somebody who are waiting on the job. Speaking to somebody who your children turn against you. Speaking to somebody that the doctor says it's over. Speaking to somebody that your money are down in the bank. Speaking to backslider. Speaking to people that with two opinions, rain is coming. You are at the Red Sea. The God said, I'm about to divide it. Will you next 7 days? Call the prophet. 929-406-4332. Right now, I'm going to pray for everybody. The gates of hell shall never prevail. Oh, God, this

0: Good morning, Costa Rica. Good morning. As we do what we do and talk to my sponsor and come right back, good morning to you, ladies and gentlemen. It's the Brother Gay Morning Show right here.
1: Just called to tell you something that is sounding very good. I went to the eye doctor yesterday, and I can tell you something. About 3-4 years now, they said that I'm having a glaucoma in the eye. My mother lost her eye. My father, my brother, they get blind diabetes. When I went there yesterday to check up, it's about half an hour the woman have been there. She dilute the eye, and she did it, and she did it, and she come and she put more thing in there. When she bring up the eye thing, she said nothing. She said, my eye look like a 16-year-old. If you know that I'm 66-year-old, I may have an eye of a 16-year-old. Clean, pretty. She said, my make her dears. Because so much diabetes people come in and them just I just gone, them are blind. And for know that me have this diabetes over 40 years. And for know say it is so clear. So thank God for that eye, the eye family. Bye.
0: Hello, good morning.
2: Good morning, Brother Gary. How are you this beautiful day that God has given us?
0: Great, great. No complaint. Good morning to you, sir. How you doing?
2: I am wonderful, my brother.
0: All
2: now
0: right,
2: ready
0: sir.
2: To get on the road with helping people with their health.
0: All right, go ahead, sir. It's all yours.
2: Thank you so much, sir. All right. Ladies and gentlemen, my name is David Anarchy. I am a nutrition coach at BioLife Health and Wellness. A few minutes before the top of the hour, before the news, so let me jump right into it. You just heard that testimony of the lady with the eye formula, and I know some of you are sitting in your car getting ready to go into the job. I know most of you are over 40. And you're starting to have eye problems and joint problems. And yes, you may have diabetes, blood pressure, and cholesterol. And what I would like to say to you, people with glaucoma, cataract, blurry eyes, runny eyes, get the BioLife Eye Formula. It's an exclusive formula that is not found anywhere in the world. It has the most potent herbinate known as the EyeBright. Now, EyeBright can be found anywhere else. But the ones that we have in the eye formula is exclusive to BioLife, okay? So with that said, I want to give everybody a discount this morning. The products normally cost like $300, $400. This morning, you will not pay that. And let me just say this much, ladies and gentlemen, before I get to the special here. We have the joint formula. We have the diabetic formula. I want everybody who is pre-diabetic and diabetic to get the diabetic formula. Because the diabetic formula is what helps with your blood sugar. It's also known as the blood sugar formula. Too much sugar in your blood is what's causing all these problems. The eye problem is causing, believe it or not, blood pressure. It's causing cholesterol problems. It's causing inflammation. It's causing so many things that's happening to your body. So get the eye formula. Yes, get the diabetic formula with it. And also get the omega-3, which will help to reduce the issues with the blood also and the cholesterol. With that said, I would like to extend a special to each and everyone who is very serious about their health. One more thing before I give the special. People, we all now know, after almost 2 years with Brother Gary, that the products all work. But what I've noticed with everybody, the products work, they go back to the doctor says that they're fine. And guess what everyone does? They stop buying the products. They stop getting the products. They stop using the products. And then they wait a month or two or three, and it comes roaring back because you haven't changed your lifestyle, you haven't changed your diet, and you also stop using the products. Don't stop using the products. 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The medicine that the doctor gives you is what's going to hurt you potentially, and hey, you never know, let you end up with other diseases. 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

0: want to thank everybody on TikTok who pressed the follow button this morning. Appreciate you guys, man. I'm going to tell you that two things I beg you know. Like, no, follow, and download the app for me this morning. That's all I beg you know. It's called Caribbean Radio HD. Do me a favor now. We're going live to Jamaica for the news, and good morning to you. 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They are located right here in Florida. And remember, you can any kind of accident you have in Florida, you can always call them up, ladies and gentlemen. And their number is 772-480-0923. Put their number in your phone. 772-480-0923. Anywhere in Florida you're there, put Ebers Law Firm and just put Andre. I put Carl John. 772-480-0923. Good morning. Good morning. Let's go for the news and come right back courtesy of
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2: Good morning. It is Wednesday, the 15th of July, 2026. I'm Paula Ann Porter-Jones, and these are the latest stories from the Radio Jamaica News Centre, courtesy of Quartz, bringing value home. The government has committed to protecting consumers from the volatility in the price of gas, despite mounting losses at the state-owned oil refinery Petrojam. The refinery has racked up losses of $4 billion over the last 2 years. Energy Minister Darrell Vaz says the government is monitoring the fluctuating oil prices to ensure that the cost of consumers does not spiral out of control.
3: You will recall that we did announce a change to the pricing formula recently. The situation is fluid. The bottom line is I can't sit here and tell you what's going to happen next week. I don't even know what's going to happen tomorrow in relation to the geopolitical situation in the war. What I can say is that whereas we want to recover, obviously, over time, we have our duty and our responsibility to protect the consumers because, obviously, oil affects everything else. And, obviously, we've been doing that and doing that well. But there's a flip side to it, that while we have the ability to adjust our pricing mechanism, which we have done already, and there is different scales, we hope that we don't have to go to the higher scale because obviously that will be disastrous in terms of the effect on inflation and everything else.
2: Mr. Vaz says there is potential for Jamaica to purchase cheaper oil from its regional neighbors.
3: With what has happened in Venezuela recently, and what's happening in Guyana and right around us, there are many discussions that are taking place right now with a view of the possibility of getting oil much cheaper than we are buying right now in other jurisdictions. And that gives us a great opportunity. But again, you have to be careful. It's a work in progress, but we are not unmindful of the fact that there is opportunities out of adversity. And we look forward to taking, because if we do that, then obviously we'll be able to stabilize and get rid of the losses in a shorter period of time.
2: Energy Minister Darrell Vaz. Jamaicans will still need a visa to travel to Spain after the Spanish government announced a new list of countries whose citizens may enter without one. In a statement from its Ministry of Foreign Affairs, Spain named 60 countries where the nationals will be allowed visa-free entry for short stays. 9 CARICOM member states made the list: Antigua and Barbuda, Barbados, the Bahamas, Dominica, Grenada, St. Kitts and Nevis, St. Lucia, Trinidad and Tobago, and St. Vincent and the Grenadines. Jamaica was not included. Guyana, Suriname, Belize, and Haiti were also left off the list. Spain has also extended visa-free access to citizens of 8 African countries for visits up to 90 days. The visa waiver applies to tourism, business travel, and other short stays of up to 90 days within a 180-day period. Citizens of countries not on the list will still be required to obtain a Schengen visa before traveling to Spain or other countries in the Schengen area. The Schengen area comprises 28 European countries, which allow travel across their respective borders without passport or border controls. The reggae industry is mourning the death of popular singer Fantan Moja. The Rastafarian singer, whose given name is Owen Lennox Moncrief, passed away last evening at the University Hospital of the West Indies in St. Andrew after reportedly suffering complications related to his heart. He was 49 years old. Members of the music fraternity have been paying tributes in honor of the late reggae artist. He would have celebrated his 50th birthday on August 5. Mayor of Mandeville and chairman of the Manchester Municipal Corporation, Donovan Mitchell, says the corporation will not be granting approval for night events at 2 locations in Mandeville. He says the decision was made in response to complaints from residents about noise nuisance caused by parties along Perth.

0: and Villa Road near the Mandeville Town Center. Mr. Mitchell says consideration has to be given to the persons affected by the noise.
1: When the calls come, the first thing they said, you are the mayor. If you can't talk to the police or if you can't say anything, then how can we talk? And you know, I am only left with one and only one solution. And it's to write to the accounts department not to accept any funds from persons having events at those locations, which would mean, therefore, that we have not given any approval. Because one, nearly a month ago, I was coming on Villa Road, and I couldn't come up. The entire place was blocked off. There's a party going on right there.
0: The mayor says the lack of public sanitary facilities to facilitate partygoers at both locations is also of concern.
1: When people drink and whatever, they just stand up anywhere and they urinate on the people's wall and the business people are calling. So I am asking the police to look into the situation. I'm not asking us to stop people from having their social events, but something has to be done. It cannot be done in that manner that it has been done.
0: Mayor of Mandeville and Chairman of the Manchester Municipal Corporation, Donovan Mitchell. A Manchester councillor is calling for stronger police enforcement to tackle road fatalities in the parish. It comes as 19 people have been killed in 16 motor vehicle crashes in Manchester since the start of the year. Councillor for the Belfield Division, Mario Mitchell, says, among other measures, the police should crack down on motorcyclists who operate without proper safety gear and those who illegally modify their motorcycles. Mr. Mitchell is also calling for the white lane markings on roads to be replaced with bright green reflective markings to improve nighttime visibility.
2: Because it doesn't help in terms of the night and the visibility is there. So our roads are not being bushed as often as they should, and it is a concern because if you go on some of these roads, the bush almost basically take over the whole road and just reach right there. So the visibility, I think, helped. When we did that in Winston Jones, for example, there was no accidents for months when we had the cat eye and when we put in, and then JPS came in and reinstalled by the streetlights, increased the visibility. So it is a plain fact, and I don't know why NAA, along and work closely with us, and to see how best we can increase the visibility.
0: Councillor for the Belfield Division, Mario Mitchell. The Kingston and St. Andrew Municipal Corporation has seen an increase in revenue from signs and billboards. This has come about as the Municipal Corporation pursues a major drive to improve the compliance rate for the payment of fees among businesses. Deputy Mayor of Kingston, Lorraine Dobson, says the enforcement team has visited 140 businesses across 8 commercial locations with positive results.
3: Overall compliance among the businesses visited increased from 9% before the visit to 53% following the intervention, while approximately $3.96 million was collected in signage fees. The positive response demonstrates the value of continuing to expand opportunities for direct engagement with the business community, making it easier for entities to access information, receive guidance, and regularize their signage. We therefore wish to commend those business operators who have responded positively by engaging with the corporation, seeking guidance, and taking the necessary steps to become compliant.
0: Deputy Mayor of Kingston, Lorraine Dobson, she was speaking at the KSAMC's monthly council meeting on Tuesday. And now to end this newscast, the main points. Government commits to protecting consumers from volatility in the price of gas despite mounting losses at oil refinery Petrojam. Jamaicans still need visa for travel to Spain after Spanish government announces new list of countries where citizens may enter without one. Reggae industry mourning the death of popular singer Fantan Moja. And Kingston and St. Andrew Municipal Corporation sees increase in revenue from signs and billboards. That's the 6 o'clock news brought to you by Quartz, bringing value home. It's now 10 and a half minutes after 6. News next at 7.
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6: Good morning, Brother Clifton.
7: 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Good morning, Brother Gary.
6: Brother Clifton, good morning.
7: Good morning, sir.
6: Go ahead.
7: Thank you. Family, let us pray. Everlasting Father, thou God Almighty, King of kings and Lord of lords, Lord, you are the conquering lion of the tribe of Judah. You are the one that is holy, O God, and worthy to open the seal, O God. Lord, you are the El Shaddai. You are the one that liveth forever and ever. There is no one like you, O God. Lord, you kept us last night. You wake us up this morning. Lord, you clothe us in our right mind. Today, O God, we know not what the day will bring, but you know everything, O God, that today will bring. And you have all power, Lord Jesus, to regulate, O God, and to choose and to refuse what is good for us. O God, as we come before you as your sheep today, as your children, O God, as we come before you, Lord Jesus, bowing down at your throne, knowing that you are the only one that sitteth on the throne in heaven. Lord Jesus, we come before you, Lord Jesus, because you are God all by yourself. Lord, and for this cause, Lord Jesus, we put, O God, Brother Gary in front of you right now. Lord, we ask you to regulate his mind, protect him from all danger, direct his path, O God. Lead him, O God, just like you promised to lead him in green pasture. Lord Jesus, just like you promised, O God, to put a table before him, O God, in the presence of his enemy. O God, anoint his head with oil, O God. Lord Jesus, put your word in his mouth, O God, that it will go forth, O God, and touch those, O God, that is cast down, those that have no hope, O God, those that are on the bed of affliction, those that are sick, O God, even those that are in prison, in jail, Lord Jesus, those that are held captive by the enemy. We pray for them this morning, O God. We pray that you put a word in his mouth that it will touch, O God, that part of nerves, O God, that it will bring healing, it will bring deliverance, O God, to their situation. Father, Lord Jesus, we pray for everyone that hear the word of you today. Because you said, Lord, those that have ears to hear, let them hear. Lord, we pray for them this morning, O God, and we pray also, Lord Jesus, for those that the enemy have cut off, O God, that they think that there is no hope for them. But we pray in the name of Jesus that they will have hope today, Lord Jesus. Let by the day of him, O God, they will say, yes, it was good for them to listen to Caribbean Radio. But we pray for everyone that will be coming after, Lord Jesus, after him on this station. Lord Jesus, we also pray, Lord, that you about the plans of the enemy, for every trap that they have set, Lord Jesus, concerning this radio station. Lord Jesus, we also for this mercy in the name of Jesus. And Lord, for this we say amen and amen. Thank you, Brother Gary.
6: Good morning, good morning, good morning, good morning. That was Brother Clifton, ladies and gentlemen, calling out of Jamaica with the opening prayer. And I don't know about nobody, but can't do it without prayer. I want to say good morning to everybody on TikTok. Remember, over YouTube, be sure I go there now. Good morning.

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to say welcome back, ladies and gentlemen, that was the news. How would that miss the accent? Oh, say, I go on. Good morning. Central 96.3 family, good morning.

0: Sister Odisha Simple, send me your name, your address, and your phone number. Miss, let me stop this, because I tell some people on TikTok, go over YouTube and put in where they're listening from, and then win themselves for Alexa. So let me call up and name them. Hold on, let me see now. Sister Carter, I must still call her Sister Carter still. I'm if you change your name, because I know you're a big married woman now, but I can't chat to you and call you. Style your house again like one time. I can't call your house like one time because you turn big married woman for me. Oh, you mean congratulations again, girl. People still are married. Yeah. All people still are married. You're young, but you're old. Good morning. Big up your husband. So what your last name now? Miss Sharper, text me your name, your address, and your phone number, and then you'll give me Zelle, or you can send the money for the shipping. Remember, I said the shipping at $10. I'm going to put in a UPS or something and just ship it. And let me tell everybody, ladies and gentlemen, the views of the advertiser, the pastors, me don't want, me notice that people are holding me hostage because of other company. Me, I beg on you, please. I am just one. I am an advertiser of BioLife. I don't own the company. Two, I own no company here. The only company I affiliate with, I put my life on it, is Caribbean Radio HD. So me ask them, please don't use no other company and fry bread or give it. Because Jamaican people have a style enough to use one other something and fry you. All right, me I tell? And yeah, one of my girlfriend called me yesterday and said, Brother G, they must spread negative about you, you know. Because somebody called me, one of the old broadcaster called me and tell me, say, I said, for real? I said, no worry about that. Said, but because I know you're different, I know where you stand for, I know who you are, I know your boy did mad. Hey, guess who's coming back? Next 2 weeks. Mr. Malcolm. Fresh back, he'll be back on the radio. Yes. Good morning. I have to kick him in the inside one time. And right now, he's ready. The man said, Brother Jimmy, I got all the little vibes. And we have got all the little vibes. And he's coming back. He's full up. He's ready again. He's back up and running. And he have a testimony too. If you talk to people, because they know me a boy, I'm in a ramp. And right now, me could know. I don't know him good at what he do. Don't. Great at what he do. So, me I tell you that. So, Miss Pert, I don't know if I can pronounce her name. The lady from Hartford. Text me your name, your address, and your phone number. See my number right up on the YouTube. 305-305-6494. The next lady from Brooklyn. Text me your name, your address, and your phone number. Yeah. Sister Samantha. You know, let me not see your girl. How you do, baby? St. Martin's, good morning. How will my wife tell me if I go visit St. Martin's? I think a couple weeks ago she told me to go visit St. Martin. I'm asking my girl. I'm just afraid I food people, let me know. I just say food on my part, let me know. Good morning. Good morning. Good morning, brother. Gay. St. Martin's, good morning. Yeah. Yeah, man. Me and Mr. Malcolm, but a little reason why they are. I mean, if you don't know, for those who don't know, I'm a wife's son. So I'm a son-in-law. I'm a stepfather, that. Something. But I'm a soldier. And 90% of what I see me do, yeah, so, you know, sometimes we run away with some look at something somewhere and we don't even realize it. And, yeah. So, but the enemy has get a shock. I mean, this time I could know he will be back on the radio in 2 weeks in company vacation. And, yeah, he might have a whole heap of things for chat board. Because everything I'm telling him, you know, listen to me, you know. But no, I mean, like that. I mean, like when young people can say, yo, these old people, they know what they are saying. They might not say good, but they know what they are saying. I mean, one of our own parents talk to the young people and say, hey, you see that girl there? Or you see that boy there? Nobody with them. And then they don't listen. When they get red dog, when they get red dog, get. Because young people get red. When young people get red dog, get, they lose everything, you know. I'm not talking business, but I'm going to know good morning. So he will be back at the radio in less than 2 weeks. Good morning. I just want from Boston, Massachusetts. By the way, of Spanish tone. I like that one there. Yeah. Marshallie, you have a Lexi in your house? Yo, me have 20 Lexi I give away. Two of them I give them away. And more and give people who can help you promote the radio. All you have to pay $10. I'm going to put some flyer in there. And more and put on t-shirt night, go, no? So you can put on the t-shirt and go promote better gear radio. Today we have packed the package them. Mr. Thompson, somebody find GK and tell him to send me address again there, please. I will bastard link at my father and brother Carl. Brother Carl and sister Carmen, text me on the address and the name. We are start the promotion today. We have start Caribbean Radio new promotion. Hello, good morning.
1: Good morning, sir.
0: Good morning.
1: It's not your son-in-law. It's your stepson.
0: Son-in-law.
1: Okay. Son-in-law, when your daughter married to one next man. So I would have son-in-law that.
0: Try talking, little boy. Talk to your son and I said, oh, I forgot your fear boy. I've got some
1: girlfriend. In girlfriend birthday the 14th. In so,
0: if I find a new girlfriend?
1: Yes, if I
0: find a new girlfriend. Hear the joke I'm going to tell them, my people. I say, when we the parents are good parents, we are teach our kids how to love and take care of them woman and them man. Don't.
1: Mm-hmm.
0: But the other people, them I say, yo, make sure you rob him, you know. Make sure you rob him. Make sure you rob him.
1: Something about it, you know, but again.
0: Take your time.
1: Hey, so when you go high school, you're going to find other girls and no, mommy, I'm going to stick with her. That's like, jeez.
0: So, how you get to go back? Because one time you're done with woman in the door.
1: Send
0: with
1: you done with woman. You know,
0: listen,
1: one of them.
0: When me a prayer.
1: Ending argument. And you can't bother with open argument. You just like man can't bother argue with woman. Listen, mommy, I'm done. I can't do this. So,
0: they know, hey, Ziggy, they know we go to. Yo, me, I tell you, what do you mean, I pray? If you're on 3 months, I say, Lord, do Jesus, Zella, I go prison, Jesus. Lord, you know Zella, you know a good girl, and you can't make that boy go ever switch on him, I go chop him, Jesus. Do me, I beg you, Lord.
1: Gary.
0: Eh?
1: Look here.
0: Take your time, Tom.
1: When we just come here?
0: Yeah.
1: I must go. Because me that work with one and in do something in front of me. And brother gave me, I have to talk to my boss and my boss called him in the office and said, she's from a different culture. Certain things that you normally do here, she's not with it. So I'm going to ask you to tone it down.
0: Yes.
1: My new friend, come on, please. I said, what is this?
0: What is?
1: Come here, you know.
0: Are you new to the world system, though? You know what I'm saying?
1: New to the world system. It's a brother girl.
0: What do you mean, see one man? I'm seeing son. I'm seeing son look like, his head look like one bag of bush. And I call him when, I call him and say, yo, there's son that. He said, brother girl, I can't trouble him. He said, brother girl, me have you see them? I'm going to let me not see them. I just give him food and take care of the rent. He's 15, he's soon turn 18. He said, brother girl, when he's 18, me a time neck and dry out of my house. But right now, me can't do nothing. I say, go for you up here. I say, go.
1: You can't touch them, brother girl. Once you see Hannah Ben over, let them go.
0: One thing with me, you know, when I meet my wife, I say, oh, well, hey, one thing, man, about no money, you know. Me have so sitting about me, you know. One minute, there no woman, he has no daughter. Better than go report me and say, me a titty man.
1: So right, because then you pick me and we send your guard jail and when you not touch you touch
0: me
1: them.
0: Listen. And to me no read, me have my friend experience, me have my friend in guard jail and when he in there when he nearly in there jail and then come on, pass on the mind. I tell nobody not say in guard jail. And in guard jail and then tell and truth pan him and from that me say. A part of my rules. If you had data, me not done with you. Cause me know me after me look good. I meet my wife and she go me next day. Me say, you have kids? Cause me have two principles. If you pick me up below 12, me not dating you.
1: Mm-hmm.
0: Might be. Me date you at 12, but you must be 15 and older. And if you have data, me not dating you. Me will call police and tell lie upon you. Say your child set me up. If you have a girl.
1: Mm-hmm.
0: Me meet one girl. And girl all right, you know. Two things the girl have returned me off. She put on fake body and I'm a friend. Thank God for flavor.
1: And
0: him.
1: And then I'm picnic.
0: True, me never know now, you know. Lord forgive me, I hope she not listen.
1: Mm-hmm.
0: Never know. And me see the girl. And flavor call me and say, comrade, come here. Cause I wear me a flavor call me comrade. At the time, I never like with him. Because if you see me, I call me comrade. And me know me a comrade. And he said, comrade, come here. You know, say, mama have on fake door. And me say, what you mean fake? The time
1: you never understand and know how everybody they look.
0: Me say, what you mean fake? Me say, no,
1: no
0: sir.
1: Tonight.
0: I'm a caller. Catch me aggressive, you know.
1: No sensation. He might burst on you.
0: Chew me aggressive. Me never say, part the fake, my girl. You now mix me up, you know. You know, now me. Chew me aggressive. Me caller, me say, my girl. You have on fake? She say, yeah. when I was younger, I put them in. Me say, my girl, me can't move no further. Me say, done for me, yes, sir. Me say, I eat this. She say, what you mean? Me say, my girl, I cannot date a woman who having nothing fake. She say, why? Me say, me aggressive. Me say, me aggressive. I'm never talking to me very...
1: Hey? I'm not punching my purse on the bus.
0: Hey! Oh, Jesus, have mercy! And she said, for real? And, me say, my girl, how much data you have? She said, 2. Me say, Jesus Christ. Jesus Christ. Jesus Christ. And I nearly changed my number. The girl

0: have everything. She have all the good thing. And then she did have a color with me and look for too. Can you know funny? When me divorce a black lady, me didn't want to be on a man.
1: Yes.
0: Me tell her that?
1: Yes, you did.
0: Yeah, me
1: I want to tell her. You want people to differentiate.
0: Me want, me don't want them all over like I say, hi, Miss Gay. Hey, you know, say, I need a woman that. Can you know them all people I know? Them will see you. And
1: they mix up to you, see?
0: Jesus Christ.
1: And they will know you and just do it just out of spite.
0: Yes! Especially the one with the Akira, that she, that big Marga one there. She will see her and say, hi! And call the human by the human next name. Me never know say the divorce. So now, me make sure if you have data, me not call. You want to, hey, me not lie. So me just want to make everybody know, these are my principles. Because me a hot boy, and if woman have principle, me have principle too. Just have to learn their own path. Yes! So Mr. Malcolm will be and him have a whole heap of testimony for come tell no wagwan. Good morning. Hello. Good morning, Brother Gary. Good morning to every newcomers. All of my new people them. When you go over to YouTube, big up the new people them. Yeah. All of you we have daughter and son. When I have to listen to Mr. Malcolm and having come back. The man said, bro, G, I'm going to teach these young people and these mothers. Yeah. Come here and the mama talk to him and we say, come here. We say, listen, come here. When I think me tell him, I say, yo, Georgie, I know every woman and wife, some of them are, yeah. And me say, hey, come here, dog. Come here, if you call him dog. Me say, dog, you can't turn stripper in a housewife. He say, what are you talking about, bro, G? Me say, you can't turn stripper in a housewife. And he never listen. Say, me have a whole heap of things to come talk to now. And now he said, bro, G, I learned from you. You teach me a lot. Let me go talk to Miss Pantsong. Come right back. Me soon come. Everybody, big show. Me not tell now when he might come on. Good morning.
2: Oh, you see, I grow up. I never sick. I never have a childhood disease. I never have cold in my life. Mm-hmm. I never sick till I come here. And all of a sudden, the doctor tell me I'm dying and they don't know what causing everything. The doctor said, oh, sometimes we don't know. And I used to have these pounding headaches. I even had to call out at work because of that. And now my blood pressure is 110, I think over 60. And my blood pressure could not read. My blood pressure never passed 90. Listen, this stuff. My blood pressure was so low. A nurse run to get the doctor. Yeah, I'm not taking any medication. I used to take even 50,000 milligrams of vitamin D. My allergy was so bad, the doctor believe I have asthma because I have to sit up in my bed at night with 3 pillows at my back. Now, I don't have that condition anymore. I come out that doctor office without prescription in my hand.
0: What do you mean? Good morning.
3: For the morning, how is everything this morning?
0: Everything up and running, far charging, 10 mile. Go ahead, Father Zenma, your time, sir.
3: All right, and thank you again for having us. And as you can hear, a lot of people out there who are suffering from either joint pains, eye problems, we emphasize that they need to reach out to Biolife Health and Wellness, and they need to remember that our certified nutritionist is also here on site. They can speak with them. It's free to talk with a nutritionist. And one of the greatest things, they will point you in the right direction where our line of products are concerned. So for this morning, I wanted to focus specifically on joint health because a lot of people out there don't even know that the body starts produce glucosamine, which also assists with rebuilding the cartilage at the age of 30. If you're not manually helping to assist in rebuilding this cartilage, you're going to have the crystallization that builds up and then the bone-to-bone friction start now, which, boom, you start feel pain all over in your joints, all right? So, ladies and gentlemen, we have a product known as the joint formula. You take it in conjunction with either the BioLife Plus Supreme or the Alpha Plus Supreme. The results are going to be phenomenal. Now, this morning, I wanted to extend a deal. And it's a package of people. Me are stocking up this morning. This is where you'll be able to get any four, not one, not two, not three, but any four BioLife products for only $2.99 this morning. And the reason why me are telling you say a $2.99 is because I don't know thank you size buckle me I give you know. Me I talk the big buckle them, the jumbo size buckle them, all right? Well, buckle them, make us stuck up to the point where on someone in that team want call back. We don't get them buckle it. Yes, that, but it not going to last ever, though, all right? But ladies and gentlemen, do remember that at the end of the day, you'll now be able to choose and pick, choose and refuse any four items of your choice for only $2.99. If you don't want four and you just want one item, I'll extend that deal for one product this morning for only $99. 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You have to tell me the answer to this easy and very simple trivia. 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I'm going to open the phone line for another 5 minutes. 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With that being said, Brother Jay, you know the thing, go. Get that, eh?
0: Eh?
3: Mister, right now, if you extend it to only 5 more minutes, you know. I will care and go kill them, all right?
0: All right,
3: and
0: we are
3: also knock on my door like, hey, you know them go already, all right? So ring the number and look more me at your talk, all right?
0: All right, sir. Good morning, good morning, good morning. Good morning to every single soul. Good morning. As I come here this morning, me tell you, I just say, I'm in one piece of worship mood this morning. I don't know if you know how I mooded me. And this is how me feel this morning. Me just wake up this morning and me just say, you know what? Me have a whole lot to give God thanks for. And one of my favorite, when I sang come from my heart of the song, yeah. And can I play it one more time and then we switch it? Twin, good morning. Everybody on YouTube, good morning. Boston, Massachusetts, good morning. Sister Maxine, good morning to you, good morning.

0: 7:45, ladies and gentlemen, good news, good news. We have a bus to leave. What me? People in front of our Palm Bay. Palm Bay, come at the front of the line. 7:45, me can't put the number on the radio. Let me know, ask wife for me now. I mean, nobody go call your wife, go hear no woman on the phone. Good news, hey yo, I'm not lie. Thank God. Sometimes I get on my nerves, and sometimes I get on my feeble nerves. But 7:45, God put him a Palm Bay for your purpose. Iman, what's her name? So we have a lady, we have a bus, I leave Palm Bay for Praise House. We have a bus, I leave Palm Bay for Praise House. Hello, good morning.
1: Good morning to you. Happy Wednesday.
0: Happy Wednesday, sweetheart. A Palm Bay, I live?
1: No, sir. No, sir.
0: Good morning.
1: Closer to your door. Close one step from your door to my door.
0: Good morning. How are you, buddy? How is your day? How is Mr. Man?
1: You just head out for work.
0: And no announcement no make it, so me can't say it. Good morning.
1: So you have to just text me then, if you can't say it.
0: Good morning. How are you, by the way? How is your day? How is the radio? Girl, me, I'm a new person. All right. So, you know, so we have one more spot on the radio left for open, right? Right?
1: Yeah, I think so. But me text you after Sister Effie and her husband come on. And I tell her, me think the money do an extra hour. I know you're going to find it.
0: I'm think me now. I'm think
1: me. 1 hour this day and 1 hour that day. 2 hours straight. Then too freaky for me. Me like them loud.
0: What do you mean freaky?
1: You can't say
0: freaky, but freaky, I mean intercoastal.
1: No.
0: You cannot say freaky on Gospel Radio. That's illegal.
1: Okay. Then sometimes you say the word, I say, can I say that? Well, you better ask if you can't say that from Gospel, you don't say it already. Come out your mouth already.
0: Ask me, but you cannot say freaky on Christian
1: okay,
0: Radio.
1: I'm sorry. They're frisky.
0: Oh.
1: They're hyper.
0: They must say name Candy.
1: I like what Sister Effie do it in Creole. I like the pride Creole.
0: Yeah, but no,
1: and for the lady, oh my God, the little young lady will come on, what was that, Friday? Yeah, she won't.
0: Who that?
1: Oh, and thank you for bringing back my uncle, Tenny Miller.
0: Yeah, Tenny Miller, I'm at the place.
1: You
0: Tenny Miller.
1: I'm your husband, uncle, you still.
0: Which one are your husband? Daddy. You have to describe them. Black or brown? All right, black or brown?
1: No, you have to say Indian or nigger. And then we can't say nigger.
0: What? Lord Jesus!
1: You are a troublemaker.
0: We never said that.
1: We never said.
0: What?
1: I should say yellow.
0: Mr. Sutherland. Mr. Sutherland, Muang, yeah, talk show. Mr. Sutherland, can you call me today in my office, Mr. Sutherland, please? Tenny Miller, go on. You listen, Tenny Miller, Mr. Sutherland. Yo, me call a man, what are you, right? For company radio. I want me call a man in Livakiada. Me can't talk nothing until in company radio because everybody are listening. Don't talk the truth.
1: Everybody
0: and their mama listen. So me call a man, and me man about Sariza. Me say, brother. He say, brother, Gary. Me I listen to you from Gospel J.A. Me call the program around a million times. And me say, okay, for real? And then he say, listen, I listen to Reverend Sentope Wadia. Me I say, oh, you mean? He say, yes. He say, me I listen to the radio. He man say, listen, me I beg you 2 hours per Sunday. Me mash up the place.
1: Oh, that's great.
0: And me I say, sir, did you know? You know the man say to me now? My girl, we have 2 hours available on Sunday evening. You don't realize that?
1: Of course.
0: But my name want trouble. All right, the time that I have available, my name want trouble it until the full FM up because we're going to bring on some more people from all over the world. Good morning.
1: All over the world. It's good getting morning. Large and broad.
0: Large
1: I mean,
0: and broad.
1: It's going to take over the whole wide world. Sorry, but it's going to happen.
0: Yo, me put my life. So Mr. Malcolm, I come back. And him has the money connection. I mean, I make everybody. Let me tell everybody. Yo, them. Let me tell you something. The little boy can do you know. Talk it through. Be honest.
1: He can.
0: No, nobody talk. Nobody. He can do. And sometimes they make mistake. And we are.
1: Brother, we all make mistakes. No man, but no them not perfect. If we perfect, with a right, with a stand, when you have to be up there already, but you want to perfect, them, you cannot do
0: and
1: that.
0: And me and his mother see me now, we say, come here. And every stripper you can turn in a housewife. Good one.
1: Lord Jesus. You have to put it so wrong. Hey, my man, you're up on the radio too.
0: Did that tell me that I go to the car?
1: You can't say stripper on the radio, sir. That's naked.
0: Christian people don't know what is stripper.
1: They think. Clothesless.
0: Yeah, Christian people don't know what is stripper. Hold on there. You have to know. When they say stripper, Christian people don't know what that. I'm one big up Central. Good morning, Uncle Wayne J.
2: But I hear you.
0: Eh?
2: Tell her, so she can't say the N-word on the radio like that.
0: How will she this say again?
2: Nig. I can't.
0: Hold on, let me tell her. Hold on, let me tell her. My girl, you can't say the N-word on the radio. If you say that.
1: What N-word, me say?
0: Nig.
1: Oh, nigger.
0: You cannot say that.
1: I just said
0: that. I'm up, man. Nigga! I don't want to say she said that on the radio. I apologize, ladies and gentlemen. You cannot say the N-word. Jesus. These older people. But that's why I tell everybody good morning. Yo, they look at boy, I put an excitement on my face. So then a couple of years ago, me and my reason. I mean, I say, yo, you ready? He said, I'm ready, man. Company's back up. Everybody's back up. My company's back. It's ready. And me and him end up in a business now. Good morning. So me apart right now. 100%. Food after heat. I'm going to employ a couple of people. Good morning. I just want to tell everybody, say, you know, study Caribbean radio. We are make some new move and new changes. And good morning. And yeah. Somebody said I could know me have one more spot to fill. I don't want to fill this spot them yet because when the new, and it's only two spots. One spot Tuesday. Mr. Dr. Sutherland, me have Tuesday 3 to 4 available. 1 hour. 3 to 4 available. Sister Faith, good morning. Me have Tuesday, 3 to 4 available. DJ Changi, morning me charge. Good morning. And then, me have Sunday. Let me tell you what time Sunday me have available. Well, I'm going to tell you what time Sunday. Sunday me have, but me not give nobody, you know. Because one man I come from Canada. And you can send. All right, me charge you. Love you in a yacht. Big up DJ Chungi from Styles. You know, any day Chungi have one. Somebody can call down at Styles and tell Chungi if you do one gospel program one day in the morning. Any day DJ Chungi do one gospel program. In my back on the radio. Chungi, come here with that. Put on your morning and just play a little gospel music. Now play cartel gospel. Play the baddest gospel in the world now. My hater can't give one morning. I call the boss and I say, yo, me I beg you one morning, because Chungi, yo, me tell you if I know, a Chungi DJ gospel. I listen to your hype. A Chungi supplier with gospel. Tell her, I say, missy, so. Chungi, when I'm on, you can't put the gospel music in my background, them, and come with your conversation. What you think? Come, Chungi, answer me. One the man in them, when you come on, make it be a little gospel thing, because you have gospel in the background. Anybody agree? Daddy Styles. Good morning. Come and know you know that you have the... Chungi, give me some gospel one day, I'll know. Hello, good morning.
2: Good morning, Brother Gary.
0: No, sir, Brother Gary can't chat though. Jesus Christ.
2: I love you.
0: How is this?
2: This is Rose. My enjoy your day.
0: Hi, Sister Rose. How are you, sweetie?
2: What's up, darling? I'm okay.
0: How you doing? How the family? How the body?
2: Everybody good. My daughter in Connecticut and my grandson.
0: Tell her me say I love her. I'm glad to see her come back in my life, Putos. Me
2: yeah,
0: glad.
2: I'm listening to you every day. Oh, every God. God I feel, almighty day.
0: I you see them, I tell you, Reverend Sento.
2: You give me energy. I tell you, make me want to get up to go to work. Love you.
0: Love your daughter. Big up yourself. What you mean? Yeah. Sometime. Hello, good morning.
2: But I get I miss him. I'm going to tell you one little secret. When I miss him, I go upstairs. I will listen to you.
0: Oh, Jesus. Yeah. Chungi have gospel.
2: He
0: must can't put on the program and put the... All right, Zella, man. All right, man. Jesus Christ, man. Yeah, me, I do a whole heap of changes on the platform. Me, I go do some little thing where we no get more of Brother Gary. Me, I fix it by now. And next month, I will be making some more. We no get more of Brother Gary. good morning. You know, get more bread of gear. That make I show you the way there. And the, me, I get less, now I get less of me. I me see it. Me get the complaint them. Me, I go fix it. I'm going to fix it. I am decided. Good morning. Good morning. What is a spin, sir? What is
3: a spin, I've been
0: sir?
3: Listening to you for a couple of... About a year ago, I've been listening to you on the radio talking about your bio life and your whole nine yard. And trust me, I was having an intimidation about what you are doing. 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
4: 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Not because of otherwise. You're tuning in to the Brother Gary Morning Show. 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And if you forget, call the other company, Buy Life, and they'll transfer you. Thank you so much, Brother Gary. Back to you.
0: You did that? Good morning. Good morning. Good morning.

0: Ele é a área.
1: More, I'm bridging enough things you say when we see come to light, bridging. Remember one time you say when two somebody from two different country married, who are gonna live with who? You remember them chatting there?
0: Judge, you know along that father? You know along that?
1: Bridget, may I watch you from back? May I listen to you from the way after that on the phone and the people used to complain, say, the company, I say, when they have unlimited nights and weekend.
0: Chano, you know along that?
1: May I listen to you, G? May I listen to you from Barrel Man, Diaz?
0: Yo!
1: Bridget, me used to go on Miss Chini, you know, go pick up your flyers and go to California.
0: Hold on, no.
1: And next thing, when I say, me notice. Yeah.
0: No, Miss Chini, I keep a thing with you and then book me. I'm tell the lady, say, yo, me now pressure Miss Chini money. Miss Chini used to make me come put on flyer in a restaurant. Cause remember them days there.
1: You took care of them California, brother, go put up all of the top place them. Cause remember, say, memorable day weekend, Pesa come.
0: Chano.
1: And next thing again, General, ask squeeze when me tell him, say, boy, yo. Me now have to repeat it. Then you chat to Mr. Squeeze.
0: Yeah.
1: And then man, they come have sit down, man, they take. Come sit down and have meeting with me, Bridging. Because I have something where I'm did interested in, but through something they go down, you know, with the next person just like you and what you are, but you know what we talk.
0: Chant,
1: but
0: yeah.
1: I ask him where Mr. Brown said about you. And right now, I see you're him tight. I mean, know what I said to him, boy.
0: Good morning.
1: I tell you, ask him. Yeah, Mr. G, a long time. Imagine when you get your radio station, something, you know, me have something with me send by, you know, and God tell me, say, see, just like how my blessed brother Gary, I see him with me, I go bless you. And me get what me forget. Me have a pattern, me design a travel pillar, brother, with different from everything else. Me have a manufacturer China, me have an online store and everything. But true, me know you, brother Gary. Me never call you and pressure you, me buy Alexa, me come a concert.
0: Cha-cha.
1: Hear that?
0: Cha-cha.
1: You hear that? For your meet a new wife, brother, you change. You polish up, Bridging. You polish.
0: I know.
1: You
0: I
1: feel better gear, you know.
0: I true.
1: I'm going to run over, you know, but you're different.
0: You know, sir, yesterday, me and I lied on the veranda when I back there, and we are all amazed, and she talked about some things where happened to her in our life since she meet me, and me, I said, my girl, let me tell you the truth.
1: Mm-hmm.
0: Everything hit me like how it hit you. Me never know, say, me that have a woman with one girl, me I say. Me never know, say, me that live in a certain lifestyle. Me never know, say.
1: We are street youth, Miji, we are street youth.
0: Yeah, and we not used to certain things.
1: You hear that?
0: See?
1: Yeah, and trust me, me and people are vexed over you. Are some people, oh, you're not a real Christian. And then me see them and itch up on your place. I go on like them and take part in our
0: Christian. I will
1: one woman tell me one time when they just reach up on beach, you know. Remember Cap 57 or Cap 56? Me know up on them time to that.
0: Jaja. Yeah. Like a shot man there, don't. Like a shot man there.
1: Yeah. Yeah, the woman said, I rap people in New York and come to Jamaica and come to Florida. Oh, if you rap people and come to Florida and they're on radio station and load them.
0: In a public.
1: You hear that?
0: Yo.
1: You hear that?
0: Yo.
1: Trust me. So you're general.
0: You come like a man. You come like a virgin. Let me know you, Mr. Brown, from Palm Beach. Mr. Brown say, yo, me just telling us I watch you. Word, I mean, I hear me, I watch you, you know. I mean, all are with you. I win with you. Because I study them, you know. You never realize.
1: All right. Me go as far as go buy a land of Saris water. Think about that.
0: Achoo. Jaja. You're in it. You're in a system.
1: A Saris water. Yeah, me buy a land of Sarasota, me general. You hear that?
0: Yo, we have a link, you know. After I show them, you call me, you know, because we need to talk about what you are talking about, you know. Because if you are promote something, you're in the promotion, yeah, too, you know.
1: I tell him, when I say, Mr. Entire Squeeze, come on. I ask him where the man from the villa, when you go meet, say, about you.
0: If you got to tell me.
1: Where me say, about him.
0: If you got to tell me. You know, right. If you got.
1: I ask him. I'm surprised we see you and him a bridging right now. And you can't say anything. You can't demand anything, bridging. Come here, I'll me tell him something, bridging. And he up to him, look into what I say. And right, I know you and him good. Me not take credit for it, because I don't know about that. But me just I say, if you not have something good to say about a person, don't talk about them. That we know.
0: Thank you. Thank you, me charge. I just want to let people know that. Good morning to everybody. We're just there. Ladies and gentlemen, it's all about Labor Day weekend. And let me be honest with you, man. Let me say this to you. We have a whole heap of negative what we're doing, okay? We're not perfect, you know. We don't know people where we do look. I think my negative are just woman thing. That's my negative. Nobody can ask me bad mind them. Yeah. So when I think of me say, me just don't want to, this is what me don't want. And me tell every day, me tell, me tell people. A lady, a gentleman come and said to me, I explained to him that I just woman thing. That's my negative. Nobody can ask me bad mind them. Yeah. So when I think of me say, me just don't want to, this is what me don't want. And me tell every day,

0: my life. Honest. Nobody can use money and frighten me. Me will tell you about the moment run your way. Nobody from a barn that money never more not. Woman. Yeah. Good morning. Somebody just want to tell people that and nobody in the world can point and say this is how we better give a rob them. No boy, nah, no girl. More not woman. Good morning. Somebody said, not woman, your mouth are the problem. Yeah, I'm proud of that. We can't stand up. Might be, you know, can't say, if an individual with woman, I'm mouth, you know, can't call me name. And for the past, let me tell you when you can, nobody can call me name. For the past, let me put it 1 year, for the past 11 years, nobody can call me name. Somebody there with them, I'm look them, I'm say, psst, call me a chaos. I swear, good morning to everybody. Me love what me do. Cause when I meet that girl, let me tell myself, say, yo, me don't want no more girl again. No. Girl not really do. Woman is just a comfort zone in your life. And woman is just something where when you find one, just accept it. And let me say this to everybody. Yeah, but just want to encourage the man them. You have what I mean? Good morning. Hello, good morning.
1: Brother Gary.
0: Morning.
1: Good morning, sir. Good morning. Good morning, Brother Gary and family. Good morning, Caribbean Radio. Belated birthday to AG. Birthday greetings. And I want to tell you something, man. Don't let nobody stop your front talk. Talk, cause God, your power and your tongue, but talk. And you are uplifting us. You're uplifting us the Caribbean radio on this side. And it sounds good and nice in the community. Low.
0: Thank you, my boss. Thank you, sir.
1: All right.
0: That is my general. Hello, good morning. Hello, good morning. Hello, good morning.

0: Sister Lisa Neal, good morning. Hello, good morning. Hey, turn down your radio, please. I'll hang up on you. Know. Lock off your radio, man. Hello.
1: Yo, good morning.
2: Good morning.
0: Lock off your radio, bro, man, when I call you. They are too long, man. Hello, good morning.
2: Good morning, Brother Gary. Good morning. This brother say good morning, sir.
0: Good morning, Mandeville. Say it again, Brother Gary. So,
2: have a wonderful weekend. Hear.
0: All right. She not nothing to say now. Because today is Wednesday. She not nothing to say. No call her back for the day, man. She not nothing to say. Nothing she not to say. Have a wonderful weekend. All the back foot to reach a weekend until today is Wednesday. Good morning. A yellow and white, mister. Good morning. Say it again, Brother Gay. So, Brother G, so some guy can hear you. Them can buy you. But no, Mitchie Boo, me not do that. Why you think me and Frios and get along? Because when you come here and go and eat that thing, I call him and say, yo, brother, eat that thing. You have a lot of people when you come for me thing, you know. You have a lot of people when you come for me thing, you know. If you want back your money, you don't. If you don't, if you tell that, let me know, you know. I say, my yard, you're 2 tons of him back. I say, make you know. You have a lot of the people when you come here, because you have had trouble people. And the people, man, they don't like it. And I say, brother, who me trouble? I say, why you come here, trouble people, star? Hello, me tell me, Chibu. Take your time, talk. I'm not your big friend.
2: Brother G, I don't mean your talk.
0: No.
2: Oh,
0: because
2: me a car,
0: because me a
2: girlfriend around
0: me
2: at the airport.
0: Oh, that's awesome. I love you. I'm full for the Reliago.
2: Kukudu.
0: To
2: da da da da.
0: So, Michael, you know PMP? Oh, you got liberate for the Reliago, though?
2: Brother G, I don't
0: care about
2: labor rights, PMP, or whatever.
0: You know, PMP, we are going
2: to
0: liberate funeral.
2: Listen to me, Brother G, I don't care about PMP, labor rights, or what.

0: Melly,
1: you there?
0: Represent for me. Tell mama say hi. Me call her class say me send me as an lady call represent.
1: Okay.
0: All right. Let me call Babsy and tell her right now. Good morning, Shante. Jesus, when I come to you, I surrender all. Good morning, family, sister Karen.
2: I surrender.
0: See part of me like you. See the part of me like you.

0: Deliverance Arena Ministry, right here in 1532 Southeast Village Green Drive. Everybody sing that part now. Everybody sing.
1: Oh, to thee my blessed
0: sister, I'm going to try to. So, you're in.

0: my God. I surrender all. Hi, good morning.
1: Good morning, brother. And lock you out.
0: All right, boss. Good morning. Love your ear, sir. Hello, good morning.
1: But I just, if you get Auntie V, Auntie V, she has the cuckoo funeral, and I said, she has a funeral, probably. I tell you what's going on.
0: No, I'm free. I'm my man to do it. No, I can't tell you, because I call them and ask them how are they sitting, sir, and they tell me what. My man name is Spanish Town, Brian Funeral Home. No, you can't tell me nothing about the body. I already make two calls and tell me say them have the body.
1: Okay.
0: No, you can't tell me nothing. You can't tell me nothing. And the boss has the body.
1: Okay.
0: Where the man ain't got? Yeah, you know, can't tell me nothing.
1: Listen, worry, Dan.
0: Oh.
1: Don't scatter roses when you got. So you give him opportunities. You don't need to say no roses.
0: Oh, no, man. Everybody knows say I'm me.
1: And you never better bust them.
0: Bust them. Right now, yesterday me I talk to the person when me I bring pan the radio. I say, let me be honest with you. I'm scared. I'm nervous. But I have the power of Jesus and nothing not bother me. Yesterday me, my man there asked me. Me ask a question pan the radio, Pastor Ivan Hall. And he said, what hurt you and how do you get over it? And me nearly call him. Because a lot of people, and nobody no call. I know why they no call? Because people still are hurt.
1: Yeah.
0: Right now, 98% of all the city brother gear this morning got to our hurt in them life. 98%.
1: We all got to. Some can't get over.
0: Some can't get over.
1: I'm getting over.
0: Yeah, you're married feet. Yeah, so.
1: Oh, hello.
0: Let me say.
1: Just watch your mouth, what you say. Okay?
0: I did say nothing.
1: Watch your mouth.
0: I just said, so when I think, I said, a lot of people going through their hurt. How let me see you see there? I think me put something on me. Well, let me see something if me did save it. Jesus, me see one girl. Oh my God, how let me put the rasta? Where me put it? Me see one girl that talk about she did marry to one pastor for 20 years and the pastor kissed her upon her mouth. I wonder where they. And she said she started to bawl when the pastor kissed him on his mouth. And she said she was the pastor, I'm a bearer. When me do that something, the man. And she said, I can't believe she did that to me. She kissed me on my mouth.
1: Look like I'm over here.
0: Let me look for that something. I wait the man. Let me ask wife if it. She said the pastor
1: that's
0: kissed.
1: Legal right there. Legal.
2: Legal!
0: She said the pastor kiss her. I wait the man, let me do with it. Jeez and peas.
1: She said got some sent out some went.
0: I want had a one say, look where me find. One had a one say, she was a pastor's wife for 25 years and now she's divorced and it's the best thing ever happened to her.
1: Murder!
0: And she said, You know much time my husband backs me in my face because I put on the wrong color socks.
1: I don't know. You tell us I will probably marry and live in single.
0: Oh, what the problem?
1: You know,
0: me talk this one day. I'm going to say it again one more time. I mean, okay, nobody wants to call. No, can't do me nothing. Me call police power. No.
1: Call police power, yes.
0: Anybody? Because right now, me and the commissioner, me and the commissioner for police are putting to say tight. And Palm Beach and Fort Lauderdale. Ladies and gentlemen, if you are from a different island.
1: Why you get tied to the one?
0: I know, man. Get along. Galang now. Marvin Wallace, my name is Chargy. Marvin, I send a chat to you and I tell you publicly. You are my picnic. You are scary to my picnic. Coming in the A game September 4th. I swear to God, me not give no permission again for you to walk or run past. That's up, man. Yes. So wait there. So give me the something now. Give me the link. Wifey, send me the link. Yo, wifey, ready, you know? Yo, now get a show this morning. This a girl there. Ready? Marvin Rollers. September 4th. First praise house. October praise house book. Billy Slaughter. Reverence a comedy night that night there. November. Praise House book already. Guess who there? Guess who there in November? Dr. Wayne G. DJ GK. TC Flex. Soon tell you the rest. Cause it's the best. December Praise House book already. You say, yesterday I reason with the person I bring on the radio. And I say, yo. And when Pastor Al asks a question, say, what are you going through? Where you hurt? Somebody hurt you. And me nearly call and say, Pastor Al, me are the best person to tell people if I get over that. Me are the best person. And ladies and gentlemen, me know enough how we are going through with hurt. Let me go and play the song. Yeah. Enough how we are going through hurt this morning. Enough how we are going through church hurt. All right, let me see if Mickey, let me see if, but where the link? Oh, God. All right, let me see if I find this. Hold on. Let me see if I can find it on TikTok. Upon TikTok, me see it yesterday. Let me see if I see the girl. Where are you there?

0: morning. Hello, good morning.
1: Deborah Gary, you send a link to Kukudu?
0: No, I don't have no link.
1: No, you send a link, you send a skip. You send a skip again.
0: All right, sir.

story part two. So this started in 2017, a few months after. It's not-

0: See, yeah. So let me play that something I couldn't hear with the girl. Say happened to her. For sure, she don't lie me. I
1: pray that this sheds light on a very deep and dark issue that is happening in a lot of churches.
0: Listen.
1: So back in 2025, last year, I had broke up with my ex-fiance. And I think it was May when I broke up with him.
0: Listen.
1: I broke up with him not because I wasn't in love, not because of him per se. It was just our relationship was just berated by this woman. This leader told us we were supposed to be together. And ironically, we actually fell in love and we were happy. We were the happiest couple there.
0: Wow.
1: We were always laughing, always joking. But just the constant like berating and verbal abuse and emotional abuse and mental abuse from this woman. She just berated us.
0: And I just want everybody to take in consideration, this is not something we are trying to tear down a pastor or a female pastor. We just want to know, because people take things personal. I'm just don't want them to take it too personal. I'm not trying to knock down any female pastor or any pastor. Everybody get that? Should I continue playing it? Come just want to play it, I'm going to hear that a whole heap of things are going down a church. I just want to open it up to the eye of them. Because the lady was our pastor, armor bearer. She drives sweat. She do everything for the pastor. And she was a woman pastor. And he said the woman makes she married. And then the woman start to beat them, pressure them. I just don't want. And it happened in my marriage. It happened in my marriage. I see it happen. Anybody want me to continue to play it? Want to, you want to hear it? Before year 30. Can I get around 3 people? Just call me and say, yes, brother, again, I could hear it. Because that me doing that. The time I find things that can help encourage our community. And the good thing about it, you know, Jamaican church, because Jamaican pastor not do that. Jamaican woman pastor, they are not doing those things. Those are clean, good people. Can I get 3 persons to come and check brother gear? Play it, no man. And if you depend on TikTok, they say yes, pray it. Good morning. Me don't want nobody feast me and knock no pastor. That's sure enough for that. That's sure you have to build up church. That's sure you. Hello, good morning. Yeah.
2: Me, I beg you, play if you will, sir.
0: All right. That's sure you. Have to build up Caribbean church. Me, I tell everybody this right now. That sure you have to build up Caribbean church. Make people
3: good
0: know.
3: Good morning, sir.
0: Good morning.
3: It is 8:22. It's Sister Sharon time and play our team song, sir.
1: I pray that
0: Sister Sharon, come on. Hold on.
1: Sheds light on a very deep and dark issue that is happening.
0: Hold on.
1: In a lot of churches.
0: 8:40, Sister Sharon, come. Brother King, I can't feel the.
3: Oh, sorry, yeah, you're right. It's 8:45.
0: Come on, fireman.
4: Legal!
0: Come on, fireman.
4: Legal!
0: Come off, man. Hello?
5: Play it, sir. Play it. It's about shedding light.
0: Okay. Come on, nobody feel like me a charity in the church, you know. Me believe in that church. Me not sell pork, me sell chicken. And the church buy chicken. Hello, good morning. Hello, good
6: morning. I'm having full advice.
0: All right, I'm having full advice. Good morning. When I hear it yesterday, I said, Jano, this is hurt. All this girl, I feel, she never married again. You're done. You can't marry again. You done. Feel. My girl, you cannot marry again. Hello?
3: PNC, we have body school, best. That can't catch you.
0: All right, good morning. So listen.
1: So back in 2025, last year, I had broke up with my ex-fiance.
0: She broke up. Guess what kind
1: and
0: of
1: I
0: them?
1: I think it was May when I broke up with him. And I broke up with him not because I wasn't in love.
0: Listen,
1: not because of him per se. It was just our relationship was just berated by this woman, this leader.
0: Let me hear that. The pastor married them. And then she started to beat them because the woman start to submit to our husband.
1: Told us we were supposed to be together. And ironically, we actually fell in love, and we were happy. We were the happiest couple.
0: Yes. There.
1: We were always laughing, always joking, but just the...
0: Miss Primrose Alva, can you give me a call, please, ma'am? May I try to find your number? I can't find your number. Miss Primrose Alva, we used to read news down at Highway. Can you say, yes, brother, give me here? Can you text me on my cell phone? No, let me try to find you, my girl. No, let me try to find you. Miss Primrose Alva, can you give me a text on my cell phone? Let me know if you have my number. You know, let me try to find that girl there. Yeah? She used to read news down at Highway FM. Dr. Sullivan, you know that girl there? Yeah? Primrose Alva. Can you please send me a text and say, brother Jimmy, hear you? I'm going to play this up with the pastor, man. Miss Primrose Alva, can you answer and say, yes, brother Jimmy, hear? If you have my number, let me know if you have my number now, please. Miss Primrose Alva, let me know if you have my number, because I'm trying to find you all along. Just say, yes, brother, give me ear. Say, yes, brother, give me ear, Miss Oliver. Let me know, say, your ear, let me say.
1: Constant, like, berating and verbal abuse and emotional abuse and mental abuse from this woman. She just berated us, constantly compared us, brought us down, oh, talked God. Bad about us, embarrassed us.
0: Oh, God.
1: And he got to a place where he stopped coming around. Oh, and so our God. Relationship began to suffer.
0: You see it?
1: And I couldn't do it anymore. And you he see was it? Tired. I was tired. And to God be the glory, the breakup actually saved us.
0: Oh, God.
1: So we bless God for that. So I break up with him, and I fall into a depression.
0: Oh,
1: I fall
0: God.
1: Into a deep depression. I'm sad because... I was going through a lot. I was running this woman's businesses. She had around 15 different businesses. I mean, this leader was saying, God says start this, God says start that, God said do this, God said do that. And I became the one who had to run it all. And whenever I said to this woman, hey, I have a lot on my plate, I can't do it, can't somebody else do it? She was like, no, I'll just do it myself then. And just all this pathetic manipulation, and just, it was just like, it was grotesque. And I was just, it was a lot. And I wasn't reading my Bible. So I believed for over 10 years that this was God telling me to serve this woman as an armor bearer. And it was a lie. But I get to a place now where I just want to do what I thought I was supposed to do for God and go home and go to bed. And I just became like a robot. I just became numb. And I became agreeable to this woman. For the first time in over 9 years, I just fully submitted to the woman. Because prior to that, that woman and I went head to head about almost all the time, because she would do things that I saw that were wrong. She would say things that I felt were wrong. I saw the way she treated people. And over the years, whenever I would say something or what have you, it was always, oh, you're prideful. You know, the devil's using you. And the mental warfare, the emotional warfare was just crazy, man. And I noticed coming out of that, thank God for deliverance, that the devil used this woman to break down people, to get them to fully submit to her. And so now it's, I would say, August 2025. I'm just agreeable now.
0: Wow.
1: Why? Because I didn't want to hear her mouth. I didn't want to go through any extra arguments. I just wanted to do my job and go to bed. That's literally what I became. And so one day, the leader calls me over to her house for some reason. I had, you know, as an armor bearer, whenever she called, we had to go running. So I'm over at her house. She gets out of the bed. All her lights are turned out. It's dark in her room. The curtains have not been opened yet. The curtains hadn't been opened yet. And, but there's enough light in the room, like from the day that's in there. And she's talking to me. And to be honest, I got to a place with the woman that I would hear, I just wouldn't listen. She was talking. I don't even know what she was talking about. But she got out the bed. And I went to go make up her bed because as armor bearers, we were required when she got out of bed to make her bed up.
0: Which part of the... Jesus Christ, if me ever have one wife, that's why I'm glad for my wife doing that church, them like that. She know, like, she can't manage them, I like it. If I have my wife, if I come and tell me, I'm a bearer, I say, girl, I'm a bearer your mother, I'm a bearer what? I capture this, you know. I mean, I blame nobody for nothing to know I'm a bearer, you know, but let me say this to you, you know, them little things make me get cross and you know, ignorant, you know. Make wish bed. Make what? Me a helper. How does woman just trying to fall into them kind of something, man? Jesus! That's why I love for my wife, so you know, because for my wife, a cross girl, you know. For my wife, too ignorant. That's what I say, right? He? Yo! This is crazy. Yo, yesterday, me listen to her, I have to stop because, and, yo, she is no... I'm a bearer. She is a slave. How can I listen to the full version? Me a come man. I know what I'm a man. Me know everybody go want to hear it, you know. And yo, me say it again, you know. Me now, they have not no church, because a church support Brother Gary. Me just, they have not the one them when I do good. Me used to have one pastor friend named Pastor Reader. You see, I'm a bearer. I'm a bearer, one of the coolest things I've seen in my life. Yeah, Pastor Reed. Used to have one, I'm a bearer. She is brainwashed, me ignorant. We are talking about, yo, right now, my youth, let me tell you the truth. Me all when me go to church, me didn't want about no pastor for about my wife's number, because me fighting, you know. Me stop, Lord Jesus Christ, calm down, Brother Gary, calm down. When me go to me say, be a tech, give them for me number. Nobody enough to give you a number. So me tell for me wife, you know. Me say, when you go to church, give them for me number. What's your number? Sister Shannon want to call you and said, I me say, give them my number. When they call me pass it, them a girl, yeah. Them a pa-uma. Who? You book a power on lesbian. Me can't say lesbian. Jesus Christ, me can't say that. Let me know what I say. Jesus Christ, me can't say it. Name me and my wife for me. You think I hear that? Me not giving nobody. No, for my wife rank. For my wife rank, you fix. My time I say, my girl, calm down. No, you're so ignorant. She said, what about you? Me think me and my wife, yo, you see where that girl I got you? Why think we can't talk about it? Because I've been through that. My wife, auntie. My name, my wife, listen. My wife, auntie, do me the same thing. My wife, auntie, do me the same thing. My wife, auntie, do me the same thing. Me get confident in the woman, believe in the woman. I do everything with the woman tell me if you do, just because I want my marriage for work. Because when you want your marriage for work, you know, you do everything, you know. My wife, auntie, do me the same thing. And me say, if I ever me go and see her, me I go joke me in the eye. Is that a threat? Swear. I say, hey, you say, you are wicked demons. My wife, auntie, do me the same thing. And me tell her all how much time is sex. No, you are idiot. You are not, I know, she can't control you. You is an idiot. Hello?
7: Balaji, me am a beer at church, not at your yard. Anything you want to your yard, you hire somebody to do it, or you hire me, but...
0: Let me hang up on you. Hello, good morning.
8: Brother Gary.
0: Oh, Jesus Christ. Me, I get cross.
8: Do me a beggar. Come back over here, sir. You're jealous. You're everything in my book. Do
0: yes. Me know me.
8: Come back over here, sir.
0: When you go to church, let me say anybody ask you for my number. For your number, give them minds.
8: Me nah no sense. Brother Gary, come on to my house, but me nah no sense.
0: So. Dude. I'm alone. Me think I'm alone. That's it.
8: Nope.
0: Me think I'm... Me say, why the man I got church? And she text me and say, Mr. My girl, give them minds.
8: And that is so true.
0: Yes!
8: Anybody want me, I meet in contact.
0: Me say, can give them minds.
8: Yes, tell me. Me tell him.
0: Because one, my wife's mouth is very hot. I mean, one, she get. Yes. And give me the one, give them, because I know if they slip, she's going to straighten them up. Bad. My wife Maud is very, very. Me soon play it, you know. I'm going to play it back for you. Give me a minute. Good morning. Yeah, I'm going to play it back for you. Let me go talk to. Lord, me feel. Good morning. I'm going to talk to Bio Life and come back. You know, hold on there, Rasta. You know, hold on there.
9: Good morning. Stop Bio Life from me. I got the berberine, the blood sugar, and I got the Bio Cleanse. And then I hear you talking about. Again, about the Alpha Plus grid. But when I called Mr. Haneke, I was supposed to go do blood work the 19th. I have to get the Alpha grid before. And Brother Gary, I took it and I went to the doctor yesterday for my checkup. Brother Gary, I was thinking about the money, but when I heard you say health is wealth, I say if I die, the rent still going to stay and don't pay. So let her take the rent money and buy the Alpha Plus green. And when I went, the doctor said, keep doing what you're doing. I don't know what, but everything is great. Thank you and Mr. Aniki so much, Brother Gary. I come out happy like I win a $1 million yesterday. Gary, I feel so good. Brother Gary, like it, I have a load now. I feel light. I'm so glad for this bio life. Brother Gary, you would ever know I feel yesterday when I hear my result of my A1C and my blood pressure was good. Brother Gary, I always see my doctor 3 months. Yesterday he said,
0: let me do this, don't come back right in 5 back. Months. Good morning. Good morning.
10: Morning time, Brother J.
0: Morning, me charge. You ready, sir?
10: How you mean?
0: Go ahead here, sir. All yours.
10: All right. And as you just heard, ladies and gentlemen, all right, because this guy just spoke about the Alpha Plus Greens, one of the most phenomenal products in our arsenal. 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Brother G, remember, you know, no shipping for them deal this morning, you know.
0: Mother.
10: Anything, remember, this morning, me not give them no shipping, all right?
0: All right, sir. Good morning.
10: All
0: good
10: right.
0: Morning. That was Mr. Zenmar. Good morning. I wanted this morning to just looking, let me go play a wife a new song, looking like me miss out upon a lot. Yeah, good morning, good morning. My wife is song there. Because she have her song as already, you know. And I did some day, you know. Good morning to every single soul. Wherever me know Mr. King call me and get by my nerves this morning. So let me go play. And for those who don't know, every Wednesday, my wife will find a little time and join me from 8:20 until 8:40. From 8:40 until 8:20, she join me every morning. And we just reason about real life. And she have her own reasoning. And again, she do what she do. And she find the time, a week time. I jack that tune and come right back. And then when we come back, we'll get back into the conversation. But let me go drop our song. Good morning. Good morning. Good morning.

0: My God, good morning, good morning. What a song. That song is bad. You know, so a long time, I mean, James Fortune, I'm an artist. I don't know that already. Pastor Mike, me no know him. Like, I'm an artist. And me no know Pastor Mike. I first knew about that man. But anything with James Fortune now. Hello, good morning.
1: Hey, good morning, Garfield.
0: How are you?
1: I am wonderful. How are you doing today?
0: I am doing great, great, great. You know, I'm excited when you come on. So, a part of my life.
1: Oh, that's so cool. I'm excited, too. Good morning, everyone.
0: Good morning. What? Oh, God. Yeah. Hold on, no, we don't do a show together. Hold on.
1: It was only 2 weeks, Garfield. I missed last week. And then you threatened to fire me, I guess. For inconsistency.
0: Good morning. I threatened. I like that.
1: So, I have to go by rules, right?
0: I can't believe I did that. Did I say that out of my mouth? Did I say I'm going to fire you?
1: Actually, you did not. You just kind of insinuated that, like, no one is safe. But you did at least give me the opportunity to come on Saturday. So I'm kind of stretching the truth there. You're right.
0: All right. Ladies and gentlemen, I learned something from my wife that I use her words. Anyway, how are you? Listen, me have something more to talk about on the radio. Good morning. How is your day? Are you home?
1: Absolutely fantastic.
0: So a couple days ago, me have a conversation and you have a conversation about it. And I think it's real, and in your profession and what you do, you let people see things different. That's how I think. I think you let people see things different. And I just want you to know that a lot of people believe in the way you word them, and including myself. And when my brethren just come look and tell me, say, since me and married, me had the same old drunker, but me have a heap of good style. Did you hear that?
1: Oh, man. Yeah, actually, I did hear him. Yeah, so that's really good. You like to hear the good and also, like, constructive criticism, so I definitely heard that. But before, I do not like to interrupt, but I'm asking your permission to interrupt you for a second.
0: Of course.
1: I thought about it, and is it okay? Because I just want to say something to someone. And I just want to say happy belated birthday to Uncle Wayne G. I am like, look, I'm on air today, and I could not let that pass by just saying happy birthday. I'm a day late, but that's fine. Still wanted to wish it to you personally. Since I'm on air, you know, I got to say that. I do not know Uncle Wayne G per se, but I definitely met him once. And even prior to meeting Uncle Wayne G, Dr. Wayne G, right, I have truly enjoyed listening to this gentleman. You know, he have this, like, infectious laugh, and I'm like, I just love the laugh and this, like, genuine personality. So I want to say to you, Uncle Wayne G, happy birthday. I love your personality because, you know, you actually have a way of brightening, like, people's day. And that's a gift that you have to make others smile. And just by simply being yourself. So, again, happy birthday. I pray for continued health, you know, life, and countless blessings. So may God continue to just, like, open doors for you and grant you many, many more years of years filled with purpose. So again, I hope you had a wonderful day yesterday and happy birthday.
0: Good morning. And listen, I don't know if you know, but he's in Jamaica. He says the people of God, Jamaica, upon their birthday, though. I'm just giving you a code.
1: You're telling me where you want to go next month. Okay.
0: Yes, I'm just giving you a code. But let me ask, repeat it.
1: Not that, okay, Garfield, I got the code.
0: I'm just giving you a code. So listen to this, be honest. And when you hear him for the first time, did you know he was short? Does he talk short?
1: I honestly honestly don't know what talking short is, but they do have like, not they, but, you know, sometimes I've heard Nicole, I mean, I don't know what short is. I was going to say something as a joke, but look, I'm on air. I won't even go there, but no. And Russell Wayne G, I just love his personality. So, like, let's just leave it like that.
0: What about his voice? Does he like his voice? He talks short.
1: He has a strong voice. He has this laugh, as I said to you, it's like infectious laugh. I just love his personality, and I'm being honest, yeah. I'm prior to meeting him, and when I met him.
0: So, no, yeah. I got to ask you this question gentleman. Publicly. I have never asked you about the radio, and I want to ask you the increase that I'm making on the radio so far. And can more you big up some people? More you big up, if I, more you big up, because you were Saturday. I have never seen nobody on the radio make you dance so much for a long time.
1: Oh, yes. Oh, Brother Ray and Sister Effie.
0: Yeah.
1: They were amazing. I mean, I've never met them before. And just hearing their radio show as a couple, I thought they were just so cool. They were so down to earth. I'm like, oh, my God, they were amazing. For the first time, I'm like, hands down, like, it was just like A+. You know what I'm saying? It was great.
0: I think
1: show was amazing.
0: Is it the music or Demi? Because the music have you going. I first see a long time, see you come out of the bed.
1: Because I had them, I had them downloaded, so I knew the music, and so I liked it. But them, as a couple, the way they speak, the way they, you know, they interact with each other, just like a couple that's just like down to earth. It's not pretentious. So for me, I absolutely like them. Love them.
0: Who should you think of the old nigga?
1: What is an old nigga? Like, I mean, I know what an old nigga is in my brain, but I want to know what it is in your brain. What's an old nigga?
0: Aggressive
1: brain?
0: One, the one that chat up at night, not the O's, the one that go on like me.
1: I don't know if I could compare too many people to you, though.
0: Yeah,
1: so,
0: I don't know.
1: Like, give me some more time to listen to them. And yeah. I could give
0: all
1: you
0: right.
1: That,
0: you got
1: to
0: listen
1: more,
0: to them.
1: You know.
0: You got to listen to them this Saturday. One of them is like me and one of them is like you. I'm just waiting to know that. One of them is like you. One of them is like me.
1: Okay.
0: One of them is
1: that's
0: like
1: the
0: me.
1: There.
0: Yeah. So, what you say? But okay. I think.
1: So no, they were amazing. Amazing. So,
0: better way, big up yourself if you're listening anywhere there. I'm going to see you in the chat too. All right. Let's talk about radio.
1: Do you know, I know you're going to have a question for me, and that's why I asked you. I said, if you can tell me some stuff you want me to talk about, and you're like, no, just come on here and just let's talk.
0: I don't have any plan.
1: I was sitting this morning, and I'm hearing things that's going on, I'm like, look, I have something that I wanted to talk about since you didn't give me anything. So if I could just, like, touch on something real quick.
0: It's your show.
1: Yeah. So this is what it is, right? So earlier in the week, and you've said it over the years, right? But earlier in the week, was it this week or last week? You know, you played something on the radio. And I know even one of your friends called in yesterday, and it's like, if one person doesn't talk to someone that you speak to, they're considered the enemy. Did you remember playing something along that line?
0: Yeah, that's my friend. Yeah,
1: okay.
0: It was, yes. And I think I'm going
1: to... And you also played something, right?
0: Yeah.
1: So I wanted to touch on that on a broad sense, not just to you, just to people in general. And again, I always say this, like, if I say something that's maybe not along the biblical lines, like, you need to check me, like, call Brother Gary and we could talk about it, but I speak how I feel, right? So anyway, the word enemy is a bit strong, that word, right? So I feel like, you know, someone who actively, like, wishes harm or, you know, creates conflict or work against you with a negative intent. Negative intent, you know, like, don't want to see you succeed. Like, yeah, that's like an enemy, right? Like, a true enemy, like, sometimes don't just oppose you. That enemy can actually recruit others to oppose you, right?
0: Yeah.
1: So they know that their one little voice may not be enough, so what they do is they build an alliance. So, yes, there's such thing as enemies. That I do understand, that perspective. But I wanted to offer a different perspective, like saying, like, not everyone who I feel leaves your life or I leave their life is trying to destroy them. Does that make sense? So not everyone who no longer I speak to or maybe you don't speak to don't necessarily fit the definition, quote unquote, enemy, right? Yeah. Because sometimes people grow apart or there's a misunderstanding. Or for me, I just need space from some people. But distance for me does not automatically equal to hatred. Does that make sense?
0: Oh, say it again. I like that.
1: Right. So the which part? Like
0: the part you said, distant doesn't mean hatred. Wait, sir?
1: Exactly. So I know in my mind, I can basically separate myself from someone because I feel I need space. They're not really at a level where I feel I want to be a part of that person. They're maybe to me a negative person, or you know, I don't want to be a part of their company. So I separate myself from them. So distance does not automatically equal hatred. That's why I'm not clingy to certain people. I got to feel your energy, and I hear what you talk. I watch you. I observe things. So distance does not automatically equal hatred.
0: Wow.
1: Does that make sense?
0: Wow. Hold on a minute. Let me announce that for the listeners. Everybody get the part here. Distance does not mean hatred. Wow.
1: Correct.
0: I like that.
1: I want to give you really two, because I'm looking at the time. Yeah.
0: Don't worry about the time, my girl. Me tell you, say, right now, me address up all the world. Me address up all the world, sure, because me things that come couple months from, at least from next month, me I cut a whole heap. Me I cut them because people are more better, Gary. I'm think, let's go.
1: Perfect.
0: Go ahead.
1: Yeah. So I want to give two real examples pertaining to myself to show you that I've always been like that with the mindset. So when I met Garfield 11, 12 years ago, around that time when I met you, I remember going to a restaurant with him the first time in Florida. He invited me down here, and there was like some poster on someone's wall, and he was livid, and he's not going to speak to this person anymore, yada, yada. And I'm like, I took him to the side when I was done, and I'm like, what are you talking about? And he explained the situation. So I'm like, that individual maybe at the restaurant have no idea what's going on in your personal life. So why would you cut them off? Why don't you pick up the phone and call this individual and speak to them? And by the time Garfield had a conversation with this individual, they were so grateful because truthfully, it proved to him that they didn't know what was going on. So let me, Garfield, do you know what I'm talking about? Does it make sense?
0: Yo,
1: do you remember that situation?
0: Do you know how long... And it wasn't a restaurant. It's that lady. She come on every morning. Hold on, let me tell you. No, don't tell you who. She come on every morning. It's the lady who used to do grill at Palm. Miss the grill. And the grill here at top. Me care got the grill. I want me go there. Hold on, let me tell you. Know what? When me got the grill. Me see she have a pass. My ex-wife radio show. Put over in the house. Sit. Me say me done with that girl. Me done with that girl. Me nah deal back with that girl. Me done.
1: Okay, and let's...
0: I'm buying the food for that night. Are you alone buy food?
1: Yeah.
0: Can you
1: and
0: say,
1: I have to calm down. This was my first time meeting that young lady. It was none of my business, but I couldn't understand the rationale behind it. I'm like, maybe she's totally innocent. She's running a business, you know?
0: The grill.
1: And, yeah, and when you spoke with her, you know...
0: She take it down. So, she take it down and said, me never know brother Gary. Me not in at them if they're not in. I never forget.
1: Okay. Correct, right? So just to show people, this is Sharon going back 12 years. When I talk, I could back up my talk, just for y'all to know that.
0: I remember the grill.
1: So the next example I want to give is, when I met Garfield, he had his best friend. I call him his brother, Flava. So this is a perfect example about, he might not speak to someone, I talk to them. I just want to tell y'all something. I consider them best friends and also brothers. Even though they had stopped speaking, I still maintain a relationship with Flava. And Garfield was aware of that. And today, I still don't know who caused them both to separate. But what I do know is that whatever occurred, Flava personally called me and talked to me. And I addressed it with Garfield immediately, right? So even though my husband, I must say, mouth could be, you know, at times don't have a filter, it's not important to me who did what at the time of separating them. But what I did, what I thought was important, is that I respected them both, that I wanted to maintain the relationship with Flava while I'm with my husband because I was trying my best to mend their relationship. It's not easy with these two tough brothers. Their heads are tough. It is not easy. So too many, what I want to put out there, too many people see relationships that were good that just fade away. And what they do is they take sides and they fuel the division, which is sick. Then you have others, because I have to put it all up because I have time limits here. Then you have others that if you were to see these two young brothers or old brothers, wherever it is, come together, you'll be the first to say, I'm so happy for you both. I was praying for you. A lot of people use prayer as excuses.
0: Wow.
1: But you know what? I'm so happy that my intention was never to gossip or take sides. And that's what I call healthy boundaries. I had to use with Flavor and Garfield. So I want to tell somebody here, if y'all are in a position to help, for example, heal someone's marriage or even a friendship, then try. Or back up and be quiet. Let me use the word be quiet. Back up and be quiet and stop being so evil and call yourselves friends. It's called integrity. You either have it or you don't. And I refuse to carry poison from one person to another. It needs, you know, it means to me protecting relationships and not destroying them. But I want to tell everybody publicly with a smile, today I can thank God, and that's why I played the song, because this is only one of my testimony, is that I thank God today I could say that I played a small part by choosing peace between Flavor and Garfield and not choosing sides, because I can say today I got, and that's why I played the song, because this is only one of my testimony, is that I thank God today I could say that I played a small part by choosing peace between Flavor and Garfield.

0: I just want y'all to say with a smile, a phone call was attempted between these two brothers. And I want to tell y'all hypothetically, if I never ever speak to Garfield or Flav again, and that's not going to happen, that's why I say hypothetically, I would walk away having peace, knowing that my intentions were pure, and I saw that call made. So what I'm asking everybody, we have enough people tearing relationships apart, especially for the people that are 50 and over. I think 50 is about maybe a little bit of maturity. Maybe we should have some maturity by now. We have enough people tearing relationships apart. So God is looking for more people willing to put them back together. Certain relationships, not all of them are going to get back. We understand. I'm not dumb. So anyone that wants to join me with doing this, I want to give you an idea just like to have like a self-check. Ask yourself this question. Am I truly bringing healing or am I adding fuel to the fire? Am I helping this relationship heal or am I quietly helping it to die? Because real people don't secretly celebrate broken relationships. They don't stir up confusion. So if your words, listen to me, a lot of y'all like to talk, a lot of us, because I'm not perfect, but a lot of us love to talk. But if your words leave people more divided than they were before you spoke to them, you are not helping. Guess what you are? You've become part of the problem. So the world, I just want to leave this final thing. The world does not need more people who can destroy relationships. The world desperately needs more people with character, with integrity, with maturity, and the courage to help restore them. And that's what I wanted to say, Garfield.
1: Wow. Good morning. Wow. I think you... And you know, see, I can't continue. Good morning. Good morning.
0: I know you have a 905, so I just kind of wanted to...
1: I have a 905 today.
0: I thought it was 90... Yeah, I think it's 905 that he's to call.
1: Hold on. Cannot do... All right. Good morning. Wow. I just remember.
0: Okay. It is 905, right? So I just want to put that out there to everyone. You know, we all know ourselves. We all know our, you know. Again, I just had to say that I thought it was important, and that's it. I mean,
1: I think. Let me tell everybody.
0: When they're down, and we were going through a lot. I'm sorry, Garfield. My sons know this, and I'll instill it. You become your best self when you work on things that people can't take away from you, sons. You know what that is? Your mindset, your character, your integrity, sons, your authenticity, your discipline, and guess what, sons? Your kindness. If someone hurts your mom, hon, guess what? Continue to love. Be kind. Be that gentleman. Be that good gentleman as you grow up. So, you know, it's just that I'm very passionate because there's so much toxicity, and I just had to put it out there. But, Garfield, you have something to say, so I will stop talking and have you talk.
1: No, I'm just telling you, and I'm telling everybody, continue talking. You are healing the community, and that's what you do over there, sir. So, a full-time video over here, sir. No, we are learning. Got a YouTube, I got to watch back. People love it. A virgin just text me and say, yo, give me a talk for the lady. I mean, need help. Good morning. But let me say this to you. And we just want people to know she'll be her real self. And again, there's a real talk. And it's just, my wife don't I tell her every day, me say, my girl, until you understand. And we know some people are going to say, Ray, but me, I tell you no. Heart for your broken whole thing. When you're brought up in the ghetto, it's two different way of life. Every day me tell her that. Me say, when you're brought up in the ghetto, you see, if my mother not talk to Miss Bev, that's cool. You have to talk to Miss Bev. See, and we have to just learn them. Look, my life is a ghetto dictionary. Hold on, let me see how it is. So
0: I wonder if heaven have a section for the ghetto versus a non-ghetto. That's what I'm saying, because we're talking about heaven bound and all this stuff. And that's where all this confusion come in when it comes to the whole gospel or the people that are preaching it and doing others. Because if there's a ghetto section and there's not...

0: I mean, you know, it's just, it's really sad. But if it's a mindset, I just can't fathom the thought that it's really where people come from that makes them do what they do. But hey, that's, if that's what it is, then that's what it is. I will have to only continue to talk, and the folks that can understand or want to be better, that's it. That's just it. Yeah, not everyone can understand it, and I get it.
1: Let's talk about this partner where, Godman, I think, good, solid word, good morning. Boy, I miss some people. Everybody are sending them texts. But again, I remember that story. It was the grill. Oh, you remember? Oh, you remember that story today? Yo!
0: Yeah, well,
1: I can't believe.
0: Because, you know, I try to show. It's not like I just talk. I've lived enough, you know, since lived experiences that, I mean, I could, Sharon is who Sharon is. You know what I'm saying? And you, I could go on any news station right now and personally, professionally, like, ask questions, and I'd be surprised if they have different things to say, because, you know, what you see is what you get with me. And that's just it.
1: All right, so that done. Yeah. I'm happy you speak on it. And again, ladies and gentlemen, everybody, and everybody can digest certain things, because certain things are not for everybody. And
0: correct. Wow. Absolutely.
1: Let's done. So let's get to the party now. We made a kick off a day before yesterday. And for those who are from Florida, I want to see you now. Tell the people we made a kick off. Ladies and gentlemen, me and my wife, we got a Fort Lauderdale, and she was... Me a driver come home.
0: No, and I would say that. I would say. I think I'll refresh your memory. So I actually had a meeting. Well, I said, someone is flying into Miami, and I have to meet them. And I said to him that they asked me if I could meet them in Hialeah.
1: It's not.
0: So he said, what? Where? I'm like, Hialeah. So
1: Brother Ray, give me a call right now on the radio. 305-654-7944. Go ahead. Brother Ray, give me a call right now.
0: While we were driving, you saw a sign, and you were like, oh, Sharon, they're having a Christmas event. And I looked at the sign, I'm like, Christmas? That says Christina Farm. It's not Christmas, it's Christina. Christina.
1: My wife.
0: It's Christina.
1: Ladies and gentlemen. My wife.
0: Correct me with.
1: My wife has to get me back.
0: I'm showing you, like, hilarious, even though it's a H-I. Hilarious.
1: Ladies and gentlemen. Can I talk now? Can I talk now?
0: You know how to stretch the truth, boy. Oh, my God.
1: Can I talk? Ladies and gentlemen.
0: All right, wait a minute. Yo, that's not Christmas.
1: That is the wife we have. Ladies and gentlemen, my wife. I've win. So me and her driver come good. And she called me.
0: True.
1: She called me good. Baby, where is...
0: No, I was with you. I was beside you.
1: Yeah. She said, where is...
0: And I got the email.
1: Hold on. Hello, good morning. Hello, good morning.
0: He is something else.
1: Let me see. Hello, good morning. So, listen to this now. Ladies and gentlemen, she said, babes, how far from our house is Hialeah? I said, what? Hialeah. I said, I don't know nowhere near Hialeah. And she spelled it. Spell it, make a year again.
0: No, it's fine. You find the joke on me, but you won't find it on a Christmas versus Christina. But that's
1: but
0: fine.
1: Everybody knows me right don't. Everybody knows. Listen, everybody knows me don't. Okay. Spell it Hialeah, make me hear. I'm going to say, my girl, you're an idiot. This is, that is Hialeah. Yeah. Who the hell are you? Me say, it's not no Hialeah, it's Hialeah. She said, no. Hello, good morning.
0: You're right, Hialeah. And then I started even giving you an example, like the word hilarious, even though it's H-I. I was trying to help, right?
1: Hey, hold on. Brother Ray? Brother Ray? Say, wife is on it.
2: Good morning, Brother
0: Ray. Good morning.
1: Brother Ray, do you know anywhere named Hialeah? Hialeah?
2: Nah, it's Hialeah.
0: And we got that. We know it's
1: Hialeah.
0: He carried on.
1: Brother Ray, is it? Right. Let me ask you. Is it the same way in your house where your wife have to win?
2: Betty Ann?
1: Is it the same way in your own way, your wife, after win the conversation? I just leave it alone.
2: Nah, I don't leave it alone, G. Nah, we go until we sweat. Somebody got to win, and sometimes I always
1: put away. So listen up, after I carry car, I said, girl, that is not Ilya, it's Ilya. She said no.
0: And I got it.
2: You had it right.
1: And listen, I'm driving down the road
0: wrong.
1: And I see
0: you
1: this party.
0: So wrong. I say no.
1: Ladies and gentlemen, it's I see this so party wrong. And say, Christmas party. She said, hold a minute. Turn around. She said,
0: it's a Christina party.
1: We said, there's a big Christina party. Keep it. She said, hold on. Turn around. Ladies
0: because
1: and gentlemen.
0: It's like Christmas. You know what I'm saying?
1: Lady, so never.
0: You were all wrong with your spelling.
1: But, ladies and gentlemen, we had a major conversation. When we turn, I'm going to look upon the word. She said, spell it and pronounce it. Me say, Christina. She said, no.
0: You know what's the only word I love when you pronounce?
1: Hot dog?
0: No. You want me to tell you?
1: Which word?
0: Your last name.
1: Simit? Have a good day. May the Lord bless you.
0: Say it again.
1: Hey, no, but serious. Sister Carlene. Sister Carlene.
0: That's going to make my day. Say it again,
1: Simit,
0: please.
1: Simit. Sister Carlene.
0: When you get upset, when the reps say, how do you spell that, sir? What's your name? And you're like, Simit. And they're like, Mr. Simit, how do you spell it? S-I, right? And you get upset with them.
1: Yes. Because they might pronounce it wrong.
0: How do you pronounce it? And they're trying to spell it. How do you pronounce it?
1: Simit.
0: Say it again.
1: Simit.
0: Thank you. And then you get upset when she put S-I-M-I-T.
1: Girl, you are not accepting to pronounce the word wrong.
0: I did. I accepted I pronounced it wrong. It is Hylia.
1: No, it's not Hylia.
0: I accept.
1: Hylia.
0: Oh, okay. Well, I'm totally.
1: I was. Ladies and gentlemen, let me tell you if
0: I
1: know.
0: Okay.
1: It's not the argument about the word,
0: what
1: you know. Hylia.
0: That's what I said, Hylia.
1: Yeah. But it's not the argument about the word, you know. It's when she said to me, say, who are you to correct me?
0: And it's not Hylia.
1: Yes, it's Hylia. You have a great day. May the Lord guide you and
0: You're
1: bless
0: so
1: you.
0: You're so funny. I'm looking into it. Because someone told me it's really pronounced Hi-Ulia.
1: No. It's okay. Ialia. That's Miami. That's our place. And it's not just a
0: okay,
1: normal
0: gotcha.
1: Place. It's a real world. And who say, where you going to meet this? So they have them whole heap of money down there. Whole heap of money put down there. Kill it. So nobody
0: Listen
1: now
0: to
1: use
0: me. Speaking about money, it's not only money, right? Because that's how we talk to some people that got whatever. But you know what? What's so funny talking about money? I remember, if people would not even know my mindset, we have conference room and we have a break, right? And in corporate, you pretty much know the table. So you have like the big honcho sitting in that corner, and then you have the mediocre sitting over here, then you have the smaller ones. You can tell by the pay bracket, unfortunately, right?
1: Jesus.
0: Do you know Sharon will be the one when there's a break to always try to make herself go in. I love to be at the table where I am the dumbest. Think about it. I like to be at the table where I'm the dumbest because I'm going to walk away learning something. I'm not normal. I never looked at myself as normal. I want to be at that table. If I even sit there for half an hour and eat our salad, I'm going to walk away learning something because I'm the dumbest at that table. Y'all don't forget it. It's just so much. Because you talk about money. I talk about learning, self-growth. It's so deep. But anyway, Garfield, this was amazing.
1: Hey,
0: I
1: listen,
0: can't wait till my
1: Brother
0: son
1: Errol.
0: Talk more.
1: Brother Errol said, wow, Brother Gary get to laugh at someone for pronunciation. Come Brother Errol don't want to tell the truth.
0: No,
1: so you pronounce
0: right.
1: it wrong.
0: Yeah, exactly. It's not, you laugh at me for real. That's
1: yes. Right. You have to, Brother Errol, my pronounce is Ialia, in that Ilia. Ilya Gomez,
0: you know
1: then
0: what?
1: deport him long time. Hold on, Carla, good
0: but
1: morning.
0: Only you told the entire radio about the whole pronunciation, right? Yeah. But it's like you're telling people in the community, like, you just found, it was just like a, like.
1: I even talked to my, my neighbors about it. Hello, good morning.
3: What? Sister Sharon, I'm on your side.
1: Why?
3: I don't care what Brother Gear want to do and what Brother Gear want to say.
1: Yo,
3: who are you to correct me?
1: Yes! Listen, at the first time in life, me see my wife get red.
3: I know.
1: She said, who are you to correct me?
3: It's okay. It's all right.
0: We do make mistakes.
3: No, we do pronounce
0: words
3: wrong.
0: No, I'm not supposed to make mistakes at all. No.
1: Yo,
3: that's okay. No, that was okay. Pretty funny.
1: At least I would say, hey, yeah. Jella, give me to her. Give me to her, my girl. Mr. My girl.
0: Gary, yeah. You win. You lose.
1: Yeah, I'm going to fire. Ladies and gentlemen, this is how I say to her. I say, listen, pronounce it again. She said, what? I said, pronounce it again. And break it up in two pieces.
0: Whatever. But you know what? One of my colleagues really from Florida, she text saying she pronounces it Hi-U-Lia. Yeah, whatever. But it's okay.
1: Depends on when. If you talk like Brother Ray, you're going to say, you're going to say it different. Everybody say it different. Everybody. Can I play a song for you? Okay. Can I play a song for you?
0: Please. Oh, I love music, so play that song for me.
1: Somebody want me
0: Thank
1: if you clash.
0: Thank you so much, everyone. It was great being here.
1: Can me do a clash one night? Pampers House? Be serious.
0: Can I be honest with you? I think I'm good with selecting music, but I don't know how to do it in order. I don't know it like that, so I would lose. That would not be fun for me at all.
1: I think that would be fun. I think
0: I don't know how to choose them at the right time or yeah.
1: No, you just listen to me and say something towards you. Match it. I want to play a song for you. I'm going to tell
0: something.
1: Me.
0: Eh? You get upset if I crack certain jokes with you. You can't take my jokes. If you say something and I go back at you, I can see you cutting off my arm.
1: I would laugh. I would call a husband right now. Hold on. I would call a husband right now and ask them if them enjoy when their wife runs certain serious joke with them.
0: Listen to me. I'm not talking about any husband. I'm talking about you.
1: Yes, but you run
0: simple jokes. If
1: my girl.
0: Right now.
1: Yeah.
0: And I crack a joke with you.
1: Ladies and gentlemen, this is my wife. What joke with me, Wadia?
0: I don't know what he's going to talk about.
1: Yes, I went somewhere. Don't know where I go. And my wife find one piece of cigarette butt in my pocket. My wife said,
0: "You better tell the truth if you
1: want
0: to talk."
1: I'm going to tell the truth.
0: You either going to tell the truth or don't even bother. God.
1: Ladies and gentlemen, my wife sent me a picture.
0: That's not a joke, though.
1: It wasn't a joke. She sent me a picture and said,
0: "Why are you bringing it up, then? Why are you bringing it up? Because you get so...
1: Can I talk?
0: You have no idea which angle I'm coming from, and that what puts you on pins and needles. I'm not saying anything, Garfield.
1: Ladies and gentlemen, she washed the pants, them, and she find a cigarette butt. Now say go. She find
0: Garfield, a cigarette... You're saying it. I like when you talk.
1: Ladies and gentlemen,
0: you
1: find
0: a slam dunk if you're wrong.
1: Let me talk. Can I talk, please? Can I talk?
0: Talk.
1: Ladies and gentlemen, she searching the pants pocket like them old time woman. Yeah, and she find one.
0: Can I be honest with you, Garfield? You have no idea how it happened. So,
1: all right.
0: So if you either want to tell the story or not, you only know up until the part you got the picture, correct?
1: She sent a picture.
0: Why don't you do that another day? Why don't you do it with the picture? Up since you're so bold, put the picture up. I like to back up.
1: When my friend upon me and name, Auntie Legra, you have to defend me on this one. Auntie Legra, you have to defend me. Ladies and gentlemen, listen up. More I find the cigarette butt in my pocket.
0: I don't know if it was cigarette, to be quite honest with you. It didn't look like a cigarette.
1: And then she said, my wife sent me a picture. What's going on here?
0: I did not ask what's going on. You're a grown man. I'm not asking what's going on. I don't think you smoke. I don't know of you smoking. But I'm just showing you what came from your pocket. It's like, you know what I'm saying? If something came from my pocketbook, you're like, okay, Sharon, what's this, right?
1: Yeah, but...
0: I don't know.
1: You listen, when I tell... I said, girl, I don't know where that come from. You said, what?
0: I guess you don't. Mm-hmm.
1: And then you look at me and we're like...
0: Or maybe you were around people that were smoking. I don't know.
1: And ladies and gentlemen, she even goes far and said, remember one day when your son come in with lighter in the pocket and you went crazy on this boy? who can went crazy and you know for coming with a cigarette butt in your pocket. And I up to today I don't know if that come from that pocket. I mean there were nobody with some more. But good
0: and that's
1: morning.
0: Fine. But I think by me saying that's fine, I'm so calm. You always get very concerned because I'm calm about it. It's fine.
1: Because, okay. But anyway, Ayaleah, Ilya, good morning.
0: Okay. I appreciate that.
1: You know, hold on, don't move. Hold on. Hello, good morning.
4: Good morning. Since you brought it up, sir, I could see in your glove compartment, but not in your pocket, sir.
1: How
4: did you figure out what gets in your pocket?
1: I don't know.
4: I could see in your glove compartment, but not in your pocket, sir.
0: Because
4: your hand has to put it in your pocket.
1: Who?
0: You brought it up.
1: No, up to now.
4: So I'm investigating it right now. Who put the cigarette in the pocket? Who were you wrong, sir?
1: Come on, fireman. Dirty. I'm not going to put up no. See it? Ladies and gentlemen, this one I was going through. I did not know you smoke, bro. I don't smoke. I don't know. Listen, let me say this to you. And a real cigarette butt. Listen, this cigarette butt in my pocket. And me I say, how the hell? And me I say, girl, this is where the enemy I try. Because how my wife would have taken now, Brother Gary, you don't smoke. And my wife, she was laughing, but me don't. When my wife laughs, me know that she up to something.
0: No, because I'm too calm and you don't like that. Don't get it. What am I going crazy for? That's too much stress on your brain.
1: Good morning. But
0: just like, okay, I'm not up to anything. But I think this is great. It's 9:24.
1: Yeah, because the gentleman said he's running late. And let me.
0: Okay.
1: But me just say, let me sit down. And does anybody feel, say, as somebody put them in pocket, we'll take a few cars. Hold on, girl. Don't move. Carla, good morning.
5: Good morning. Brother Gary, you know, if you're a secret smoker, we can get you some help, you know. There are places that can help you to quit.
1: Sister Finn.
5: I love you, Brother Gary. And we won't judge you, Brother Gary, but you can get help.
1: Sister Finn. Don't let the enemy do that to me. Hold this cigarette in your pocket.
5: Brother Gary, we don't know, and that's our question for you, sir.
1: You see, that's all Sharon asked me. See, my wife takes the picture.
6: Good morning, Sister Sharon. Good morning, Brother Gary.
1: Good morning.
6: You know, that is very strange.
1: Yeah, I want this.
6: Not even the one cigarette, the butt.
0: The butt.
6: That's very strange.
1: Let me say, we can't find the video and put your phone up. The picture. My wife sent the picture to me.
0: Wait a second. The picture. You hold on. It up now.
1: Email the picture to me. 305. Anybody believe, say, or you think you can unpack it? 305-654-7944.
0: Hi, Brother Gary. Put
1: it in the pocket without you knowing. Should I pack it and find it in the back pocket or the front pocket?
0: No, so what happened is I was just lifting up the clothes and it just dropped.
1: Let me say it right in my pocket then.
0: No, it dropped out your pocket. I saw it.
1: Hey, you see that?
0: I was going, right, so I picked it up. I was going to check, but then it just dropped right out.
1: Yeah, but how did we, no, sir. The devil is a liar. 305-654. Gary is a, Brother Gary. It's Rihanna. 305
7: I don't be put in there.
1: You know if no, Mr. Listen, you hurt me now. She go about her business and send me a picture. And like she want I'm go and say, let me call her, I'm say what that is. She said, just a little cigarette butt. That's how she said, just a little cigarette butt.
7: Around somebody that was smoking.
1: I don't know. Let me put in a picture. Everybody go by YouTube and put a picture and show now. And this time when she sent me, I'm a whole show of fuss out. Let me see if you know my email. Hold on there. Hello,
0: wait,
1: good
0: morning. I don't think I emailed it to you. I don't know if I have it, but do you want it, really?
1: Email it to me right now. Let me put up something and show the people them. Let me find.
0: I have to look for that. Hold on. I don't know if I did.
1: Carla, good morning. You're live. Good morning.
8: Good morning, Brother Gary. Good morning, Sister Sharon. How are you doing?
0: Good morning, Queen. I'm good. How are you doing?
1: Queen, wake up.
8: I am well.
1: So, hold on.
8: Well, I have to say that is very mysterious.
1: How about this one?
0: Very. I'm emailing. I found it.
8: Very, because you don't smoke.
1: Yeah.
8: And I don't think he hung around nobody that smokes, so it was well set up.
0: Exactly. Exactly.
1: Me no know.
0: I'm sharing
1: and Sharon,
0: right
1: you just got you just.
8: Sharon, you could know you could not buy get a DNA test on the and the cigarette box. How about this I love the guys.
1: Did she? Sharon, you're a Caribbean beauty, right?
0: That's so funny.
1: Sharon, you're a Caribbean beauty.
0: I just emailed it to you.
1: Sharon, you're a Caribbean beauty.
0: I showed you that. Yes.
1: She's a queen.
0: Queen.
1: Yes. Everybody named Queen?
8: Of course.
0: I just want to say good morning to everyone.
1: Everybody?
0: I just said
1: you just got a Caribbean beauty queen.
0: Oh,
1: yes, somebody say I frame them, frame me. So, me say, let's.
0: Maybe I hugged you and do that. I don't know.
1: Alicia, you feel. Me say, let me see. So, yes, ma'am.
9: Good morning, Sister Sharon.
0: Good morning, sis. How are you doing?
9: I'm doing fine. But, Brother Gary, listen. Okay. You know what I'm saying? Probably you get them flyers, and you put on the flyers on the counter or something, and accidentally the cigarette butt come up with a flyer.
1: Yeah,
9: you know.
1: Me don't know neither.
9: Or you get back some change. Me don't know. Probably the other day you never use your debit card, or you get back some change. I you got to change it for the counter.
1: Yo, when I defend me, hey, no, ladies and gentlemen, my wife didn't want to. I don't see it. Everybody go on YouTube and show me something. And my wife, she, when me I said to her, I said, my girl, so do you think me smoke? She said, I did not say that. I was just asking you, what is this? And me said, well, me not know. I don't see it. Hello, good morning.
0: I'm not sure that's a cigarette.
10: These women are delusion. They're going to find everything to say, Brother G, this and Brother G. How is accidents and they come up on the counter?
1: What do you mean?
10: I guess I could do put in your party then.
1: Good morning. Hey, see the cigarette butter, ladies and gentlemen. Look there. The little butt. All over there on YouTube. This me find, my wife find in my pocket. The devil is a liar. The devil is a liar.
0: The devil get a lot of blame, man.
1: What do you mean? Yo.
0: The devil get a lot of blame.
1: Look there. See the cigarette butt there? Frios, did you know that your friend smoke? No. I will not accept Zenmar me want to call. All right. Listen, it's time to talk to Mr. David Squeeze. Anaki from Buy Your Life.
0: Awesome.
1: All right. Thank you
0: so
1: for finding this
0: here.
1: Time for us.
0: Thank you. Have a good one. Thank you.
1: He said, huh? Good morning. Good morning. You're the devil wicked. The devil cool.
11: Cyanide. I don't like that. You don't drink and you don't smoke for a cigarette, but that's a setup. That's a plain setup. Who are you hanging with, bro? And I know the people you hang with don't smoke either. I can't call in, but yo, I'm suspicious. I'm super paranoid. I don't like that. You don't drink and you don't smoke.
1: Wake up from the bucket.
11: That's a setup. That's a plain setup. Who are you hanging with, bro? And I know the people you hang with don't smoke either. I can't call in, but yo, I'm suspicious. I don't like that.
1: It's crazy. Hello, good morning.
12: I'm me again. That's mad suspicious.
1: Oh, why? Suspicious of who? Hold on.
12: Oh, wait. Sorry. Yeah. Good morning, Lady Sharon.
1: She gone. So, hold on. When you say suspicious, you mean say suspicious of me as a smoker?
12: No.
1: Thank
12: but
1: you.
12: But I know you for over 20 years. You don't drink and you don't smoke.
1: Yeah.
12: You drink water.
1: Yes.
12: That's suspicious. Who are you hanging around with? How did that happen?
1: Yo, when my wife called me the morning, she called me. She took a picture and said, what is this? I me say, I don't know. Here are cigarette butt. I me say, I know what cigarette butt.
12: See, me I'll start looking at women in the all week and when we wear the outfit then. No, sorry.
1: But minute, how should I...
12: You show people get set up, though?
1: Yo.
12: Wait a minute. This is really, really something that we need to think about. Do you see how we could get set up?
1: Yo, Big Ten, it never puzzled me, but me just say, Chano, yo, one time she can just come in and the tree boy go out. Then go, you and the college go check some girl. And when they come back, they couldn't make it in the house. Then drop asleep, and me I say, hold on. And when he come in, me find one lighter panic gong in the house. I try to force the three of them a link up, you know. I don't know go, but then go check some girl like don't you and the college. And when he come up, me find it, this one lighter in my pocket and Big Ten, a peer belly kick me start to give him.
13: Remember.
1: Me I say, yo.
13: People will set you up.
1: Me I say, yo. You're a madman, you walk a pick up cigarette lighter. He said, Dad, I don't know where this come from. But me did win, because I ain't about one weed. Me find some one weed. So that me know. But me no smoke. How when me see this, when my wife see this come show me, I say, yo, I saw they after me, man. I saw they after me.
13: To see where you been all that time when you wear that outfit?
1: No.
13: You wanna stop?
1: It wasn't one outfit. Me and I was outfit.
13: Been not suspicious,
1: Eh?
13: Yeah, no, this is not even like, I mean, we're laughing, but I felt that kind of way because I'm like, what? You don't smoke? You don't even like people smoke around you.
1: I don't know what it is. And when me see it, me said to her, I said, my girl, you know me not smoke though. She said, I know, but what? And I don't know if she think like what every other woman think.
14: You better get you have to be careful. It could have been something worse than that.
1: I could have a spliff.
14: No matter if a small butt or a big butt, a smoke, you smoke it down to that. Not a light panny devil too much.
1: You have to be careful. What
14: she just said? No matter if a small butt or a big butt, a smoke, you smoke it down to that.
1: Oh! Is that a woman wicked? Jesus Christ. That look like, let me say, Ali. Yeah, man, cigarette butt. And if you talk to Mr. King, that look like, yo, me can't even get facility sitting car too much message are coming. That look like grabber. No, I didn't real cigarette, but look at that part there, so. Let me go talk to my sponsor and come right back. Keep it locked right here to the Better Game Morning Show. We'll be right back after these messages. Keep it locked. Soon
15: so,
1: come.
15: I used to wake up in the morning. I have headache, a little pains and stuff. But I mean, I was actually in good health. I eat healthy and I take care of myself, but for some reason I'm getting it. So anyway, I got by your life thing. I didn't tell my husband about it. So I like it worked for me instantly. I like a week into taking this thing. I just get up out of the bed, jump out of the bed, make the bed. I don't feel any aches or pains. I have no problem with headaches anymore, nothing. My husband said to me, wait a minute. I see him like, he jumped out of the bed and he started looking and he said, wait a minute, you got the Sleep Number bed without telling me, where's my remote? I said, wait. No. How could I get the Sleep Number bed without telling you? Don't you see this is the same bed? Whatever. He said, well, why am I feeling so different? I mean, and I marked the date down that I started so I could tell if this thing is actually working for me. And I'm telling you, I swear by it. I see you jump out of this. I mean, I could jump across the bed, jump over him. He does the same thing. No aches, no pain. You have no issue with headache or nothing since then.
1: Good morning.
16: Morning again, Brother G.
1: Morning, my charge. You ready for them?
16: Yes, man. Ready for them. Ready
1: all
16: for
1: right,
16: them.
1: All right. It's all yours, sir. It's all yours.
16: All right. So, ladies and gentlemen, good morning again to each and everyone that's tuning in. And we're going to close out this morning with letting each and everyone know that your health is everything. And when I say everything, I simply mean that when you wake up a morning time, you're supposed to want to wake up. You're supposed to feel energetic. All right? And these are the only way these things can actually take place in terms of you feeling the way you want to feel a morning time is if you supplement. When I say supplement, I mean put the right nutrients in your body. Make sure your diet balanced. You understand? 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Brother Jay.
1: Good morning. Yes, Charge.
16: All right.
1: Outer Road. Good morning, ladies and gentlemen. Good morning to you and yours, wherever you are. Good morning. And Garfield, Brother Geary, good morning. I have never emailed you, but as an investigator, you should look more deeply on your association. I don't know. Why would somebody say? And good morning, whosoever this is, good morning. I see your name, I see your number, but why would somebody set up somebody with cigarette though? If you say what? After me and my wife now have no argument about cigarette. Yes, I'm not thinking nobody that set me up with cigarette. And that's just me. I think, honest to God, let me tell you what me think. Me think, just want to say rest in peace to reggae artist Fantan. Phantom Mojo dead? What do you mean? Phantom Mojo dead? I play one song for my wife. And, yo, Phantom Mojo. Yeah, I have to complete, I have to print my flyer for sitting there this by today. But when I'm a general, Vice Boss, good morning. Vice Boss, somebody call me and tell me, say, if you ask you if you ever smoke for your band. Good man. I don't take it personal. Come in, woman, or smoke. Certain things about me, no. Hello, good morning.
17: But I did good morning again.
1: Queen.
17: I want king and a better king. Me a queen. You never know that.
1: Who that?
17: Me the queen. It takes a session to tell her I'm a queen.
1: I didn't that not. Oh. Good morning. How are you, by the way, Queen?
17: I am well, King.
1: No, me, I'm not King. My name is Brother Geary.
17: Oh, I am well, Brother Geary.
1: In time you were King, I want somebody to remember. I look a fake PMP man. Fake PMP man. Good morning. Hold on, don't move, girl. Hold on, don't move. Hello, good morning. Hello, good morning.
18: Good morning, Brother G. Brother Linford here, sir.
1: Master Linford!
18: I'm going to tell you. Yeah, I just want to tell you that today's my birthday, you know.
1: For real?
18: Thank God to see another day, yes, sir.
1: One more upon them, bugger. One more upon the whole of them. One more, me charge you. May the Lord bless you, yes, and sir, guide you and give you everything where your heart desire and keep every situation where you have got you down. In Jesus' name we pray. Amen. Can I get
19: to get on a very deep and dark issue that is
1: happening? Can I get around 2 person call me and if you don't want me to continue playing? Let me play one song for me. Why? Play that something here, I know. Hello, good morning.
20: Good morning, Brother G.
1: Morning, Mas. Sir.
20: That's my nephew, Phantom Mojo. He died last night.
1: Hello?
20: Yeah, good morning, brother G. That's my nephew.
1: How you mean, Phantom nephew? Mojo. How you mean, your nephew?
20: I've been nappy on him. That's my brother.
1: Call Reverend sent up show later. Call Reverend sent up show later. Jesus Christ. Call Reverend sent up. You just lost me, look why. What do you mean your nephew? Me never hear call nobody until nobody say, Mas Irby, me never hear call nobody until I'm going to drop a song for my wife, yeah. Drop a song for my mama. Mama that song I feel. Phantom Mojo. So Rasta for the day. After Rasta night pork. So in the Rasta again. No, sir. Somebody help me now. Phantom Mojo no want Rasta man. Hello?
21: Yes, Brother Gary. The Pan Observer. Phantom Mojo died.
1: So no want Rasta man?
21: Yeah.
1: So after Rasta night pork.
21: So that no make say that no say you can't dead.
1: No, sir. I don't know about that. I don't know about that. Good morning.
21: We're
1: good
21: all
1: morning.
21: Human. But anyway, it's suspicious, buddy, now with the cigarette butt. Don't take it lightly, please.
1: Why? Why? Wait. All right, listen. Me and my wife don't have no cigarette argument.
21: I know, Brother Gary.
1: I will not.
21: And she said.
1: Me soon call about my girl. One thing you mean, no. One thing me not allow people to insert nothing negative in my system. Let me tell you why. And this is why. And I'm glad you call Zella. I'm glad those who text me and call me and say me should look take it seriously. These are things that people insert in a people. You know, I mean, Zella, can you know Zella all about Brother Gary? Yeah, Zella all about Brother Gary. So as human beings, we have to be careful who we make people insert. Yeah. So me, I tell the item, nothing for doing no setup. I think in my art, me go somewhere and it up on a table, and I pick it up by mistake and put it in a pocket. Yeah. So, ladies and gentlemen, so these are things where people turn off from them friends, turn off from them association, turn off from them group. There's no reason why somebody will set me up with smoking. Talk it truth. Anybody agree with me? Somebody help me now. Why would somebody set you up with smoking? Smoke. Drop my wife song and come back here. Right. Yeah, thank you. I don't think it's no nothing to do with that. Honest.
22: Listen, Brother Gary. When people call out about say, oh, take it, you need to take it serious, blah, blah, blah.
1: Yeah.
22: Listen, there's nothing serious about the little cigarette butt.
1: Nothing.
22: When I say, well, probably you take up something from the counter and you just push something in your pocket and the cigarette butt come up with money.
1: Me and my wife, are you, let me tell you the truth, me and her youth if you're a radio show. Because she was saying to me, you see, when your son, this is what, because she know, she, yeah, me and her use it for your radio show. To just show people, you have to be careful what people come to you, because everything look too accurate. We wanted to use this for her. She give it to me and said, you can put this in our radio show, because I know you can put it to make sense. And me and I, and yo, this is how people come to you and say, Brother Gary, do this. And it look real. But if you don't know it for yourself, in a trouble. Andre saying ready. Me go over Andre now. Yeah, that's it. Boy long to you now. People can come to you with some.
23: Good morning, Brother G.
1: Yeah. Good morning.
23: You know, it's the outdoor we get to talk about the spirit, but seriously, nobody now go set you up, Brother G.
1: Yeah, I mean,
23: something
1: I, yeah.
23: Nobody now go set you up.
1: With cigarette.
23: Cigarette, but Brother G, I want to the easy thing to have your shoes back and take it up from the
1: yeah.
23: And
1: when my wife give it to me, she said, make a conversation about this to let people know. And somebody come and say, because you're so tight with them.
23: Yeah, and then, why cigarette butt? Cigarette butt is no charge. Cigarette butt.
1: Good morning. No, serious. I just want to hear them to use that. Just be careful of hear from people. Andre, you ready? Just be careful of people say to no. Be careful of people putting on a spirit. Because good morning, sir. How are you?
24: Not too bad, my brother G.
1: Ladies and gentlemen, it's all about house, buying a house, selling a house, renting a house. Andre have a big rental thing going on. If you want to come down here, instead of coming here, come find a place to rent before you buy, I think it's the greatest move so you can see where you are. Good morning, sir. It's all about yours.
2: 100%. Happy Wednesday, everybody. And I agree, Brother Gary. A lot of us are not prepared to buy, but that doesn't mean we should be discouraged about moving. The best way to know a place, right, is by actually visiting the place, looking at it yourself, and then learn and say, you know what, I like the neighborhood, I'm like Renier, so I know you can settle. Some of us make up a mind faster than some. So if you're one of those people who want to rent, 100% to reach out to me. We have a beautiful rental system. We get people rented in 24 hours or less sometimes, right? Just have to ask me about it. Anyways, today we're in tradition, and this is by order of request. And for those of you that know, I love to sell new construction homes. Not everybody want a flat house. You have some people from the program that have their family growing still, so they want space, they want upstairs, they don't want the near the pit in them room, they don't mind spending money. And this house, you can buy this house with less than $30,000 out of pocket. You will see what I'm showcasing if you're on YouTube looking. So this house is a 4-bedroom, 3-bathroom, 3-car garage with a living room, and it have a loft, meaning that it have a second living room upstairs. So if you are somebody that you don't want the near the pit in the makeup nice, them have visitors, they want to play a game, you have an older child that probably works, still live with you, and kind of want like a separation of space, these are some houses that make sense. And this is in an HOA community. Further on in this video, I'm going to showcase a clubhouse that shows the gym, it shows the pool, you have an area that you can host your own events, pool table, they have a kitchen, there's grill. This is what modern people are going, when I say modern people, like people that are looking to have experiences are going after. So again, you want to get something that have pool, clubhouse, gym, gated, secured, brand new, in Port St. Lucie, in tradition, you bring $30,000 to the table and I will get the deal done for you. So, you're listening for the first time, my callback number is 772-577-2353. That's 772-577-2353. That's the number you can call, you can text it, and you can leave me a message. Either myself or one of my assistants will follow up and ensure that you get taken care of. 772-577-2353. Brother G, you like that new house here?
1: Love it. Love it.
2: You know, problem we have with them though?
1: Eh?
2: You know one problem we have to have over here, sir?
1: Eh?
2: You know it, man. Say it, no? I mean, they always say a tradition. One problem we can tell
1: is internet. A tradition this?
2: Yes.
1: Man, you don't find money for the floor. I want a floor man, you know.
2: You know, every time I meet somebody, it's like, even the guy that did my epoxy, me not too, me wouldn't recommend him.
1: I like that boy, you know.
2: Yeah.
1: I like that boy. You want a, epoxy? What name?
2: Epoxy.
1: Me call him floor man. Give me a number for
2: you. Brother Roy. You ever ask him?
1: Who that? Brother Roy?
2: Hmm. I ask him if you know anybody.
1: Brother Roy, know everybody for true, you know.
2: You have to know somebody.
1: Anybody, Brother Roy, not know, not live America.
2: They don't live America. Even if I have to come from Palm Beach, you will find somebody where you will stand behind. That's the thing, you know. Somebody over there, you will stand behind.
1: How much is that house, yeah?
2: So, this house will cost you over $600,000, right? It depends on how you get it. But this outer pocket, you'll look on $30,000.
1: I hate to know about tradition. No, go like say, una alone. I just hate to know about it. Uno does see like una the boss yes coming. Why does the boss have a tradition? I don't know on the internet.
2: I'm not internet. You know why though? Let me tell you what happened. For those who are listening, you see in tradition, most of the communities, when they pay an HOA fee, like with me, may get free internet, free cable, pool take care of, the community pool, security gate, them cut my lawn and everything. May just pay one money. $400 a month, everything done. So the clubhouse here, have gym, everything. So, because you get the cable from them, you kind of stuck with the internet where you come with. But you can upgrade it, you know, Brother G. But me not get free internet, you know, upgrade.
1: All right, sir. Keep it locked. Don't move. Let me go put up by your life and come right back. Keep it locked. We'll soon come back, ladies and gentlemen. Let me do this and come right back and put up by your life. We'll soon come. And everybody, it's now time to speak to by your life. Let me do this and come right back. I'm doing... Hello, good morning.
3: Good morning. Wagwan, Brother Gary.
1: Good morning. Everything great. Wagwan with you?
3: Everything good, man. Can't complain. Keep your head above the water. You know, for tread water. You can't swim, by the way.
1: Spanish Town, come from.
3: Where I been?
1: Everybody from Spanish Town can't swim.
3: No, you know, if you come from Spanish Town, you know to take care of yourself in the streets. You know De La Vega?
1: PMP. No, they but me not go there. PMP community. Papa San then come from over there. And
3: my little area that. But anyway.
1: Me not go over there. Dirtman, Papa San them for them community that. Chronic come from over there, man, his son. Chronicle.
3: Yeah, man. All of them.
1: Yeah. But me not go over there.
3: I'm going to do them, man.
1: Me not go over there. Hey, I think I called your name yesterday. But anyway, good morning. Come in now, make
3: you. What call my name, sir? What call my name, sir?
1: I don't remember.
3: What thing about it?
1: I was talking to somebody and I said, I don't remember. I call your name. Yo, I call your name every day. Every day. All every right. day. So if your ears are ringing, I'm here to call your name. Eh?
3: Good things, I hope.
1: I ain't got nothing bad to say about you. Might be I'm not. Might be I think. Me ask if you sponsor an event that you carry me on the whole America. I'm just you go like you don't hear me. I'm just a lawyer. Might be that me telling you. Me tell you the truth publicly. Good boy.
3: Maybe because me ask if it nah, so nothing.
1: Anyway, let's talk about what's on your mind this morning.
3: All right, what's on my mind? I got several complaints from your listeners.
1: I wonder if what am I complaining to me about? Let me see if I see empty.
3: What am I complaining to you?
1: Let me see if I see anything. Go on, let me see if I see anything. Can I look like I see anything?
3: I got several complaints from your listeners saying that I am not giving away the products. That's one. And also that I need to do a special like what we did before where we do a bottle of almost all of the products for $69. And I said, we can't afford it.
1: We can't.
3: We just genuinely cannot. What am I complaining to you about?
1: Something similar to that. Something similar. Price.
3: Tell me what it is.
1: Price.
3: Yeah. It's always price. But again, I have a choice. I can water down the product and get them the cheap stuff and make them feel good, and then it don't work, and then me and I work together no more because we can't sustain the thing. Or we can do the right thing, make sure the products work, come by the program, do a trivia with you, and make sure them get some specials at different times, not all the times. So what do you think?
1: That one
3: what do you
1: better.
3: Think I should do?
1: That one better.
3: All right. So what do you think? What should I do now?
1: Anything that on your mind? Am I ready for any? One thing with you, all give the people the right thing.
3: I'm always going to do the right thing. Sometimes you may not be happy with me or Brother Gary, but I'm always going to do the right thing by you because you know what? People like me and Brother Gary, we get too much meeting, man, and. If we all get beaten, we might as well stand with ground. So here one, Brother Gary. I'm going to say this. This is going to happen for 20 minutes. I'm going to be calm about it. 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
1: Hold on. No, man, that is great. That is a winner. Thank you very much.
3: You're most welcome, sir. Cool. Bless.
1: Good morning, good morning. Let me do this and come. 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See you
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0: 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Good morning to other voters for On Central Stage. Good morning to the artists for On Central Stage. I hope you're getting those votes, you know.
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All right, let me see if you're going mad over the artists then that we have lined up for today, for this week. You heard them yesterday, and if just in case you didn't, you can hear them right now. I'll start with artist number one, and he goes by the name Brew Elliott, and the song title is Embrace the Lord. Let's hear it for Brew. Jesus. All right, we're not here, Brew, right now. Let me get Brew right up. Go and listen to Patricia Bowen.

All right, I want to see if he made a way for me now for you guys to hear Brew, because I don't know what Brew went just now. But let us listen up now for Brew Elliott with Embrace the Lord.

All right, so Brew Elliott is embracing the Lord, and I want you guys to embrace Brew by voting for him, and he's artist number one. Brew comes from A's Clarendon, and he currently lives in Negril. All right, so let me know if you like Brew Elliott's song to become number one this week, and Brew become artist of the week. All right. Also, we have in the lineup Kitano Singer with the Holy Spirit. Let us hear it for Kitano Singer.

All right, Holy Ghost by Ketana Singer. I tell you, that was something. Then we have Kenesha. And Kenesha Reed's song is titled I Decree. All right, we want to hear it from Kenesha Reed. Lion.

All right, so we heard from Kenisha Reed, and her song is titled I Decree. She is from Portland and she's asking for some votes. Yes, and also I didn't say where Ketana Singer is from. I didn't, right? He's from Kingston. So, yeah, we have a Claridonian, we have a Kingstonian, and we have someone from Portland. So that's good. We're all over Jamaica. We're right across the country with these artists, and they're asking for your vote. To vote, you should send a message to WhatsApp or SMS on the phone number 876-347-4201. I'll repeat, 876-347-4201. And I will definitely tally those scores and get them to you by tomorrow. So for other persons who plan to vote, I'm going to vote from now. Don't wait until tomorrow, because voting ends tomorrow at 8:59 a.m. Voting will end tomorrow at 8:59 a.m. Let me say that sentence straight again, because I've been stopping. Voting ends tomorrow at 8:59 a.m. See, I'm going to get it clear, loud and clear. So send those votes from now and have your favorite artists become artists of the week for this week. And then the person who wins this week will eventually go right into the slot for artists of the month and vote again. Vote, vote, vote, vote, vote. Thank you so much for all those persons who voted already. And I hope that the persons who haven't voted as yet start voting.

He made a way for me. Did he make a way for you? I know that he did. I know that. You know, for answer, because I know that he did. Also, I want you guys to make a way for the artists for this week. And they are Rue, Ketano, and Kenisha. They need your votes, guys. Remember, voting is open right now. So you can just send a WhatsApp message right now, right? You don't have to worry about me seeing it. If it was a night, anytime. But it ends tomorrow at 8:59 a.m. So get voting. Just so-

I have a feeling the best is yet to come, and I will be leaving you shortly. I have only 4 minutes remaining for On Central Stage this morning, but don't you worry, because I will be back tomorrow at 9 a.m. to 10 a.m., and then you will hear who is Gospel Artist of the Week for On Central Stage. Yes, so remember, come right here, 9, alrighty, and we can know what's happening. So guys, you see all them vote, owner vote, they won't go in vain. They won't go in vain, because these artists will definitely emerge from them. I want to send a big shout out to the entire Central 96.3 FM Jamaica family. 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Can I leave off the Caribbean? Caribbean Radio HD, thank you so much for having me, Brother Gary and Sister Sharon Smith. And big up to all the persons in the chat room right over there at Caribbean Radio HD. It has been an awesome morning. I'm looking forward for another one tomorrow and more to come next week and forevermore. Yes, yes, yes. Thank you so much. And for all those persons who are listening silently, the people them way say, all right, then we're not gonna say nothing. Our silent listeners, thank you so much for being here. And for all the voters, thank you so much. To all our listeners, thank you, thank you, thank you. Lexi Queen B signing out for On Central Stage. See you tomorrow, same time, same place.

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2: 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The Essence, here with Tendence and Oman. 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
0: Let me say good morning to you. Good morning, good morning, good morning, good morning, good morning. How are you doing? I trust that you are doing fine. Let me say good morning to the entire Central 96.3 FM Jamaica family. Adoration Gospel FM over there in New York City. Good morning to you. International Bread of Life Ministries. Good morning, good morning, good morning. And a Church Without Walls, a global. Let me say good morning to you. Caribbean Radio HD4. Good morning. Gotta say good morning also to Uncle Wayne G. Good morning to you, sir. Good morning to you, servant leader. Good morning to you, Brother Gary and Lady Sharon. Good morning, good morning, good morning. All right, so let me just say good morning to the global world. Good morning and welcome to, yes, Central Energy Tower. Taking it over from, of course, our Vibes Master, Lexi Queen B. Thank you so very much, Lexi. All right, so you know, I'm broadcasting live out of Port St. Lucie here in Florida. So, of course, yes, we're going on with ourselves on Central 96.3 FM Jamaica already. So just want to remind you, though, that coming up at 10:30 will be our weather update. At 11, to know is to know. Then at 12 o'clock, we have Jam in 5. And, yeah, we have prayer. Remember, it's Fasting Wednesday, all right? So I hope you're on fasting, you know. I hope you're on fasting, all right? Join me on fasting. It's Fasting Wednesday. And so we go all the way up. We have our minister that will be sharing with us, Apostle Latoya Francis, will join us again today. My, what a something last week. Did I say it? I think I said it before, and I'm saying it again, that I totally believe out of all the days for me, Wednesday, Fasting Wednesday, is the best for me. I don't know about you. I hope you share the same sentiments. Or if you want to say every day, it is all right. But I hope you share the sentiments with me that Fasting Wednesday service is awesome here on Central 96.3 FM Jamaica. All right, so at 1:15, we will have your food, your health. Yesterday, we dealt with celery. Let's see what we can look at today. All right, so as we get on with it, you know, it's fasting, so we're gonna take it nice and easy for Fasting Wednesday. We get into worship, we set the atmosphere, and

you know, we share as we go along. Also, you know, usually we draw on a Wednesday spiritual inspirational initiative, and it is a structured midweek pause to renew your energy, refocus your mindset, and align your weekly goals with deeper values. All right, so it serves as a spiritual bridge to overcome fatigue and maintain faith. So we look at our core elements of a midweek spiritual initiative. We have number one, where it's mindful pause. Take time midweek to center yourself and breathe. You know, you need a little time to just gather yourself. Close off the noise for a few. Shut away the noise for a couple of minutes or so. And just breathe. Center yourself. Refocus. Align yourself into, you know, what is it that you want to project yourself in. And then we have faith and affirmations. Use a positive affirmations. Example, I move through this Wednesday with grace and divine favor to reclaim your purpose, right? So I move through this Wednesday with grace and divine favor. Are you walking through with divine favor? Are you walking through with grace? Listen, it is so because the mere fact that your Heavenly Father has given you the opportunity to be alive and well, it speaks volume to that He has already given you access to, and that is grace and divine favor. And then we have scriptural motivation. Many draw inspiration from verses like Isaiah 40 verse 31 to renew spiritual strength and avoid burnout, right? Yeah. So Isaiah 40 and verse 31, you can look at that, see what it says for you, huh? Yeah, man, to renew spiritual strength. Then you have spiritual initiative. Embrace the concept of taking the first step to overcome daily challenges with the belief that divine strength will meet your efforts. All right? So, yeah, embrace the concept. Embrace the initiative. Embrace it. Make it be yours. Own it. You understand? Of taking the first step to overcome daily challenges with the belief that divine strength will meet your efforts. So we build ourselves in a positive way as we go along. All right. And then you have ways in which you can build your personal initiative. You have one that you can dedicate 10 minutes each Wednesday morning. Start the day with a focused Wednesday morning prayer to invite clarity and discernment into your day. Review your goals. Yes. Connect and share. Reflect on progress. You know, all of these things that you can put into place to get you going on a Wednesday. This midweek meditation, this midweek setting the energy for your midweek. All right. So that's what we look at today. All right. It is Wednesday. Again, it is Fasting Wednesday. And so we encourage, we empower, we share, we build spiritually. And so we are just going to be going again with this song, Hallelujah, from Jermaine Edwards. I've come just now to say, if you have not yet showed any form of gratitude to your master, your maker, your builder, who is the Lord God of hosts, you have this opportunity to do it now. Mm.

0: And of course, we are taking our very own Lady Rhoda Isabella with this one.
1: He is my ref.
0: Now she's taking it over from Jermaine Edwards.
1: Future, in him will I put.
0: As we get our minds and our heart in tune with this, our fasting Wednesday.
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0: He's taking me daily, sing girl.
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saying good morning to all the chat room peeps on the Caribbean Radio HD4. My life. My bank account. Let's get there.

0: Indeed, you have my life. Yes, sir. Yes, sir. Yes, sir. The voice there of Rhoda Isabella singing that Psalms 20 song, Indeed You Have My Life. It is now 10:30 on the dot, and of course it is that time when we get with our weather update for Wednesday, July 15, 2026. A low level jet stream and a Saharan air layer plume across the Central Caribbean. Windy conditions are to continue, especially across southern parishes, for the next few days due to the presence of the low-level jet stream. Additionally, hazy conditions are to increase across the island for the next few days as the Saharan dust plume moves across the island. 24-hour forecast this morning: partly cloudy across eastern parishes, otherwise mainly sunny and hazy, becoming windy. This afternoon and evening, isolated showers and thunderstorms across western parishes, partly cloudy and hazy elsewhere, and also windy. Tonight, mainly fair. Maximum temperature expected for Kingston today, 36 degrees Celsius. Maximum temperature expected for Montego Bay, 34 degrees Celsius. Maximum temperature expected for Maypin Clarendon is 35 degrees Celsius. And maximum temperature expected for Mandeville is 32 degrees Celsius. 3 days of forecast starting tomorrow, Thursday. Partly cloudy morning across eastern. Otherwise, sunny and hazy. Afternoon showers and thunderstorms mainly across western parishes and windy. And on Friday, isolated afternoon showers and thunderstorms across western and south central parishes. Otherwise, partly cloudy and hazy. Windy across southern parishes. And on Saturday, afternoon showers and thunderstorms are mainly across hilly areas of central parishes and western parishes. Windy south coast. Other current regional weather feature: a ridge across the northern Caribbean, a Saharan air layer across the central Caribbean. And that is your weather update right here on Central 96.3 FM, Jamaica. And so we are going to be taking a quick little break. And of course, when we come back, we will have more music coming at you right here on Central 96.3 FM, Jamaica.
1: Hey there, my friend. Where are you heading to now? Well, I'm heading to Church Without Walls. Have you ever heard about Church Without Walls? Church Without Walls? 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A place to give thanks unto the Lord. 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

0: got to say good morning to those of you listening via the online platforms. It is Fasting Wednesday. Tell a friend to tell a friend to tell a friend to join us. Right here on Central 96.3 FM Jamaica. The name is The Essence, and of course I'm going to be pulling this one from the top for you. I tell you the voice of Petra Kay and company, singer, sing.
1: Jesus.
0: Oh, how sweet.

0: saying good morning to Auntie Jazz. Auntie Jazz, good morning. Auntie Chong, good morning.
1: Sweet Will.
0: Brother Leonard, good morning to you, sir. Bones, good morning. Bamboman, good morning. Evangelist Morgan, good morning.
1: Of God.
0: Come on, it's fasting service. Let's go.

Draw me nearer this morning. Yes, sir. Draw me nearer this morning. During this fasting moment, mighty God.

Once again, just want to say thanks to Caribbean Radio HD4 for having us. Joining you on that side of the vineyard, on this side of the vineyard. I forget I'm in Port St. Lucie. What? Giving way for Reverend St. Hope coming up in a little while. Over there on Caribbean Radio HD4. Just a little bit nearer. Is that your prayer today? Is that your feeling? Is that your mindset? Is that your heart's desire?

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3: And yes, see you there. At Perry's Mini Mart there in Chapleton. Already, so it is now a minute after 11 o'clock there in the island, which makes it a minute after 12 here in Port St. Lucie, Florida. All right, so we're going to be looking at, you know, it's time for To Know Is To Know. So I was just getting curious in my little mind, and I wanted to find out, what's the weirdest fish in the ocean? The weirdest or the strangest fish in the ocean. So here we go with some information where that is concerned. So because weird is subjective, there is no single weirdest fish. Instead, a few top contenders take the title for different reasons, ranging from their bizarre appearances to their unbelievable physical adaptations. Now, we have number one on the list. Listen, guys, if you should ever go and research these things, you will see, like, oh my God, I don't know if I would ever eat any fish looking like this. I'm telling you, I don't know. Don't show me. Because if I see it, it ain't going to pass my throat. And I don't know if it's even edible. I'm just saying. Anywho, let us now look at number one. And number one is the barrel eye. All right. Otherwise called Macropina microstoma. Hey. Can I tell you? Now, this deep sea fish features a completely transparent, fluid-filled dome on its head. You can look right through its forehead to see You can look right through its forehead.

This looks like Cycloludes marsidios. Other type of name, right? It's, we call it botanical or, oh no, that's the botanical, it's for flowers. Yeah, but yeah, that's the name. The blobfish, all right? Now, the blobfish crowned the world's ugliest animal in a public pool. The blobfish lives at extreme depths where the pressure is crushing. Out of water, it sags into a glutinous, droopy mess. But its natural deep sea habitat, it is a perfectly normal looking structured fish that floats just above the seafloor. So if it's out of water, it sags. Ew. I can just imagine. I say ew over every little thing. So that's what it looks like. It sags and it's glutinous, droopy mess. I don't think I want to see it outside of water, to be honest. Oh my God. And then we have number three, the red-lipped batfish. Okay, so I'm looking at this word to say, well, let me go and try and pronounce it. I'm going to try and pronounce this one. This, you know, its name. OMG. So the red-lipped batfish, Ogocephalus. Phallos. Yes, Darwini. All right, y'all can look it up and then get that pronunciation incorrectly. Oh my word, what am I doing? Anyway, so found around the Galapagos Island. I think that's the Spanish. Galapagos Islands. This bottom dweller looks like it is wearing bright red lipsticks. It is a terrible swimmer. So it essentially walks across the ocean floor using modified leg-like fins. All right. I tell you, and looking at the picture here. Listen, if you want to see what I'm talking about, you go and Google it. Google it and see what you get from it. I'm telling you, they are looking magnificently weird. But they are all God's creatures, you know. He created all of them. So, yeah. So that is to know. We have the barrel eye, the blobfish, and the red-lipped batfish. Those are the top three fishes that are considered the weirdest. Ranging from their bizarre appearances to their unbelievable physical adaptations. So, if you didn't know, now you know. And as I said before, if you've known this all along, ain't nothing wrong with you reacquainting yourself with the information. All right? So, that's that for to know is to know. We get back at you with some more information later down. And then, of course, we have Jamming 5 at 12 noon. So, we got stuff. Gonna share some stuff what today is celebrated as well. Gonna give you that information in a little bit. But as we continue our fasting service, we are getting into some more worship song from the song Nearer My God Today. I feel like I want to draw on the other one, the other version. I think this one is from Marvia Providence. Nearer My God to Thee. Let us get drawn closer to the man himself, Abba Father, our Creator, our King.

0: that is not your desire, I pray that it is your desire today to be drawn closer to God.
1: Have you ever been at the place where you've been saved for a long time, but there are those days when you feel so far from God? You feel like you don't even have a relationship. You pray and the words just falls back down on your head. The tears want to come, but your eyes are dry. You want to pray, but sometimes you just fall asleep. Many of you are here tonight. This is the time where I want you to reflect. This is deliverance night. It's healing night. Don't look at what you see in the natural, but put on your spiritual glasses. Put on your spiritual earphones and get in tune with God. Because there's some of you been praying for some time and said, Lord, I need a word. Have you ever been there?

need to be drawn close to him. Huh? I don't know about you, but yeah,

as we center ourselves for Fasting Wednesday, I tell you, I love this day. Oh my God. The beauty of getting into the presence of the Lord. The writer says, for in his presence there are fullness, there is fullness of joy. And at his right hand there is pleasure forevermore. What better place to be? So if we draw nigh to him, he will draw nigh to us. And what way can we draw nigh unto him but by, of course, fasting and prayer and feeding upon the word, getting an understanding of who he is. When you read the word of God, it shows you the experiences others had with the Lord. And so by reading the word, it enlightens you, it opens your understanding to the God that you serve. It helps you to know how to walk with him. So we're just going to be closer, closer, closer, closer, closer, drawn.

it's 24 minutes after 11 down there on the island of Jamaica here in Florida or in the U.S. It is now 24 minutes after 12 o'clock. Just in case you're wondering, what time is it? Reminding you, coming up at 12 Jamaica time, it will be jamming 5, 1 o'clock here on the island, or 1 o'clock here in Port St. Lucie, Florida. We'll be doing jamming 5, right? Oh my God, I'm trying to keep up with the time, I tell you.

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1: My soul says it, says it to your will.
2: Come on, do you know it? Just sing it with me.

0: Spirit says yes.
1: My spirit says yes. My body says yes.
0: Are you saying yes today?
1: Do it your way.
0: As long as I am breathing, my answer will be yes, Lord, yes.
1: Do it your-
0: I want to go where you say I should go. Do what you say that I should do. Is that your heart desire today?
1: To me. Use me, Lord.
0: I would say, Lord, prepare me to be a sanctuary, pure and holy before you, so I can do exactly what you desire for me to do.
1: Send me.

0: If you promise to abide with me, Lord, then I will serve you for the rest of my life. If you promise to stay with me through all the darkness in life, just give me a word that you stand by me. You're the helper for the helpless.
1: And I

0: 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Not the form of godliness.
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good afternoon and welcome to Jam in 5. All Granville cops on patrol wear body cams, said senior officer. In Montego Bay, St. James, sub-officer in charge of Granville Police Station, Detective Sergeant Chair Notice, says all cops under his command are outfitted with body-worn cameras once going on patrol. The reassurance was given in response to a query raised about interaction between the police and residents during a meeting at Granville Primary and Infant School on Monday night. One of the beauties about the Granville space now is that every officer who is going on duty is wearing a body camera, Notice said as he addressed the Greater Granville Investment Roundtable. We should see in terms of how the police interact with the public. Every officer that you see on patrol is wearing a body camera. It's not should be, it's a must, he added. There have been sustained calls from sections of the society for wider use of body-worn cameras within the Jamaica Constabulary Force, JCF, and the glamour escalates with each fatal police shooting. Civil society has stressed the need for cameras to be worn by cops who go on planned operations. Recent controversial incidents include four men, including a father and a son, being killed on June 10 in an alleged shootout with the police at a quarry in the vicinity of the retirement dump site, which falls within the Granville Political Division. On May 17, Latoya Budger-Bulging, who was behind the wheel of a vehicle used to transport people engaged in a protest over an earlier fatal police shooting, was also shot by a cop. That incident was caught on CCTV, and Constable Andrew Wilson is now before the St. James Circuit Court on a murder charge. Also coming up, KSAMC signage campaign pays off, rakes in almost $4 million in fees. The Kingston and St. Andrew Municipal Corporation, KSAMC, has collected nearly $4 million in signage fees since the rollout of its signage compliance outreach program earlier this year. Providing an update on the program during Tuesday's monthly meeting, Deputy Mayor Lorraine Dobson said the corporation has engaged 140 businesses across 8 commercial locations. She also added that the compliance among the businesses visited increased from 9% to 53%. The positive response demonstrates the value of continuing to expand opportunities for direct engagement with the business community, making it easier for entities to access information, receive guidance, and regularize their signage, said the deputy mayor. And lastly, reggae singer Fanton Moja has died. Reggae singer Fanton Moja has died aged 49, just 3 weeks before his 50th birthday. The Rastafarian firebrand is said to have passed away on Tuesday evening at the university. Has died. Reggae singer Fanton Moja has died aged 49, just 3 weeks before his 50th birthday.

0: days before his death. Since he came back from the United States, he was hearty, but over the past week, he started to take down, and he was admitted to the University Hospital West Indies. Booking agent Vertex said last night he was vomiting blood, and that was it. He passed away. And that wraps it up for Jam in 5 here on Central 96.3 FM Jamaica. 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I am Dahlia Dawkins-Burke.
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0: already. So that is that for you. Gonna be taking this song from the top from, of course, Donnie McClure King. Only you are holy. Gonna take it from the top for you, nice and easy. Here we go.
1: As he is holy. Not the form of godliness, but be holy as he is holy. We were in church one Sunday, Pastor Anna, and the Lord gave me.
0: In a little bit, we're going to be joining our very own Apostle Latoya Francis. Of course, she'll be sharing the word. Can't wait. Like, I keep looking at the time. Like, oh my God.
1: Song. And I don't get many songs like that in the middle of service. But then it just started to roll out. And I said,

So at this time, I'm going to see how best I can connect with Apostle Latoya Francis. I'm going to be working on this right about now.

So I got to give it a few more minutes and then I will try to call her again. I'm almost certain you hear me calling, right? I'm working on this, I tell you. So I'll be calling her again in a few. But I tell you, let's get in with the worship. I'm just excited about, you know, what is about to come our way, the word of God. And also remind you that after fasting service comes up Uncle Wayne J with Bible studies. I tell you, wow, what a day, what a day.

0: gotta say good afternoon to Bishop Arena Dawkins. Good afternoon to you, sir.
1: Yes, raise your voice and say, hallelujah.
0: And if you're just joining in for the first time to our Fasting Wednesday or Fasting Service, welcome, welcome, welcome, welcome. We are standing by for the word to come up in a few minutes or so. Where is Apostle Latoya Francis? Turn.
2: Hallelujah, for the Lord God Almighty.
0: Somebody find her for me, please.
3: Oh, she will come down.

0: Hello, hello, hello.
1: Kingdom greetings, woman of God. Bless the Lord.
0: Blessings to you. Let me know if you are hearing me clearly.
1: We are definitely hearing you quite well, woman of God. As a matter of fact, I've been calling out and saying, you know, somebody, could you find Apostle Latoya Francis for me? But it seems as if they heard and they reach you. I am happy to know
0: it
1: that.
0: It seems they heard. My God, they heard.
1: Yes. All right. So, you know, we are here again on Central 96.3 FM Jamaica. It is Fasting Wednesday. And, of course, we are waiting on a word. We are waiting. Me, personally, I said I need a word. So, I am waiting to hear what you would have, you know, to release to us today, what our Heavenly Father will have you to do and to say this afternoon for us. So, woman of God, the floor is all yours. You can go ahead.
0: Thank you, my dear kingdom sister. How are you doing, Jamaica? I trust and hope that you are okay. You are doing well. I mean, last week, the construction site, my God, all know that word is still ringing in my spiritual bowel, because we have different levels to go. We have different construction sites. We have different building to put up. I was so blessed by the word last week because it was the Spirit of the Lord that spoke. But I'm here today with a word. I hope that this word will bring transformation. It will bring shift and it will bring change into your life. I declare that as this word goes forth, that something will change and that you will be redirected on the path to purpose.
1: My God.
0: You know, woman of God, I was sitting here.
1: Yes.
0: And I'm currently in a situation where I am, you know, there are some wildfires burning.
1: Wow.
0: And because of that wildfire burning, it has caused some smoke, some tension, you know, mm-hmm. in
1: right.
0: the area that I am at.
1: Right.
0: Even though I am not close to it,
1: yes.
0: it is affecting me. And how many times a situation that is not close to us, that has nothing to do with us, starts affecting us.
1: Yes.
0: And then we get caught up in the whole situation and the
1: yes.
0: circumstances when we had no business being in it.
1: My God.
0: Because, oh Lord Jesus, help me here this afternoon.
1: My God.
0: And I am sitting here and I'm contemplating and I'm like, Lord, how do I deliver a no word to your people?
1: Yes.
0: A no word that your people need to hear.
1: Yes.
0: And most of us are familiar with the life of Paul. I mean, Paul is one of my favorite characters in the Bible. Mm-hmm. Paul is just different. Brother Paul, the Apostle Paul, the teacher Paul, he is just different.
1: Yes, he is.
0: And woman of God, I sat here and the Lord brought me to when the viper bit Paul.
1: Right.
0: Now, how many of us, we are coming from one situation to the next.
1: Mm-hmm.
0: And sometimes the situation was created around us, but it was not designed for us. My God.
1: Wow. Wow.
0: It was created around us, but it was not designed for us. And there are people out there that they will see some situation created around you.
1: Yes.
0: And automatically they think that this situation is for you and that this situation must destroy you.
1: Yes.
0: But God has other plans to use the very situation that was designed to destroy you, to elevate you, because even though it was created around you, it was not for you.
1: Come on, no. Come on.
0: It's created around you.
1: Yes.
0: But it is not for you, because your God is bigger than the situation. So here was the Apostle Paul coming from a shipwreck, coming from facing a they call it a great tempest, the Euryclidean storm. And so when they were looking for him to be destroyed in the storm, when they were looking for him to be destroyed in the shipwreck, he survived all of that. And so when persons are looking for you to be destroyed in certain situation, and you come out of certain situation, and now they see another situation present itself, they begin to label you and call you all kinds of name to say, hey, it is because you turn your back on God. It is because you're evil. It is because you're wicked. It's because you're cursed. It is because all kinds of things is in your bloodline. These things are happening to you. So they begin to label you based on a condition that they see around you, not knowing that the condition is not for you, but the condition is designed to push you into destiny. It is designed to push you into purpose.
1: My God. Yes, sir.
0: Here is the Apostle Paul.
1: My God.
0: Coming from one situation to the next. Because on the way to destiny, the circumstance or the situation was a distraction.
1: My God.
0: You know, woman of God, sometimes we see some blockages.
1: Right.
0: We see some circumstances. Mm-hmm. Remember, Paul had an assignment. There was a destination that he had to get to, because he was given an instruction. Along your way to destiny, there's gonna be some turbulence, my God. There's gonna be some situation that creates itself around you. Sometimes distractions and obstacles is actually the sign that you should proceed, because it is trying to block you on the way to destiny. But a lot of times, because we are not discerning, because we are not connected to the source, we turn back and we miss the divine time. We miss the appointment because we allow the situation that was created around us to become a part of us, to engulf us, when we were not designed to be this situation. Let me slow down and say that again. A lot of time we allow ourselves to become the situation.
1: My God.
0: When the situation was only designed around us, not for us to become the situation.
1: Right.
0: Here is Paul coming from all of that now.
1: Yes.
0: Survived all of that. Safely on shore now.
1: Yes.
0: Still on the way to destiny. He had not arrived yet, but he's still on the way to destiny. He just made a quick stop. Let me just call it a quick stop for all the theologians and the scholars that you're listening. He just made a quick stop on the way to destiny. For every warrior, sometimes there is a quick stop. There is a rest period before proceeding. And sometime along that quick stop and that rest period, another circumstance presents itself.
1: Come on, no.
0: So because you were not destroyed by the previous, another person said, okay, here it comes.
1: God.
0: This is it. You survived the shipwreck.
1: Yes.
0: You survived the wind and the storm.
1: My
0: and
1: God.
0: When you think it's peace and safety, here comes another situation.
1: My
0: here comes
1: God.
0: The vipers.
1: My God. When you think a rest
0: here
1: time,
0: comes the vipers.
1: Come latch on to you. Come on, woman of God.
0: I said, here comes the vipers.
1: My God.
0: Waiting to strike.
1: My God.
0: Looking for an opportunity to strike.
1: Yes, sir.
0: So here was the Apostle Paul thinking, I come through the storm. I come through the shipwreck. Lord, you said none will be lost, and none was lost. So here I am now in the safety, and here comes the viper. Here comes the people to try to remind me of my past, to try to remind me of what they label me as, and not what you see me as. Because the Bible declares that when Paul was gathering the sticks for the fire, there was a poisonous snake that was driven out by the heat. I want you to understand that sometimes the heat on your destiny causes the vipers to come up. Let me say that again for those who are too far.
1: Far in the back. My God.
0: Woo. Let me say that to the onlookers that are looking, woman of God. Sometimes the heat on your purpose,
1: yes.
0: Sometimes the heat on your destiny,
1: yes,
0: will cause the fire to reach the vipers, and they will begin to come out.
1: Yes. Yes, ma'am.
0: So here, the poisonous vipers, what was unseen until the heat took take a hold of him. Sometimes, can I use this analyst that sometimes when the Lord applies heat to your life is to expose the vipers underneath?
1: Come on now. Come on now.
0: Hey, yes, sir. Jesus.
1: Yes. Expose them. My
0: Jesus.
1: God. Come on, come on.
0: Can I tell you that the heat of a circumstance that surrounds you, the heat of a situation that surrounds you, will expose the vipers?
1: Yes. My God.
0: The poisonous viper was driven out by the heat.
1: Mm-hmm.
0: And the word of God declares that it latched onto his hand. He bit him. How many times do we receive a bitter sting from a circumstance or a situation?
1: True.
0: How many times do we find ourselves at the place where we get wounded because of a situation and a circumstance? It wounds us so bad that people expect that situation and that circumstance to kill you, to bring you down to nothing.
1: Mighty God. Anticipating, my God.
0: Anticipating your downfall, because they're like, no way. You can't survive this.
1: Come on, no.
0: You thought to escape the storm.
1: Yes.
0: You thought to escape the shipwreck. But yes, you're wicked. The time catch up on you. They start to label you as a murderer, Jezebel. They call you all kinds of names because they say, yes, you're getting what you deserve. You must die now. You must go down now. But it is only a time to flash out the viper. Flash out the viper off of your head.
1: Yes.
0: I will not allow the venom. Not allow the poison to get into my system.
1: Come on,
0: and to destroy me.
1: Yes, my God.
0: Hey,
1: come on, shake it off. My God, come on,
0: shake off the viper.
1: Yes, Holy Ghost.
0: Hey,
1: woo.
0: Hey, Jesus.
1: My God,
0: shake off the vipers.
1: My God,
0: they latch on to you,
1: my
0: God, but don't allow them to poison you.
1: My God.
0: Mm-mm. Understand that the bite of a poisonous snake, it is not the bite that actually kills the victim. It is the poison
1: within
0: that gets within the victim and begins to destroy their organs.
1: Come on, preacher. Come on, no man. Get in. Mighty God. Word.
0: It is not the poison,
1: the bite. Yes.
0: But it is the venomous poison that gets into the system.
1: Come on, no. Word.
0: Some of you need to flush some things out of your system.
1: My God.
0: You need to get some things out of your system that you have allowed. I'm not going to say the enemy has allowed, because when the viper bit Paul and they were waiting for him to die, Paul flushed out the viper.
1: My God. Yes.
0: He disallowed the effects of that system. destroy him. Some of you need to disallow the system to destroy you.
1: No, take it in, mighty God.
0: Don't take it in.
1: Woo! Come on, preach.
0: Don't allow affects you externally get inside of
1: your system. Come no man. Block it.
0: Don't
1: come
0: allow it to get in your system.
1: My God.
0: Because the enemy will attack you external. Yes. The word of God declares that greater is he that is in you than he that is in the world.
1: Come on. Come on. Come on now. My God.
0: When the vipers, they bite you.
1: Yes.
0: They bite you with betrayal. Oh, my God.
1: Come on, woman of
0: God. They bite you with lies. They bite you with condemnation.
1: Come on.
0: They bite you with a religious system.
1: My God.
0: They bite you with illness. They bite you with evil decrees and evil prayers. And can I go ahead and say some evil prophetic declaration and utterances over your life? Because they're measuring you by what is happening around you. They don't hear from the Lord. But they say, because circumstances, Lord God, I'm trying to hold my mouth, woman of God.
1: Let it go.
0: Jesus, Jesus, Jesus. Because you had failed relationships.
1: Come on.
0: My God, my God, my God. My God, my God. My God, they label you based on the circumstance, and they pass the verdict, they pass judgment, and they expect the venom of their evil decrees and declaration to destroy you. But I say unto you this morning, flash off the vipers.
1: Yes, yes, yes, yes. Jesus. Hallelujah, hallelujah, Jesus.
0: Oh, flash it off, woman of God. Those of you are hearing my voice, flash them off.
1: My God.
0: Don't allow the poison of their ways, the poison of their expectation.
1: Get into your spirit, man. Come on.
0: Oh, let me zone in on this one, the poison of their expectation.
1: My God.
0: I feel like saying it a bit slower.
1: Yes.
0: The poison of their expectation. They all saw that the viper bit Paul, and they all knew what kind of viper it was. They knew it was poisonous.
1: Right.
0: And so as they watched this viper hanging on to his hand, some released their labels. They said, no doubt, this man is a murderer.
1: Yeah, man, are we kidding? We kidding?
0: They thought he escaped the sea. But justice will not permit him to live.
1: My God.
0: I said, justice will not permit him to live. Some people want to decree some justice over you, some unauthorized justice. My God, they think that they're the supreme judge. They think that they're the one that rules the heaven. They think that they're the Lord Jesus Christ himself. They think that they have a right to pass down verdict on you.
1: You're
0: because
1: preaching.
0: Of past circumstances, because of situation, because of what you have been through, because of what you find yourself in. Paul was an unwilling participant with this fire and the bite of the snake. He was an unwilling participant of the storm and the sea. He was on his way to deliver purpose and destiny, but he got the Lord allowed him to participate in some mishap. The mishap was to signify that I am with thee.
1: My God.
0: Sometimes, woman of God, we are unwilling participants. We did not bargain for this. I run from the office of the prophet and the calling and whatever that office they give me for many years, because I did not want to participate in what was happening. But nevertheless, I was thrown into it unwillingly.
1: My God.
0: Because you see, some situation is designed to shape your destiny. And so they all saw what happened to him. They said, no, no, this one is a murderer. He hit the sea, but justice, I will not permit him to live. But Paul shook off the viper. He shook it back into the fire. Let me tell you something. The very thing that they set to design to destroy you is the very thing that will destroy them.
1: Yes. Yes, sir. Mighty God. My God, my God.
0: Oh, Jesus. Glory.
1: Mighty God.
0: Ah, Shadabaka Sandidi. Remember, when the heat was applied, the viper came out of that heat.
1: Yes.
0: Came out of that heat. And when the viper latched on to Paul, Paul flashed it back into the same fire.
1: My God.
0: It flashed, oh God.
1: Come on, no man.
0: I said he threw back the viper into the fire. In the presence of all those who were looking and waiting for him to drop dead. Can I tell you, God is going to catch your enemy off guard?
1: My God.
0: Can I tell you, he's going to use the same circumstance that was designed to create harm to you, to catch the enemy off guard. He's going to use the same circumstance to silence the enemy. He's going to use the same circumstance to glorify his name. He's going to use the same circumstance to propel you, to exalt you, to lift you up. Flash off the vipers.
1: Yes, ma'am. Mighty God. Shake it off, ma'am.
0: Shake them off. Do not allow the poison to get into your system. The word says that they waited. That is Acts, the book of Acts, chapter 28. The word of God said that they waited. They waited a long time. Mm-hmm. And saw that he was not harmed.
1: My God. So they're gonna wait. My God.
0: They sit and wait because they were determined to see the end result of their evil declaration.
1: My God.
0: They were determined to see the end result of their evil predicament.
1: My God.
0: But instead of getting a death announcement, instead of running and rejoicing and say, see, we told you, she was nothing but a Jezebel. See, we told you, he was nothing but a counterfeit. See, we told you, they were contaminated. See, we told you they were not fit for ministry. See, we told you that they were possessed. See, we told you that they were no man or woman of God, because this is the end result. But when God stepped in and used the situation to glorify him, when you do not allow the venom of their word, the poison of their word, to get in and to destroy your system. As long as they sit waiting, they shall wait in vain, because he will not allow the evil expectation of your enemy to come upon you.
1: My God.
0: They waited.
1: God.
0: Yes. Hey, they waited. They waited a long time, and when they saw that he was not harmed, they changed their minds.
1: My God.
0: Hey,
1: my God.
0: Jesus.
1: Yes, sir.
0: My sister. I said they wait on Paul to die.
1: And when they see that,
0: and when they see that he never died, they had to change their mind.
1: My God. My
0: they had to look at Paul differently.
1: My God.
0: The very person that they labeled a murderer. The very person that they labeled all kind of name, because people still hold you accountable to your past. don't see the new label that God has put on you. And a lot of times we allow the old label of our past. Can I use the old label in this case? As the viper of your past to attach itself to you. When you should have shaken off the old Dahlia. Oh.
1: Come on now, talk to me. Call
0: Baba Satan.
1: Come on now. Come on now. Yes. My God. My God. Come on, woman of God.
0: Whoa.
1: Yes, sir.
0: Whoa.
1: Holy Ghost.
0: Jesus.
1: Mighty God.
0: I'm trying to contain myself here. Wow.
1: Let him use you. Come on now.
0: Hey. Jesus.
1: Mighty God. Holy
0: hey, God. When they're sitting and watching for the whole deal to manifest.
1: Come on, no man. Jesus. Woo. Come on.
0: Hey.
1: Mighty God.
0: They know your season of storm.
1: My God.
0: They know your season of shipwreck.
1: Mighty God.
0: Yes. They knew the old dealer that would retaliate.
1: Come on now. Come on now.
0: And do certain things.
1: Come on now.
0: When they strike the old dealer.
1: Yes.
0: They would get a reaction out of her.
1: Come on now. Talk to me.
0: When they strike the old you,
1: my God,
0: they get a reaction out of you,
1: my God,
0: because previously you would have allowed the venom of a system to break you down.
1: Yes,
0: you're talking.
1: Come on,
0: let him use you.
1: Right, same so it go. Mighty God.
0: Hey, shudududu shikanda da da ba haya.
1: My God. Yes.
0: Because back then,
1: yes,
0: you did not get the revelation as my you God. Do now.
1: My God.
0: If any man be in Christ, he is a new creation. Because the former things have passed away. Behold, all things have become new. The problem, your haters don't catch up to the new you.
1: Mighty God. Come on.
0: Yes.
1: Mighty God.
0: Not everybody understood the assignment that Paul was on.
1: My God. My God.
0: They were around him.
1: Yes.
0: But they did not understand the assignment. And so the assignment will have to take him through some peril. I believe the songwriter said through many danger, storms, and sneers. I have already come.
1: Yes. Yes, yes, yes.
0: Hey. Jesus.
1: My God. My whoa. God.
0: Hey. Whoa.
1: Holy Ghost. Holy Ghost.
0: Whoa. Yeah, yeah, yeah.
1: Ah. God. Hallelujah.
0: Jesus.
1: Hallelujah. Hallelujah.
0: Hallelujah.
1: Glory
0: to
1: God.
0: Yay. Hallelujah.
1: Hallelujah.
0: Yeah, you've been through the storm. You've been through the shipwreck.
1: Hallelujah.
0: Hey.
1: My God.
0: Ah, yeah, nama. Hey, the hold you. That will allow that used to allow the venom of the poison to get into your system. Holy the God. Circumstances to get into your system. What people spoke about you, what people lay said about you, and you would go into a corner. You would lay down and cry and curl up, wanting to die, because of what was spoken about you, because of what was said about you. But this afternoon.
1: My
0: I declare, rise up, shake off the viper.
1: Yes, my God.
0: Hey.
1: Hallelujah. Hallelujah. Jesus.
0: Because they that looked down on you when the circumstances was created to destroy you, when they see God carry you out with a mighty hand,
1: yes,
0: they have to look upon you and say, is not this the same woman that we thought we know? Not us?
1: My God. My God.
0: They had to change their mind about Paul.
1: My God.
0: Paul did not convince them to change their minds about him.
1: Yes.
0: He did not respond to them. What he responded to was the situation by flashing off the viper into the fire.
1: Yes.
0: Not allowing the system that they are designed against him, their system of expectation, to destroy him. This afternoon, you went through the Heraclidean storm, the tempest wind, the fierce wind. You went through a shipwreck. You went through all kinds of storm. You know, they say we have a category 5 storm. But for those of you who are Jamaica, when Melissa hit, it feels like more than a category 5 storm.
1: Some of
0: you have been through some storm that the category cannot be listed.
1: Because
0: it comes with everything. Whirlwind. Shaking. Quake. Uprooting. Sometimes you don't even have time to catch a breath. You don't even have time to speak. And all you came out of it is only the hand of God that brought you out.
1: Hallelujah. My God. So true. So true, woman of God. My God.
0: Woman of God, sometimes we can't even name the category problem.
1: My God.
0: That was created around us. And I say around us. Because the word of God says, I know the end from the beginning.
1: My God.
0: And I know the plans I have for you, plans to prosper you. Plans of good and not evil.
1: Yeah.
0: So anything that is designed as evil was not created for me, but it was designed around me to bring something out of me.
1: My God.
0: The viper did not kill Paul as all they expected. They were looking for their justice to prevail. But can I tell you that the justice of heaven prevail over the justice of men?
1: Yes, yes, yes.
0: I said the justice, because God don't judge our cases as all men judge our case. Men look at the outer appearance, the human frailty. But the Lord search within. This afternoon, wherever you're locked on from and you're hearing my voice, don't allow the evil expectation of those that are waiting for your demise to get into your system. But flash off the viper. It was only designed to make you stronger. The system that was designed to break Paul was the very system that cheered him on, was the very system that identified, because what their expectation changed when they realized that the viper did not kill Paul. Woman of God, can I tell you that their expectation will change when they see that truly the hand of God is with thee. Over to you, woman of God. Glory to God.
1: Hallelujah, glory to God. Hallelujah, hallelujah.
0: Glory
1: hallelujah,
0: to God.
1: Hallelujah.
0: Hey, glory. Hey, glory.
1: Yes, yes, yes.
0: Jesus.
1: My God.
0: Glory, glory, glory.
1: You know we gotta calm it down a little. Whoa! I tell you.
0: Mm. Glory.
1: Come on, not destroyed.
0: Whew. Hey, glory. Glory. Glory to God. Glory to God. Glory to God. Jesus, you're worthy.

0: gonna break in just a little bit. What a word
1: around for me.
0: Can anybody out here say what a word?
1: It's turning around for me.
0: She carved the viper, man. Do not allow the venom, the poison to get into your system. That's the negativity. We're not going to allow it to get into our system. We're just going to shake it off and flush it out. Come on now.
2: Can you just say it into the atmosphere?
1: Around for me.
2: Around for me.
1: It's turning around.

0: We're going to be connecting back with Apostle in just a few. We're going to take a break. When we come back, we connect with her again. Because, you know, we got to pray before we get on out of here, right?
1: This is the good news.

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0: All right. Lord of mercy. Jesus, I am feeling blessed. I am feeling super blessed. Listen, you know, I've always been using the YouTube, but I'm telling you, I like the feedback that I'm getting on YouTube today. By the way, if you want to, you know, chat to me, chit-chat, reach out, go on YouTube. Look for Dahlia Dawkins or Dahlia Dawkins on YouTube. And then, of course, you can join me over there. You can, you know, send your prayer requests via YouTube to me. That's Dahlia Dawkins, D-A-H-L-I-A-D-A-W-K-I-N-S. In the meantime, yes, she's calling me back because I was just about to call her back, you know. All right. So, we, you know, find on YouTube. Go on YouTube, guys. Go on YouTube. Dahlia Dawkins. Look for Dahlia Dawkins. D-A-H-L-I-A-D-A-W-K-I-N-S. Go into the message box and message. We're going to go into prayer. So, we want to ensure that, you know, if you want to send your request out there, we can shoot that quite in, you know, we can get that in and we set it up for you. Yes, woman of God, welcome back again. My God. I don't know. Use a whole ton load of fire, you know. And I'm loving it. I am loving it. To God be the glory. As the word of God, you know, come to us today, we want to appreciate you for that, woman of God. And I tell you, shake it off. Do not allow the venom. Don't allow the poison to get into your system. Don't allow it to get into your spiritual space. Don't allow it to take up any residency within your bones, within your entire being.
1: Amen.
0: So once, you know, there is something profound, woman of God. It might not be profound to you, but me find these things very profound. You said that it's not the bite, you know. It's not the bite, but what comes with the bite is the issue.
1: Right. Right, what gets in, what controls your emotion, what controls your reaction
0: is what affects, is that's where the problem is. It's not so much the bite.
1: No. But if you allow it to control, to get in your system, that's where the damage is.
0: Yes. Yes. Once as they release the venom and they come in, yeah, man, you know, say, yes, you know, say, well, then look here. Hey, this, I can't take this on. I'm not going to let it out. And I mean, I'm telling you, this word is a now word. You know, because last night I got a dream, and woman of God, I'm going to testify. I got a dream last night.
1: Go ahead.
0: That was somewhat disturbing to me from morning, I'm telling you. From morning, the whole entire thing just sit on me like, and I'm like, God, what is this? What are you trying to say? But I realized when you were there talking, I said, no, I realized that this dream was actually trying to get into my space to make me feel as
1: get
0: though.
1: Get back the whole Dahlia that reacts a certain way.
0: Hey, yo, woman of God, I'm telling you, I am, look here, me love to confess, you know, and talk the things them, you know. Let me confess. Because, you know, that thing just caused me to forget I want a little space in my head space. You say, you know, I'm going to run with some people, you know. And I go, woman of God.
1: Come on now.
0: Let me be real now, man. I want to be real. I'm not one to come and pretend that I am all this and all that, you know. The whole entire thing brought me to a place where, woman of God, do I feel today and what I was feeling earlier is that mother just call up some people and done them, you know?
1: Yes, yes.
0: Just give them the, and that I am all this and all that, you know. The whole entire thing brought me to a place where, woman of God, do I feel today and what I was feeling earlier is that mother just call

0: shake it off. Don't let it come into my soul. You don't even understand, you know. You don't even understand.
1: Jesus.
0: Right now, I am here trying to just shake it off and say, look here, no, woman, I got to make this.
1: Yeah, man, you decree the things of God over the situation. Remember, you know,
0: come on.
1: The situation is not you. It was designed around you.
0: Mighty God. Can I tell you? And I appreciate,
1: because if you have an identity in Christ, anything that goes against the identity that Christ has put on you is a counterfeit.
0: Come on now. Come on now. My God.
1: Hey, I don't even want to go into that part. Let me leave that one alone.
0: Listen, woman of God, I am. Oh, mighty God. What a God.
1: Shake it off.
0: Can I tell you, I love the Lord. I love the Lord because, look here, I don't know for anybody, but when this song says he's an on-time God, yes, he is. He's an on-time God.
1: And can I add something, woman of God? Can I add something as you shared? Because, you see, when it comes to the dream realm, and I have been in that realm for quite a while, because some dreams are messages.
0: Yes.
1: Some dreams are warnings, you know, and some dreams foretell what is to come.
0: Yes.
1: And so when you get a dream that disturbs your mental space, it disturbs your emotion. It's a large, sometimes you have to know the source of where it's coming from.
0: Right.
1: Because the other day I did deliverance on an individual. And, you know, the thing that hold the person bound was being defiant and speaking, it's not coming out and all of that.
0: Right.
1: And, you know, having walked that person through deliverance, different stages, the person got a dream in the night. And when the person got a dream, you know, the person saw a familiar spirit in my form. And the familiar spirit in my form was telling the person that such and such was wrong with them and such going to happen to them. But because that person went through deliverance and got the word of God in their system, they were able to identify, this is not the woman of God. You're a familiar spirit, and I reject you, and I denounce you.
0: Right.
1: And so sometimes some dreams, it comes from different sources. And like I said, some dreams are warning dreams. Some dreams are from God, some dreams are not of God. But in every dream, God has given you the ability and the authority to intercept. Because remember that we rule from the earth realm and we also rule from the spiritual realm.
0: Right.
1: Because we were created from the dust of the earth, which gives us dominion in the earth realm. And by virtue of his presence inside of us, he has given authority to us in the spiritual realm. And so you have a right now, when you get a dream and a vision like that, once it is disturbing, you have a right now, let me use back the very word that we use today, to flush it out of your system, to intercept, to annihilate and obliterate, and say, listen, you're going to have to line up to the word of Almighty God.
0: Right. Amen.
1: And so a lot of times, we allow even dreams, because sometimes some people get some evil projection of other people, you know.
0: Yes.
1: Because the enemy wants to stir up the old man. The enemy wants to cause contention. And if you're not smart enough, you go out and you attack the person, and you don't realize that this is a scheme of the enemy. And if the person is doing evil, because sometimes as seers, the Lord will show us the hearts of men, the intentions of men in the dream realm. And so you have the authority to whatever they're doing out there that is evil. Once the Lord reveals it to you in the dream realm, you start to legislate against it. You start to release the decree of the kingdom against that and bring everything that is out of order in alignment and in obedience with the Lordship of Christ.
0: Yes.
1: And so therefore, I know I might be going in a different route, but even as you mentioned that,
0: yes,
1: a lot of persons, you're getting all kinds of dreams and visions out there, and they ignore the warning sign. You can't ignore the warning sign of a dream nor be naive. Because remember, in the book of Joel, it says, in the last days, he will pour his spirit upon all flesh. The dreamers will be multiplied in this season. You shall see dreams and visions.
0: My God.
1: And so don't ignore the visions and the dreams that God

0: has given you, shake it off, but deal with it. Because remember, Paul shook off the viper, but him flash it in the fire and destroy it.
1: Yes, yes, yes, yes. Never just shake it off, pan land. Make him
0: don't escape. Don't shake it. But ensure that you destroy. Listen, listen. I'm out.
1: Destroy it with fire, man. My God.
0: Don't just shake the thing. Destroy it.
1: My God.
0: Because you don't want it to go back in the heat of the fire and go back under and resurface. Kill it.
1: My God. But you know, woman of God, it's one of the thing, you know, when you have to be contending with your flesh, you know. You know, when you have to be contending with your flesh, you know, in order to, you know, because your physical manner feel the thing in a woman of God. It feel everything.
0: Yes.
1: It's one of the things to contend with your flesh and to say, look here, I'm going to rise up in the spirit and me going to shake it off. Because if you follow your flesh, you know, man, you suck it up and hold it, you know. For dear life, mighty God, when we have to be contending with the flesh, you see, my God, we have to shake it off
0: and deal with it from the spiritual,
1: allow the spirit man to get up.
0: Yeah, because remember, you know, even the word, the scripture, everybody knows that Paul back then used to kill people. The old Paul, the old ways Paul.
1: Yes, yes, yes.
0: So it was not that, like, he wasn't a murderer, I know. He was, but guess what? Mercy rewrote his story.
1: Yes, yes.
0: And the new story that mercy rewrote, persons did not gravitate to the new story. They did not gravitate to the new man. They still wanted the old man to be punished when God already dismissed the case. And so some people out there, they know your pastor. They know. Say if you say fight, we're ready to fight. They know the past you. And so they're trying to bring the past you into your new destiny.
1: My God. My God, but my God.
0: Shake it off.
1: Yes, yes.
0: Kill it in the fire.
1: My God. All right. So we have a prayer request. One individual asking to be prayed for going through a storm. And they need to shake it off. So we have one prayer request here. I'm telling you. We're going to pray. Lord have mercy. What a word today. What a word. That's all I can say. What a word. Shake it off.
0: Don't let it go
1: into your system, man. No, accept it. Yeah?
0: That's it. That's the key word, woman of God. That's the key word. Anything that you accept, you give legal access to.
1: Yes.
0: Jesus.
1: My God.
0: Anything you accept, you give legal access to.
1: My God. Holy Ghost. My God.
0: Glory to God.
1: My God.
0: Glory to God.
1: Holy God. I feel the presence of the Lord. What a day. I feel the glory of God. Yes, sir. Woman of God, we're going to get into prayer. I'm just going to allow you to. Amen. Mighty God. Block it. Shake it off. Don't let it get there. Don't let it overtake you. Mighty God. Come on now. Whew. Lord Jesus. We're going to go into prayer. We're getting into prayer.
2: Sometimes this but not defeated.
1: Mighty God.
2: Cast down, but
1: not destroyed.
2: Not destroyed.
1: Holy God.

0: Woman of God, when you are ready to get into prayer.
1: I am ready, woman of God. I am ready while the grace and the anointing is still flowing.
0: Go ahead.
1: Because, you know, when it lifts off, that's it. Did the person leave their name, or did they just stated that they're in a storm?
0: The name is Marsha.
1: Marsha. All righty. Father, even now, Lord Jesus, as I come boldly before your throne of grace, mighty God, Father, I ask, Lord God, that I will not be seen, I will not be heard, but Father, I pray, Lord God, that you amplify yourself in me, Lord God, that you speak through me. Father, as I bring your daughter, Marsha, before you, mighty God, I pray, Lord God, that you will turn this prayer, mighty God, into a counseling room, oh God, into a time of your presence, mighty God, where you are the

0: pulling her back into the place of encounter with you. Lord, I thank you, Lord Jesus, that you're removing some scales, Lord God, from off of her eyes. I thank you, Lord God, that even in the midst of this storm, there is clearance. Oh, Lord, I thank you that the path will be clear. Oh, God, for Marsha to see, oh, God, the path that is ahead. Mighty God, I thank you, Lord Jesus, that she will be anchored safely in you. Hallelujah. Lord, I thank you for Marsha, even now, mighty God, I awaken, Lord God, that calling inside of her. I don't know, Marsha, but there is a calling of an intercessor on the inside of Marsha that needs to be awakened. And so, Lord God, by this revelation, Father, I pray now, God, that your hand will touch Marsha. I pray, Lord God, that you will awaken a fire in her, mighty God. I pray, Lord Jesus, that the champion in her will stand up, and that the champion in her will stand up, oh God, in this season. Lord God, I declare, oh God, she shall not go under the waves. Mighty God, she shall not go under the water. Lord God, she shall not go under by the wind. But I declare, God, that as long as she stays on board with you, Lord God, she will anchor safe in you. And so, Father, I pray, oh God, for a synergy and awakening in the life of Marsha. Lord God, be cheered up. Every doubt, Lord God, we tear down every fear. God, your word says, I did not give you the spirit of fear, but of power, love, and of a sound mind. Yes. Lord God, we pray soundness over the mind of Marsha, even though every infiltration of the enemy, God, everything that the enemy has used to penetrate Marsha's mind, mighty God, every picture that was created in her mind, God, because of circumstance, Father, we declare she will have the mind of Christ. Lord, let the helmet of salvation rest upon her mind. We tear down every imagination and every high thing that exalts itself against the knowledge of Christ. We bring it into alignment and into obedience. Father, we pray now, Almighty God, let heaven receive this prayer, mighty God, and release a divine download in her spirit. Release a divine download in her mind. Release a divine download of your plan. Lord, you said you know the plans you have for her. Plans of good and not evil to bring her to that expected. And I declare the storm will not destroy her, but God, she will come to the expected end and the expected place of purpose. Holy, I declare, Ghost, a testimony, Holy shall Ghost, rise my out God of Marsha, and all those who Jesus are hearing my voice even my know. God, I declare, God, that as you have designed a prophetic blueprint, yes, for their destiny, Jesus, even though sometimes the wind and the storm comes, Lord God, to move them out of the path of destiny, I pray, Almighty God, you will throw out the lifeline, throw out the lifeline, throw out the lifeline, Lord, throw out the lifeline, throw out the lifeline and bring them in, oh God.
1: My God.
0: Oh, bring them in. Oh, bring them in, Lord. Oh, be the great lighthouse, mighty God. Be that great lighthouse, mighty God. Many of them, they are out finding themselves and sea, mighty God, sailing, oh God, through stormy weathers. My God, some of them are in the midnight hour, oh God, waiting for day to break. But Lord, oh God, oh God, oh God, oh God, hear their mayday signal. Lord, hear their cry of help, Lord. Hear their cry of help,
2: God. Hear their cry of help. Hear Jesus. Their cry of help, Lord. As the mayday goes out, hallelujah. As the signal goes hallelujah. Up, hear Almighty Jesus. God. Hear, O oh God. Hallelujah. Hear, O oh God. God. Throw out the lifeline, O oh God.
1: Jesus, hallelujah.
2: Yeah, throw out the lifeline.
1: My God.
2: Rescue the perishing, Lord. Huh?
1: Yes, Jesus. Hallelujah.
2: Yeah. Rescue the perishing, Lord. Your lighthouse still stands Jesus. In the midst of darkness, guiding all those that are lost and need a guiding light. Oh, God, guide them. Let that beam of light, oh, God, disperse darkness. Oh, God, let the darkness that surrounds them, let it be obliterated. Let it be obliterated,
1: hallelujah.
2: Oh, God.
1: Jesus. Yes. My God.
2: Woo. Let it be obliterated.
1: Hallelujah, Jesus.
2: Oh, oh, Lord. Oh, God, let them hold on to your hand, oh, God. Oh, God, let them hold on to your hand, loving Jesus. And merciful Father.
1: Mighty God.
2: Your hand is extended, oh God. Let them grab a hold of your hands, those that are ready to sink beneath the tide of life, the wave of life. Those, oh God, that are battering as the waves toss them to and fro. Oh God, rescue them, pull them out, oh God. Hey, hallelujah.
1: Jesus.
2: Jesus.
1: Hallelujah.
2: Hey, hallelujah.
1: Jesus. My
2: whoa.
1: God.
2: Father, we thank you. That as you guide Marsha, you are guiding as many as seek you. Mm. Oh, Lord Jesus, as many as seek you, mighty God.
1: Yes.
2: Lord God, Abba, you will redirect their path. Oh, Jesus, I feel the anointing.
1: Hallelujah, Jesus. Hallelujah.
2: I feel the anointing of the Spirit
1: Jesus.
2: Of the living God. Eh?
1: Hallelujah.
2: Hallelujah.
1: Jesus.
2: I feel the anointing of the Spirit of the living
1: hallelujah,
2: God.
1: Hallelujah, hallelujah, glory
2: hey,
1: to God.
2: I want to prophesy over this year,
1: Jesus,
2: waves.
1: Jesus, my God.
2: Hey, I want to prophesy over this year, waves. Hang in there. The daybreak is coming. Ah, man.
1: My God.
2: Ah, you're in the darkest hour of the midnight. Man.
1: Jesus. My God.
2: Oh, you turn to the right. There is no help. You turn to the left. There is no help. You see no man behind you. And you see no man before you. The situation has cause darkness, but hang on and cry out to the lifeline, cry out to the lighthouse, cry out to the King of Light, because the day is about to break. Midnight will not last forever. Daybreak is coming. You're on the verge of daybreak. I say you're on the verge of daybreak. Hey, Jesus. Oh, Ababa Satan,
1: Holy
2: woman
1: Spirit.
2: Of God, I want
1: Jesus.
2: You to be a witness.
1: Mm.
2: I want you to be a witness, woman of God.
1: Yes.
2: I want you to be a witness that when you come back and testify,
1: Jesus.
2: Hey, when you come back and testify, your testimony, they will remember when it was said on here.
1: Yes.
2: Your testimony.
1: Jesus.
2: I said your testimony will be a witness. There is a situation, and I don't even want you to message me off here and say nothing. Because I did not question you prior to coming online this afternoon.
1: My God.
2: But there is a silent situation that you're dealing with.
1: Yes.
2: You're in your midnight.
1: Mm.
2: That situation is in the hour of darkness. And I said, this situation. It is in the hour of darkness.
1: My God, hallelujah.
0: the intensity of the situation is at its peak.
1: Mighty God, hallelujah.
0: It is at its peak, the intensity of the situation. It is at its peak. But they break commit. I said, there is a breaking, woman of God. There is a breaker's anointing that is upon you. There is a breaker's anointing that is upon you.
1: Mighty God.
0: Because in the natural, the wisdom, the understanding will not come from human source. All I can picture, woman of God, is you sailing.
1: My God.
0: Sailing. That's the vision I'm getting of you right now.
1: Jesus.
0: And even though, because you are the one rowing, because I see you with the row in your hand.
1: My God.
0: There is no one on that boat with you.
1: Jesus.
0: And you're rowing. But you know what the beauty about this vision is, woman of God? The boat is going forward. Hey, I said, this is your prophetic word, woman of God.
1: Jesus.
0: Hey, your boat is still moving forward. Hey, Jesus.
1: Glory. God. Mighty God.
0: You're still moving forward. You're still rowing. You're still rowing. You're still rowing. You're still rowing. You're still moving.
1: Mighty God.
0: You're still rowing against the waves. You're still rowing against the strong currents. Woman of God, the boat is still moving. It has not capsized.
1: Jesus. My God.
0: It has not capsized as all people thought it would.
1: Yes.
0: You have not gone under. It is still moving. You're still moving. Heaven bless you, woman of God. You will testify. daybreak is coming. You're still moving. You're moving. You're moving.
1: Jesus.
0: You're still moving. You're still going forward.
1: Hallelujah.
0: Heaven bless you.
1: Hallelujah.
0: And bless the listeners that we declare that even after this broadcast has ended, we declare that the grace, the anointing will rest on some household, will rest on some situation.
1: Jesus.
0: Will bring some people out of some venomous, poisonous system.
1: My God.
0: And that they will stand and testify that truly the God of a consuming fire has consumed my enemies. In Jesus' mighty name. Over to you, woman of God. Glory.
1: God bless you. God bless you. God
0: Glory.
1: Bless you. God bless you, Apostle. God
0: Glory.
1: Bless you. My God.
0: Jesus.
1: Mighty Jesus. God. Mighty God. Mighty God. Somebody say, what a God. Oh, my God. Somebody say, what a God, no man. What a God. What a God. What a God. God, the songwriter said, can I tell you of the power of this man? Bless the name of the Lord Jesus. Holy Ghost, I thank the woman of God for joining us again this Wednesday for fasting service. What a fasting service! Holy God, you know, I'm trying to contain myself and to control myself, you know. I'm trying to be cute. Can I just use that word? I'm trying to be cute, man. I'm trying to be cute. Let's get in with this song. Why, I tell you, what a beautiful day it is. Mighty God. Let's get it. Can somebody just magnify the Lord with me? This one coming to you from the Brooklyn Tabernacle Choir. Here we go.

this. So we're going to be exploring the distinct advantages of various coconut products. Here we go. Coconut water. We know about the coconut water. Yes. So coconut water, excellent for replenishing electrolytes like potassium and magnesium after exercise. And it may help prevent kidney stones. You know, some people have a lot of kidney stone issues, but if you want to prevent it, coconut water is a way to go. You know, even after your exercise, you get yourself a coconut water, replenishes your body. Then we have the coconut meat, which the coconut meat is rich in dietary fiber, which slows digestion and may support blood sugar regulation. It is also high in antioxidants that protect cells from oxidative stress. Then we have the coconut oil, high in lauric acid, which has antimicrobial properties. It is frequently used typically or topically to boost skin and hair moisture. Considerations. While coconut oil contains plant-based fats, it is very high in saturated fat. Major health organizations like the American Heart Association recommend using it in moderation. So whether or not, in truth and in honesty, whether or not the health organization say do it or use it in moderation, we always want to say to ourselves and to each and everyone, do whatever you do in moderation. The very good book, which is the Bible that we read, teaches us to do things in moderation. When you do it in excess, you cause trouble for yourself. And I'm almost certain that we don't want trouble for ourselves. So let us then use it in moderation. All right. So with that being said, we're going to be taking this song again from the top. What a way to be closing down our fasting service today. Thank you, guys. And, oh, yes, before I play back the music, tomorrow is Request Thursday. Now, you're going to say, but Essence, you're not in Jamaica where I can use the phone. Here's what you're going to do. You are going to go on the YouTube, right? Go on YouTube tomorrow and look for Dahlia Dawkins. That's the YouTube link to find me. All right, so you go on Dahlia Dawkins, and then you can chat with me there. You can send your requests there, and I will play them for you. Again, go on YouTube, Dahlia Dawkins, D-A-H-L-I-A. I rather Dahlia because that's really how it is pronounced. But if you're used to Dahlia, that's all right. So you go on Dahlia Dawkins, D-A-H-L-I-A, D-A-W-K-I-N-S, and look for that. And then, of course, what you do is you send me your request via the YouTube channel. All right? I will see it. There's an area where you can actually message. You can text in, and I will see it because I'll be following. All right? So you send it in. And guess what? The rest is history. I got you like that. Hey, look here. I have to big up Uncle Wayne G. I have to big up Uncle Wayne G. And the reason for this, and also Brother Gary. And I will tell you how they made this possible for me to be able to broadcast from any location, right? I am here in Port St. Lucie in Florida, and I am broadcasting live, right? Thanks to Uncle Wayne G. Big up yourself, sir. You know, using up the technology as you have to make this possible. And why I say thanks to Brother Gary, listen, he found me yesterday. I don't know if he said it this morning, but Brother Gary found me yesterday, and we did a little fixing up on some stuff. And so the broadcast, listen, look here, no man.
I have to big up Brother Gary, and I have to big up Uncle Wayne G. Guys, you are able to hear me, and also, you know, Brother Knight, or Mr. Knight, we call him. Big up on himself. Big up Central 96.3 FM, Jamaica. You guys made it possible, and of course, gratitude. I am eternally grateful. The next thing, though, again, reminding you, find me on YouTube. I'm still on YouTube. I'm getting off at 2. Your time, because I'm going to be making way for Uncle Wayne G, who will be coming on with, you know, Bible studies. My word, Bible studies. And I mean, after a time like this, I know Bible study is going to be awesome. Can't wait. Yes, but for tomorrow, again, for Request Thursday, connect via YouTube. And I will be able to see your requests, and then I'll be able to play them for you. All right? If I don't get no text and nothing tomorrow, I don't know what time it is. Me, I forgot to just play music by myself, and I don't want to do that. So make sure you send in your request. Okay? Via YouTube, look for Dahlia Dawkins. Look for Dahlia Dawkins. All right, here we go. So we're going to take back the song from the Brooklyn Tabernacle Choir. Yeah. Then, oh, magnify the Lord with me. Let us exalt. That's a psalm. You know that, right?

0: right. So I'm going to be using this one to get on out of here. So guess what, guys? I got to just retract what I said to you. You can't do no thingy tomorrow. All right. You're not able to go on YouTube to send your request. I'm so sorry, guys. So, you know, I'm on my own playing tomorrow until we get in studio again. So you just got to listen via Central 96.3 FM, not the YouTube channel. All right. Not the YouTube channel. We gotta shift something on this. Alrighty. So yeah, not the YouTube channel. But here we go. So I just gotta do it without you guys tomorrow. That's all. So all that you do, if you wanna listen, you gotta go through Central 96.3 FM Jamaica, not the YouTube channel. Alright? It will be blocked from you. I'm sorry. Oh my god!
1: Now I'm 21 with
0: I'm gonna cry, but listen, we'll meet up soon and very soon. You know that, right? But we can chat and all them type of something, dear. Good.

0: right, so with that being said, is there anything too hard for God? No, no, no, no, no.
1: I wish I know. No.
0: The name is The Essence, and of course, I must say thank you for joining me on Fasting Wednesday another time. It was indeed a pleasure and a blessing.
1: No.
2: Nothing at all.
0: Hey guys, do take care of yourselves. Tomorrow we, you know, we get into some music and all that sort of stuff. Catch you tomorrow at 10 your time, 11 here in Fort, in Florida, in Port St. Lucie. All right. So we'll catch up tomorrow. All right. Remember, you listen for only through Central 96.3 FM Jamaica. You are not able to go on my YouTube channel, all right? Please, just let's stick with the Central 96.3 FM Jamaica, all right? Alrighty, until then, guys, we meet again. Take care. Uncle Wayne G comes up next with Bible Studies. Have a good one. Walk good.

John 3 verse 16 says, For God so loved the world that he gave his only begotten Son, that whosoever believeth in him should not perish, but have eternal life. You know, friends, God sent his Son in the world to condemn the world, but that the world through him might be saved. You know, my friends, whatever you are going through in your life,

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Just seeking the Messiah Jesus Christ. 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

All right. A pleasant and a blessed good afternoon. Good afternoon to everybody. It is still a Wednesday. And it is a warm Wednesday here in Clarendon. Of course, we say good afternoon to you. If you're driving along the roadway, if you're locked in your home, wherever you are, thank you so much for joining us on a religious Wednesday like today. Good afternoon to you. Good afternoon, the Essence. Good afternoon to you, ma'am. Let me say good afternoon to all the wonderful radio family here on Central 96.3 FM. Jamaica, we say good afternoon to you and thank you for joining us. It's 28 minutes before we get to the top of the hour. Well, let me say good afternoon to our radio family over there in New York City. Locked in on Adoration Gospel FM, New York. Good afternoon to your family. Hey, let me say good afternoon also going out to our global partner, International Bread of Life Ministries. And of course, all the members of Church Without Walls Global, led by our servant leader, Reverend Melva Carty. And I should say, who is presently in the island of Jamaica. Good afternoon to you, ma'am. And the place is crowded. I must say good afternoon to Minister Alexander Ingson, of course, somewhere in the island. I mean, the family is here, man. The family is here. Don't forget, tomorrow is the day when you should turn up. Turn up right here on the grounds of the Big Bad Central 96.3 FM Jamaica. There will be giveaway for the communities. So come on out and let me remind you, anyway, finish, that's it. The arrangement is from 11 a.m. until 5 p.m. So, you know, you can come on down. Of course, we'll be having a live broadcast downstairs, so you can get the chance to send greetings or so to your family and friends who you know is back home, right? So dress and come, and you don't have to put on no pretty dandan, you know. Just, you know, nice up yourself and come on down, pull on your cologne and come on down and, you know what I mean, put on your wig or so. Yeah, Anyway, it is great to be here, man. It's great to be here. The name is Uncle Wayne G, and of course, let me say good afternoon to Evangelist Carr. Good afternoon to you. Sister Maxwell, good afternoon. Yes, good afternoon going out to Sister Edwards. Good afternoon, Sister Edwards. Brother Edwards, good afternoon to you. And I am here. I played a song the other day. There was nine. Now, I played a song the other day, and I am trying to, I want to find that song. I want to play back that song, and I really wanted to sit down and listen to the song, you know, but unfortunately, I did not. Good evening, good afternoon to Mrs. Cressley. Good afternoon to you, ma'am. Good afternoon to you. Good afternoon to you. Hey, give a call. Call a friend. Tell a family. Uncle Wayne G is on the radio. And we're going to be taking you all the way up until 7 p.m. here in Jamaica. Yes, 8 o'clock in New York City. I hope they are hearing us over there in New York. I hope they are hearing us. I hope so. They're not hearing us. I don't know what else to do. But they should be hearing us anyway. Yes? Yeah. Yeah, man. Yeah. So, how you all doing? Everybody doing?
My body is doing great. Alright, so this is a song that we'll kick it off with this evening. This is a song that I will turn it on with this evening. Covered by Sister Nicole. Let's listen to this one.

Good evening, good evening, good evening, good evening to you. A pleasant and a blessed evening to you. Yes, I hope and trust that you all are doing great. What time is it? It is like about four minutes before we get up to the top of the hour. I'm gonna come.

0: for a while. All right, I just want to remind you that the Full Truth Church of God Deliverance Center, Region 2, Chowt All Clarendon, under the leadership of Bishop Rupert Hull, presents their Regional Convention 2026 under the theme Living in Hope, Standing on the Shore Foundation. It started on July 12th. Yes, today is Wednesday, and it concluded tonight. Mm-hmm. And it concluded, the starting time is 6 p.m. tonight. Yes. So you have to go on out up there at the Full Truth Church of God Deliverance Center Region 2. They are having their convention, man. So many different churches coming together. Yes, and go out and get some real preaching in your soul. Yes, Bishop Rashane McLean is there, of course. Overseer O'Neill Pike is there. Minister Nikisha Sinclair. Reverend Matilda Jones, Pastor Michael Williams, and of course, Overseer Mark Henry. They're all there tonight at the closing, I would have think. Yes, to close off this evening convention. Yes. Yes, I want to remind you, don't forget, you can touch base with Minister Bentley at the numbers 876-450-8330. For further information. Stick and stay. We are almost at the top of the hour. If you're driving, if you're upping or skipping, tell you what, it is 3 p.m. here in Jamaica. Make it 4 p.m. in New York City. So wherever you are, we are happy to have you joining us right here on the Big Bad Central 96.3 FM Jamaica. Don't go nowhere. Let's take the break. When we come back, there's going to be so much more.
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1: All right, that's what it is. Yes, it's 3 minutes after the hour of 3 o'clock, and I have a co-host this evening. We'll be talking to her just in a little while, of course. We're going to be talking to her, and you're going to hear her voice maybe sometime soon or later. And of course, we're going to be opening the phone line and take your calls. Of course, we get in here a little bit too late. So, because I used to never say it's a room full, all full. We can't get a spoonful. We can't get more than a spoonful. But I love the faces that I'm looking at this evening. The place look good. Right, people inside of the house. Good evening, good evening. Let me say good evening to the boss, Mr. Wayne Donalds. Of course, he's passing through, making sure that things are in place, and that's a good thing, because without him, you know, nothing can go on, you know. If him shut things down, you know, it's dead, you know. Let's get back to some music. Unfortunately, we won't be having any Bible studies this evening. We have a lot of things to do before we get to tomorrow. Don't forget, tomorrow is a giveaway going on right here on the grounds of Central 96.3 FM. So come on out from 11 a.m. to 5 p.m. A lot of things will be going on. So we are looking forward to see you coming on out. Let's get back, though, to the Grace Chillers. Good evening.

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0: Hey there, my friend. Where are you heading to now?
1: Well, I'm heading to Church Without Walls. Have you ever heard about Church Without Walls?
0: Church Without Walls? What's that?
1: A place to worship. A place to give thanks unto the Lord. A place to be exalted, where you can be lifted up.
0: Really? 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
0: Well, I think I might take that opportunity and listen to Church Without Walls this Sunday. Yes. 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

0: Too many rivers my feet as walk through. Good afternoon to you. Yes, good afternoon to you. Of course, let me see what we're doing here. Tell you what, we have Auntie Randa. Good evening.
1: Good evening, everybody. Good evening.
0: All right, so we have Auntie Randa in studio this evening. And, of course, her son is passing through too, but we're going to talk. I asked her son what to talk about, and he said food. What did he say? Food, right?
1: Yes,
0: he did. Yeah, all right. So we're going to talk about food. And, Randa, let me ask you two questions first. What is your favorite food?
1: Oh, my favorite food.
0: This. That's you.
1: Okay. My favorite food. I have so many. But my favorite food is this chicken Alfredo. Mm-hmm. Yes.
0: Alfredo?
1: Yes, chicken Alfredo. You know, when you have what the chicken breast and you have the macaroni with cheese and you can add your vegetables as well.
0: Oh, Alfredo. But I think you have the Alfredo sauce. You have that too, right?
1: Mm-hmm.
0: So you pour that on it?
1: Yes, sir.
0: I don't know.
1: You can also put your coconut sauce on it, your coconut powder, your mozzarella cheese.
0: So tell me how we prepare that then.
1: Okay.
0: No. Yeah, go ahead. So, tell me how we prepare that.
1: So firstly, you have to have your macaroni.
0: No, let me put you on the spot, you know, because me I learn, you know. So
1: I'm not a perfect chef, but I do know how to move around the kitchen. Yes, so first you have to have your special macaroni. You can either have the spirals or you can have the straight macaroni or your elbows, whichever you choose. Or you can even have spaghetti as well. Once you have that boiled, you cannot use too much salt because you have to watch your BP, you have to watch your blood pressure.
0: Thank God for that, yes.
1: So you cannot use too much salt. Mm-hmm. After you boil your macaroni, then you can have your chicken seasoned overnight. I love to season my chicken overnight because I love it well marinated.
0: Really a Jamaican thing, not you?
1: Yes. And don't forget to wash your chicken, people, because I don't know how people don't wash their chicken.
0: Hold on. Weird. I just said that. That's why I don't really buy this seasoned chicken. Sorry.
1: Right.
0: From the supermarket or so, you don't know them thing.
1: I love to do my thing from scratch. Of course. So after you have your seasoned chicken, what you do, you can either use olive oil or normal vegetable oil, but I love to use olive oil because it's much healthier for me.
0: Right.
1: You do your chicken on low heat. You don't have to burn your chicken either.
0: Oh.
1: Because my grandma told me that once you have it on golden brown, it's perfect. So once you have your chicken on low heat and it is perfectly done golden brown, what you do is you take your macaroni off the stove, you strain the water off it, and you start adding your mozzarella cheese, your coconut milk, add a little season if you want to, and you can add your Alfredo sauce as well, and then you add your chicken. Also, like me...
0: How you add the chicken? Just the chicken that you season up?
1: Just the chicken that you season up and cook down on low heat?
0: Uh-huh.
1: Yes, sir. And I love chicken breasts. I use chicken breasts on mine. Yes, and you, for the healthy people out there...
0: So you need a lot of the meat, the flesh, a part of the chicken?
1: Yes.
0: Okay.
1: Yes, that's the healthier part. The breast, I've always told that the breast is the healthier part of the meat.
0: Okay.
1: And also, for the vegetable lovers, you can add your boiled broccoli, cauliflower, you can add your sweet peppers. You can also add the sweet pepper while the chicken is cooking as well to add it to the macaroni and the cheese and the Alfredo sauce. And you got it right there.
0: Jesus, me learn a lot this evening, but me can't manage by me. Maybe one class won't help me. Anyway, good evening. We are happy to have you there this evening. We're gonna open the phone line. We're gonna take a few calls. You're gonna say hello to Auntie Randa, and not too long. Yes, you should be hearing from her right here on the Big Bad Central 96.3 FM. So call your friends, tell your family, hey, you need to come on and listen to this and to listen to what is happening here. I said good evening to you. Let me say good evening to everybody. Just a reminder here, for the month of July, Yes, don't forget here at Central 96.3 FM Jamaica, we are doing a promotional package on mentions, meaning that if you pay for 10 mentions, you get one free, only for the month of July. So let's say you pay $500 for one mention. Let's say your church is having a convention, you're having a concert, you know, you're having a business place, but you want us to mention so persons can know where your business place is. Of course, you can pay for 10 mentions, and when you pay for 10 mentions, you get this the 11th one free. Yes, that's what I was told. Yes. So you can come into Central 96.3 FM offices and, of course, touch base with the office and you will get those things done. Yes, so don't forget for the month of July, even if you're going to have an event in August, it's a good time to take advantage of what is happening here. Yes, you will be having something in August. You start to mention it from now so people are aware of what will be happening. So you're sensitizing persons about what will be happening. So come on down to Central 96.3 FM Jamaica. You pay for 10 and you get the 11 to 1 free of course. Yes? I told you earlier about the Full Truth. Let's get back to it. The Full Truth Church of God Deliverance Center, Region 2, in Chowt Hall, Clarendon, under the leadership of Bishop Rupert Hull, presents their regional convention 2026 under the theme Living in Hope, Standing on the Shore Foundation. Started on Sunday, July 12, and it will be ending tonight, of course, the 15th, right? Auntie Rhonda, today is the 15th, right?
1: Yes, today is the 15th. Right.
0: But of course, yesterday was my birthday, so obviously today.
1: What? I should have forgotten that. Happy belated birthday, Uncle Wayne.
0: Thank you so much. So it ends tonight, starting time 6 p.m. A matter of fact, they have 3 sessions each day. So there could be a session going on right now if you go on over there at the Full Truth Church of God Deliverance Center. All right, so it will be, you know who is there too? Bishop Roshane McLean, of course, Overseer O'Neill Pike, Bishop Nikisha Sinclair, Reverend Matilda Jones, Pastor Michael Williams, and Overseer Mark Henry. For further information, don't forget to call Minister Bentley at 876-450-8330. That's 876-450-8330. Those are the numbers to call. Let's get back to the food idea. You know, I see where the Minister of Health is ensuring that persons must cut down on sugar, which I really appreciate.
1: Definitely.
0: You make mention of salt, which a lot of people might take it for granted.
1: Yes, we have.
0: I love when my food have some salt in it or sugar, and people drinking a lot of these sweet things. Now, I am happy that happened, because when we grew up in Portland Cottage in Clarendon here, we used to take these things for granted because we used to drink sugar and water. I don't know if you know sugar and water.
1: Oh, I still do that. I think that's a habit.
0: A lot of ice and, what you said, lime.
1: Yes.
0: And what if ice in it and you shake it?
1: Yes.
0: But I see myself these days drinking more. Well, iced tea is pretty, is not sweet.
1: No, it's not high in sugar, no.
0: Right. So, I think the best thing for people is not to have the sweet.
1: Right.
0: The children love to have sweet.
1: Yes, and that's something that most parents have to think about, because we're talking about hypertension. We're talking about their brain still developing.
0: Right. Now, let me ask you this question. Mm-hmm. Because in the United States, we really find children obese.
1: Very.
0: Oh, and we don't see that a lot in Jamaica. I must say, thank God.
1: Thank God.
0: But I'm not saying there aren't, but thank God for that. Now, what about people that sells sweetie and these sweet things, even at the school entrance? How do you think we should handle that, though? Because if on one side, which is good, the minister is really putting things in place for the children, especially, not to have this sweet, but then we have, I think that is defeating the purpose.
1: Okay, let me just say big up to all the hardworking people there, because I understand that, yes, that this is their way of getting bread on the table, mm-hmm. right? But I think we can lessen the selling of sweets, because even sweets have some preservatives that is not good for our students. Correct. It's not good for their brains either.
0: Mm-hmm.
1: And also, I think the selling of sweets, it can be lessened by having the schools have a limit to what they sell, how they sell it, where they sell it. Mm-hmm. And I think there should be a time frame of them coming to the schools to sell their sweets. Mm-hmm. Right? Think of the more healthier side. Think of things that are healthy. Sell fruits. Fruits are good. It's so hard for students to even eat fruits and vegetables at home. Mm-hmm. I think having the vendors sell these would be a good example of to encourage the healthy. If we didn't, we're struggling with our students having to go outside and play. Right. I mean, come on, the tablets, the phones, the TVs, that is a big issue, and it's not just the sweets. So having the vendors to actually, this could be an education purpose, having the vendors to sell fruits and vegetables, healthy wise stuff, and less sweets. Nothing is wrong with having a little sweet, because we all have our sweets.
0: I believe that too.
1: Right? Nothing is wrong with that.
0: So we were, we really don't want to take away sweets from the children. That's not what we're saying. But we are also sensitizing persons that it's still not good for you.
1: It's not.
0: And the two can be right.
1: Listen.
0: The sweet not good for you.
1: No, definitely not. But, because I have been to the dentist a lot of times. And it's sad to say I'm still afraid of the dentist. Mm-hmm. But really and truly, when you eat too much sweets, there are circumstances.
0: Correct.
1: Because diabetes is huge in Jamaica, especially now in young people.
0: Right.
1: Because I have persons in my life that have diabetes, and they're younger than me. Mm-hmm. And they have to go through the numerous of medications and doctor visits, and it is very heartbreaking, right? Because if they don't, they have to intake a certain amount of sugar in their body. If they take too much, they end up at the hospital.
0: Right.
1: So I think it's best for us to have our vendors to sell the healthier stuff more than the sugar. I know, yes, it is cheaper on the market,
0: right?
1: But come on, I think we should think about our students' health.

0: And please, please, as you mentioned earlier, let's put the caveat. Vendors, don't come against us. We are trying to help not just other people's children, but your children also.
1: Yes.
0: Because what is good for the goose, as they say, good for the gander.
1: That's
0: you know,
1: right.
0: You don't know the word, you know.
1: I'm young enough, Wendy. Listen, I know a few parables, but not this one.
0: Not that one. I can't
1: not this one.
0: All right, Auntie Randa. So don't forget, you're locked into the Big Bad Central 96.3 FM out here at 47 Manchester Avenue here in Clarendon. There's going to be a lot of giveaway tomorrow, and we sure send a sweet night.
1: I hope not.
0: No sweet at all. No sweet at all. So, here it is though. I think if the vendor, but can you have, all right, let's say drops are, what the other one name?
1: Greater cake.
0: But you can't have those and it's not sweet.
1: Oh Lord, and bear in mind,
0: you can't make it without sweet.
1: Greater cake has a lot of sugar intake. Greater cake is basically sugar.
0: Is it possible to have these things without this sweet sugar?
1: This additional of sugar.
0: We don't think it can happen.
1: I think it can happen, you know. I think it can happen. You can lessen the amount of sugar.
0: Okay, let me ask this. Is it that the sugar keep it together? Or we gonna open the phone line because maybe the elders them can tell we. Tell me. You go ahead and tell me.
1: I think, especially the drops, the more sugar you use, the stickier it gets. Because bear in mind, when sugar is warm, when you put sugar on the stove, it gets very sticky. And once it turns off the stove, it gets very hard and clumpy. That's how you make drops. The more sugar you add, the more sweet and the more clumpy and hard it gets when it's out of the stove. You understand? So I think our elders can definitely give us some ideas on this, because I think me as a young person, I will learn so much right now.
0: Let's open the phone line, Auntie Randa, and take a few calls on this and see. The numbers to call, you can call us on WhatsApp, 876. Give out the number, Auntie Randa.
1: Okay, so that's 876. That's the office number, 876-648-1578 or 876-649.
0: Oh, no, the on-air one.
1: Give the on-air one. Yes. All right. So the on-air one is 876-347-4201. Let's go again. That's 876-347-4201.
0: So give us a call. Anywhere you're calling from, give us an idea. We want to know if sugar have to be in, if a lot of sugar have to be in the drops or the greater cake or gizada. Yeah, whom we can call? Let me see if I can call anyone and see if they are able to tell us. Auntie Peggy, somebody give us a call now. Who can I call? Sister Jess? Sister Jean, let me see if I call Sister Jean and see if she can tell me. Let me see if I can call Sister Jean and see if Sister Jean can tell us. This is Joan. Sister Jean, give me a call now. What is this? Sister Jean, give me a call. Let me see what is happening. If we can, I need somebody to call us and tell us if you can make drops, greater cake, or them something there without. Why am I not? Am I not hearing myself? Okay. All right. Let me focus on this a little bit. I think we're going to... Let me restart this thing here for a minute and see what happened. Restart this thing here and for a minute. So the numbers to call it is 876-347-4201. All right. Give us a call. Let us know if it is possible to have these things without the whole lipa sugar. Good afternoon.

0: Hello, good afternoon.
1: Good afternoon, Uncle Winchy.
0: Good afternoon. Can you hear me?
1: Yes, I'm hearing you.
0: Why you so low? Why you sound so low? Are you lower than me? Can you hear Auntie Rhonda?
2: Hello, hello. Can you hear me?
1: Yes, I'm hearing you.
0: All right, so turn up your phone.
1: Yes, I turned it.
0: Yes.
1: Uncle Winchy.
0: Yes, ma'am.
1: Happy belated birthday.
0: Belated? Who tell you say belated? Me celebrate the whole month. Me celebrate the... Sister Parchment?
1: Yes, sir.
0: Okay.
1: Yes,
0: so, sir. So you don't know say me celebrate the whole month?
1: All right. Take the whole month.
0: Thank you, ma'am. So just say happy birthday.
1: Happy birthday.
0: You want me to give you a joke? Let me give you a joke, Sister Parchment and Auntie Rhonda.
1: Yes.
0: So, my sister is 2 years older than I am.
1: Okay.
0: So, at her age, and Sister Parchment, don't ask me my age. So, at her age, I said to her this morning, I said, Mar, listen to me. So, I called the number. Far age. If I call her number right now, you're gonna know my age. So let me leave that part of that. Then she said, I am not there yet. Me say, you're right there, because mine pass and yours. So then I said to her, you know what? Don't let nobody ask you your age, because your age is off the almanac. Why, if people age off the almanac, people want to ask people them age? If a person like me, no, my age is half the almanac, so we don't have to worry about my age.
2: Definitely not.
0: Exactly. So,
1: shouldn't.
0: Nobody not supposed to ask me age again from now on.
1: Good.
0: All right, so let me ask you now, Sister Parchment.
1: Yes, sir.
0: Did you say good afternoon to Sister Auntie, to Auntie?
1: Yeah.
0: Go ahead. Oh, you know, remember her name?
1: Good. No.
0: Okay, that's fine. That's okay.
1: Your guest.
0: She's a guest now. Okay. All right, that's fine. So, her name is Auntie Rhonda.
1: Okay.
0: Will you remember that?
1: Good evening.
0: All right, good.
2: Good evening, Auntie Restrains. How are you?
1: I'm good.
0: Okay. So, you know about drops and them something there?
1: Yes, please.
0: Tell me, please. Can you
1: make... You see the...
0: Huh?
1: You see the drops?
0: Yes, ma'am.
1: You can't. It can't cook without the sugar. Because it's the sugar put it together.
0: Oh. You see, you can't run away. I learned something. So is the sugar all it together?
1: The coconut together. So
0: oh.
1: It can't come together without sugar.
0: Without the sugar?
1: And it can't come without the sugar.
0: But why so much
1: because
0: sugar do?
1: Look here. But the sugar put it together. That coconut, you know, can come together. Because if you put the cut up the coconut and just put it,
0: mm-hmm.
1: You just continue boil, and exactly.
0: So can't we use okay? So can't we use honey?
1: Well, we never tried the honey. But if you use, you have to go use a whole heap of honey.
0: Oh. So, but that's a challenge then, because
1: so
0: I am thinking, and Auntie Rhonda, you can weigh into this if possible.
2: Mm-hmm.
0: Is it who win? Oh, everybody in the office over there say, act like somebody win. Come tell me what I want on the red part out there say, huh? What? Let me turn that. Hold on a second. Are this your mic? Tell me.
3: Alright, it's Argentina 2, England 1.
0: Hey! Argentina 2. See? Oh, what is? Hold on. I tell you, I said, that's a setup. So, the game over?
3: Not yet.
0: How much?
3: They are at
0: This 90, is breaking news coming in the office here.
3: 90 minutes plus 4 minutes.
0: 90 minutes plus
3: four
0: added
3: minutes
0: time. Okay, so we are getting breaking news here that Argentina lead England
2: as they should
0: 2-1. Eh?
2: As they should.
0: Listen, must it feel good then now? Everybody are going out weird now because Argentina. So let's get back to our team. Our team now playing, no, sister Parchment. Our team now playing. No. Yeah, our team now in there. So let me ask you now. Let's talk sugar. So let's say then, is it that but I think Auntie Rhonda weighing under this. Is it that we're defeating the purpose? For the government should be saying, okay, we want to cut down on sugar, but drops, greater cake, all these things that have to use, as Sister Parchment is telling us, is a must. That it have to use a lot of sugar.
2: Yes, it's a must. As she says, when you use the sugar is a must inside of the drops because it keeps it together. Because bear in mind, when you put the sugar inside, you know, it's hot, it's warm, it's going to melt. But the moment they put it on the file paper and you leave it out to cool, it gets very hard. So the sugar, it has to be in there. It's a must.
1: And look here.
0: Yes.
1: If you don't put sufficient sugar there, they have on something they call stretcher. It come in like...
0: What
1: like
0: is that? Like, see, after Randa, I make a part of yourself like, put in and all right myself. Like what is that?
1: If you don't get sufficient sugar, it don't come together. You understand? It just come in like plastic. then you just have one sweet in here.
0: It come in like what?
1: Sweet in here, man. Plastic.
2: Wow.
0: Hey, Jesus.
1: It is stretch.
2: And it's called stretcher.
1: It's sticky. Yeah, and it's sticking your teeth. It's sticking your teeth.
0: Oh, so that them you... What make that?
1: It's the same. I just see sugar, you know, but that make difference.
2: That but that's not healthy, different. Man. Eh?
0: Where that come from? China?
1: No. Jamaica.
0: Why? But we don't use the sugar that is made in Jamaica, though. So, how? Sister Parchment?
1: Because it's sticking in my teeth. Yes.
0: Yeah. So, okay. All right. Thanks for your input. Really appreciate it, man.
1: Yeah, it have to work with it.
0: Are you ready?
1: I agree with the government, with the holy person.
0: Of course. That's why we have so much diabetic children, and we don't want that.
1: And but sometimes them say that they get them liquor bread from and so.
0: No.
1: In one way, you get your bread, but it mashing somebody.
0: No. I don't have a problem with our person make their bread. What I have a problem with, if there's something, okay. Let's say, you remember Scandal Bag?
1: Yes, sir.
0: You see the government take out Scandal Bag? Everybody still alive, not sure.
2: Right.
1: Yeah.
0: Exactly.
1: Yeah.
0: All right. Yeah. Them do away with phone box, right?
2: Bishop.
0: Yes, ma'am. Yes, ma'am.
1: Some Scandal Bags still, because you go in the market, they are not selling still.
0: I am not saying no. It's the same thing. Yeah. If you reduce over time, because the same Scandal Bag there can drop in the drain and it block up a pipe and you find flood exactly. People place flood out.
1: Just like a plastic bottle. Yeah.
0: Exactly. Yeah. So let's say, look at the foam box then.
1: Yeah, that is another one.
0: Exactly. So something have to go. We just want to know that our children are healthy.
2: Right.
0: That's our concern.
2: Exactly. I'm not going to cut you guys. It's just that I think like how we have different seasons, the Scandal Bag was here for a season.
0: Right.
2: I think we can have the selling of sugary sweets for our kids at a time frame.
1: Yeah,
2: sell
1: can.
2: Fruits
1: yeah,
2: for a season, can. Sweets for a season, vegetables for a season.
0: Let's say that.
2: Lessen the limit, the intake of sugar.
0: Thank you, Auntie Rhonda. Brilliant idea. Yes.
1: When it just come, in like a bag juice. You understand? They were trying to ban bag juice because it was so sweet. So what them do now, they put less sugar in bag juice.
0: Okay. Thank you, Sister Parchman.
1: Yeah.
0: Thank you so much.
1: Have a blessed
0: All right, ma'am. Good, good. All right. So, we're moving right along. So, if you have a better idea, give us a call and tell us what your idea is. Momentarily, Caribbean Radio HD4 out of South Florida will be joining us, of course. I'm seeing here. Yes, so the phone lines are open, 876-347-4201. Let me say good afternoon to everyone joining us. The phone lines are open. Give us a call. Yes, give us a call. Yeah, let's go to this line. Good evening, caller.
4: Good evening, Uncle Indy, and happy birthday again, sir.
0: Thank you, ma'am.
4: And your age is just a number, and it is not listed.
0: Brilliant. Brilliant. Brilliant. What you say? It's no longer listed.
4: No.
0: Jesus.
4: Not listed. You remember that one?
0: Sister Maxwell. It was Pauline. Pauline, yes. Sister Maxwell. Pauline. Pauline said, age is just a number.
4: Yes.
0: And it is not.
2: God.
0: So don't ask me my age. Anyway, how are you?
4: I'm giving God thanks.
0: Okay. So you go ahead.
4: Good afternoon to Auntie Rhonda.
0: Yes, ma'am. That's
2: hello,
0: the name.
2: Hello to you. Good afternoon to you as well.
4: Yes, ma'am. And Sister Parchman is so right. Have to do the jobs and the greater cake with the sugar. You can't avoid the sugar.
0: You cannot avoid the sugar?
4: No, sir. It's the sugar that brings it together.
0: Yes. But how much sugar? Why do I have to dump so much sugar in it, though?
4: I don't know. I can make jobs. I can do the greater cake. Not good, but I can do the jobs. And I use...
0: You can make the greater cake.
4: I love jobs and I love greater cake. I love the sweet things.
0: You love the sweet things?
4: Yes.
0: Oh, Jesus.
4: I love bun and cheese.
0: But bun, cheese not sweet. Cheese is good for you.
4: Bun them sweet, Uncle Ed.
0: Lord Jesus. So the government are trying to do one thing, I want to drive it. Aye, on a black road. Why not do that to the government? The government are trying to cut out the sweet. That is, which is wonderful, I think, for us. And then una say it good for you. I mean, I understand.
4: All old food like me, I love jobs.
2: Oh my God!
0: Oh Jesus! Okay, so. You're good with that? You're good with the sweetness?
4: Yes, sir.
0: Okay. Well, that's understandable. That's understandable. Yes. But when you eat the sweet, though, you drink a lot of water, right?
4: Yeah, drink a lot of water. Yes, I try
0: to. Okay. That's, yes, well, just a side note here, though. What do you say about what the idea that Auntie Rhonda put forward? That, okay, let's not sell sweetie drops and all these things right through the year at the school compound or at the school entrance. Let's say we sell, the vendors sell sweetie for a particular time and then fruits for a particular time. And what else did you mention? It's just, Auntie Rhonda, them game they done in a man. I don't know what I talk about Argentina. I don't say I buy Argentina, buy out the game. Let me talk to the radio family. I don't know. Argentina, congratulations. Sorry, England. They must scam the game. You know, see the FIFA president that celebrate when Argentina win the game the other day. Me don't know what kind of that a conflict of interest. Leave me a yes, I scam the scam the games, man. Show man. Anyway, so you say you agree with Sister Parchment that sweetness of a work.
4: No, the jobs and the creator care cannot.
0: So let's get something straight. The idea that Auntie Rhonda put forward with the vendors selling at a time, maybe 2 months or so, lesser time, they sell the sweets, and then over time, fruits, and you mentioned 3 things. What else?
2: Yes, I said fruits in a season, sweets in a season, and vegetables in a season. That are healthy
0: for our children.
2: Choose a season for our for our children. Yes.
0: What do you say about that, Sister Gloria?
4: I agree with her, sir. You
0: right.
4: You realize when the children they eat too much sweet, or they behave.
0: Obese. Hey, they're under energy, you know, man.
4: Yes.
0: Sometimes
4: they are energetic. Yes.
0: Yeah. Anyway, thank you, ma'am. Thank you so much for participating.
4: And good afternoon to the radio family, to everyone.
0: God bless you.
4: Bye.
0: Thank you. Good. All right, just a reminder that we are coming to you live from the studios of the Big Bad Central 96.3 FM out here in Maypen, Clarendon. Let me say welcome and good afternoon to Caribbean Radio HD4 family over there in South Florida. Good afternoon to Pennsylvania. Good afternoon down there in New Jersey and across the United States. Good afternoon to you. Good afternoon to Adoration Gospel FM family. Wherever you are listening to us, we say good afternoon and welcome. With that said, let me say good afternoon to Pennsylvania. Good afternoon down there in New Jersey and across the United States. Good afternoon to you. Good afternoon to Adoration Gospel FM family. Wherever you are listening to us,

0: to Sister Sharon. Good afternoon to you, ma'am. I heard you this morning, and I appreciate the sentiment. Thank you so much, of course, for wishing me happy birthday. I thank you so, so much. God bless you both, and we pray that God will keep you both, continue to do what you are doing for the kingdom of God. Good evening to the chat room family, wherever you are listening to us from. Good evening to you. Good evening to you. Good evening to you. Good evening to you. Good evening to you. All right. So, I am here this evening with Auntie Rhonda, soon to be one of our broadcasters here at Central 96.3 FM Jamaica. We're talking about food, but we kind of branch over into, and she's not going to be staying here all evening with me, but it would be good if you give us a call and join the conversation. We're talking actually about this sweet as it relates to what our children is really partaking, and especially for those persons who sell the sweets at the gate or on the compound of the schools. I know we are not in school right now. There are some students that are going to even class?
1: Also? Summer school.
0: Summer school, right?
1: Which is in session now.
0: Right, mm-hmm. There you go. So, let's take this call though. Hello, good evening.
2: Yes, sir. I don't have much credit, but I just called to say you should not call the station the Big Bad. It should be the Big Good 96 FM.
0: Okay. That sounds good. Sir. That sounds good.
2: The Big Good.
0: The yes, Big Good. Sir. All right. That sounds good.
2: Yes, sir.
0: Who is calling?
2: John, Upper Clarendon.
0: All right, man.
2: Regis, to be specific.
0: Regis, thank you so much, man.
2: You're welcome, sir.
0: All right, good, good. So, enough, you said the Big Bad.
1: The Big Good.
0: Hey, we can't do without all radio family, you know, man.
1: Definitely not.
0: If something out of place, then I fix it.
1: Yes, fix it. Yeah,
0: fix it. So, the new talk now is the Big Good. Oh, that sound, huh? The Big Good. That's not bad.
1: That's not bad.
0: But we are say bad. Anyway, let me say good evening. Good evening to the chat room family. Good evening, of course, to Real Mobay. Good evening to you. Good evening to Sister Malvern. Good evening to you. Good evening going out to Brother Killia. Brother Killy. Good afternoon. Good afternoon. Good afternoon to Servant David. Good afternoon to you. Antoinette. Good afternoon to your sister Antoinette. Good afternoon to everyone here in the chat room. I'm going to be with you all the way up until 7 o'clock over here in Jamaica. The news comes up at 6:30. No, at 6 o'clock. Yes. Yes, the news comes up at 6 o'clock this evening. And we are keeping your company going all the way up until 8 o'clock tonight in the U.S. Yeah.

Hello, hello, good afternoon again. Auntie Rhonda is here. Remember to keep hydrated in this heat. We do not want any accidents. Make sure to keep on the speed limit. We don't want any accidents, no more lives being lost. So please keep it safe out there, drive safely, and keep hydrated.

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Come and hear the dynamic speakers such as Bishop Rashane McLean, Overseer Reneal Peck, Minister Nikisha Sinclair, Reverend Matilda Jones, Pastor Michael Williams, and Overseer Mark Henry.

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1: This song is all about people, especially young people, and the

All right, good evening, good evening, good evening, good evening to everyone joining us all over the world. It is 10 minutes after 5 o'clock here in the beautiful parish of Clarendon. We say good evening to you, and good evening to all the Clarendonians, of course, the Manchesterians. Of course, good evening to everyone joining us this evening. There's a song that I want to play here out of South Africa. Now, I'll be playing this song, but I want to say good evening to those that are further afield, meaning if you leave your country and you find yourself in a different country. Let's say you leave, Angola, and you are in the United States working, or you're in the army and you're far away from your family. Let's say you are so far away from your family that you don't even can get close to your family as all you would really, really want to do, but you are distant away. I am saying to you this evening, good evening to you. And this song out of Africa, it speaks volume. I mean, those of you, most of you that are listening right now, may not even understand the language, so to speak. But it is a song that I listened to, and I tried my best to even get the words in English, you know, because it is so touching, it is so it speaks volume. Yes,

So I just want to play it this evening, especially for those of you who are you're somewhere, you're not able to go home because of different reasons, you know, and sometimes it's strenuous, sometimes it hits so deep because you would love to be home with your family. You would love to, you know, you would love to be home with your children. You know, you would love to be home with your mother. You would love to be home with your, you know, your significant other. You know, there are a lot of people who have left their home country. And, you know, you try to go different place to make life even better. Not only for yourself. But you go to different country just to make things better for the family. And I've seen even on social media where here is a daughter come home back to Jamaica, per se, where this daughter, the mother haven't seen her daughter for maybe 7 years, 10 years. And sometimes it brings tears. You know, the daughter might be, the mother leave the daughter maybe at the tender age of, say, 10, and then 7 years time before that daughter see the mother, the daughter becomes 17 years old. You know, and sometimes even the family that is traveling back to the island, you know, and I use the word Jamaica because I'm so, you know, and I'm not being prejudiced. You know, it can be Barbados, it can be Trinidad, you name it. And honestly speaking, it is so touching sometimes when you watch these videos and you see the response from not only the parents that is coming back home to the daughter or, you know, the family, but it is so touching to see the daughter crying. You haven't seen your parents, your mother, for such a long time. And sometimes the mother is a single parent. Father is no longer there. And the mother take control and they would work overtime to make sure that daughter is taken care of. And grandmother is there. Grandma is there. Thank God for the grandma and the grandpas, because they're there and they ensure that daughter goes to school and they've taken the best care of them. Yes? And, you know, by that parents overseas and doing all of this, I want you to listen carefully. I am going to play the two versions, one in the African version and one in the English version. Yes? So let's sit back, relax, and listen to this song.

0: This one goes out also for those of you who work in the army, in the military, you know, security force, somewhere around the world, you're in some country that you can't get home, you don't know what to do, but you sometimes you touch base and you can't even call back home because the opportunity is not given, you know, so you can't call home as you would love. Let's go.
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0: So we are all the way into South Africa. I tell you, good afternoon, good afternoon, good afternoon to you. So that's the South African, yes, version. And now we're going to play the English version of the same song. 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

up. Don't be afraid or be ashamed to call back home and tell them you're far away and you're thinking about them. Don't forget you're locked into Caribbean Radio HD4. Good evening, family. Hey, Brother Gary, good evening, sir. Sister Sharon, good evening to you, ma'am. All the staff that works right here on Caribbean Radio HD4. Gotta say good evening to you all. Chat room family. Don't forget the news comes up at 6 p.m. here in Jamaica. 7 o'clock in New York. We get out of here at 8 p.m. in New York City. 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Central 96.3 FM, Jamaica, good evening. Working. And just in case you're driving and you're feeling emotional, this is the way we do it sometime, right? Every now and then, I think, like, you know, kind of. Far away. You remember back home, you know, you're far away. You can't get home. There's a lot of people, you know. And they remember that when you were home, back home in Trinidad, Tobago, Barbados, Jamaica, Dominica, and you know the sound when food time, when grandma finished cooking, when mommy finished cooking, and you know the time, right? You know, grandma is not too well, but you're unable to come back home because, you know, things are not in place where you would want it to. And you are far away. Grandma sick, but nobody will be able to tell you because you are far away. It takes me back to the time when we used to use telegram to send telegram, even in Jamaica, you're sending telegram from Manchester to to St. James, and you don't work out the way you want it to, you know. Because you're sending a telegram from Manchester to St. James. And it takes days, if not weeks.

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1: I'm far away.
0: I am going to take it back from the TOP one more time. Let's listen to this, man.

0: on air, you know. Let me say good evening, good evening, good evening to you. Just got a message from out of Palmer's Cross over there. We should say the east side of Maypen. Gonna have to ask Lexi about that, you know, because she had the newscast that year. Anyway, let me say good evening to Palmer's Cross. Donna Veer, good evening to you. Portland Cottage, Rocky Point, Lionel Town, Rocky Settlement. Her name is Nui, out of South Africa. Let's go. I'm late. Is not an easy one. It is 5:30 here in Jamaica, man. Make it 6:30 over there in New York City. Good evening, family.
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New Year. I tell you, good afternoon to you. I keep on working. Even when I am bruised. It's not to you. Carlene Brown, good evening to you. I see you. Getting on good over there. Holding on. Why, the chat room festive. Antoinette, good evening. I see you. Antoinette said, pull it up. Someday, of course, things will work out for your good.

0: Fred Palmer, how are you? Servant David, good evening, sir. Beautifully me, good afternoon to you. Hey, original Cheryl, good afternoon. Somebody I call me over here, sir. Hello.
1: Uncle Angie.
0: Oh, you just a spoily fun. Are you a spoily fun?
1: Eh? I was calling before you started it. I was telling you this was the song I was requesting for you yesterday.
0: So, oh, okay. All right. Who did you request it to? Brother Gary.
1: Didn't you hear?
0: You request it from Brother Gary?
1: I woke up so early yesterday before 6 o'clock. I called Brother Gary to tell him it was your birthday. Did you hear?
0: Of course, they may not listen to him, man. What do you mean? Me have to listen to him, man. I listen.
1: Gary, me laugh yesterday, you see.
0: Tell me when, though.
1: Gary say,
0: tell me when.
1: You know, you are evangelist, Morgan. Don't tell him the nice things. You only cuss him about his mouth.
0: Because, as I said, Lord Jesus. Yes. Oh, God.
1: So you don't tell him the nice things. Eh. He was playing some nice songs about favor and the blessing of the Lord for you all morning.
0: Yes, yeah, I know.
1: So I had requested that song, but I had to leave for the clinic, so I don't know if he had played it.
0: Oh, this is a song, yeah?
1: However.
0: Oh, you mean? Implant, man. What you mean?
1: Implant.
0: Yes. Okay. Come on. Uncle Wengie, you request it for eh? What happened to our phone? You know, so once upon a time, you see, them used to tell you when your phone will lose credit, you know. But now they don't bother it again. Let's chop you off. Hello?
1: Yes, I'm here.
0: Okay, ma'am. I'm here with you, too. Yes.
1: Yeah,
0: you were saying?
1: So I'm glad you were playing it repeatedly for yourself, because that was the song I was requesting for you.
0: And you know, I never played for myself. You know, I never had a play for myself.
1: Sure.
0: So now that you requested for me, I am going to play it. From you, to myself.
1: Yes.
0: That's better.
1: Yes.
0: That's better.
1: How was the birthday yesterday?
0: Oh, God, I can't talk about it on the radio. Too much.
1: Oh, God.
0: You turn up.
1: Okay.
0: I mean.
1: I'm so glad.
0: Oh,
1: so
0: God.
1: Glad, man.
0: My children make me happy. I'm so happy.
1: I called him early.
0: Yes.
1: To make sure. I had to go to the clinic, so I had to make sure that everybody knew that it was your birthday yesterday.
0: Okay. Okay.
1: So I asked him first of all to play that little clip that he has about the old age.
0: Uh-huh. About the one?
1: You know the one I'm talking about?
0: Sister Chong?
1: Yes, Uncle.
0: Sister Chong. That thing that you're going to play. Have you played for who? You? Because I know him not played for himself, you know. But I know say him don't play it for himself. Him don't play it for himself, you know.
1: I requested it.
0: To for who? For who?
1: For you. To remind you of the home. It was highlighting what happens after the
0: song. Hey!
1: That's
0: a joke.
1: This is a joke. First grin on your face, so I'm going to play for you.
0: You requested something for an elder for me? Wait,
1: no,
0: hold on.
1: I'm going to remind you, we are all heading
0: up to 16. So you say, one day.
1: I want to tell you that as long as you keep on laughing, let joy be your portion, you won't have to worry about heading there so fast. You won't get there too fast. Laugh in your way into life and believe you, even when you're bruised.
0: Yes.
1: Even when you're bruised, let joy be your portion.
0: That's true.
1: Okay?
0: That's true, man.
1: All right.
0: Thank you so much.
1: You're welcome.
0: Jesus have mercy. Come in, no, Brother Gary, don't play that thing there for himself. He not reached the age yet. Hey, Carla, good evening. You're live.
2: Good evening, Brother Winjab, Brother Garrett.
0: Brother Garrett, good evening. How are you?
2: Not too bad, sir. I was calling you yesterday to tell you happy birthday.
0: Thank you, sir. You know, gone, man. I'm my birthday today, same way, July, my born. Nobody not taking away my month from me, no matter how them try.
2: We know.
0: Saturday, I come a years?
2: Yeah, the 18th.
0: Oh?
2: The 18th is mine.
0: The 18th? That's 2 days after my sister and 4 days after mine. You know that?
2: Yes, sir.
0: So what number you have up now?
2: Me? I see number me have.
0: What number?
2: Oh, my Jesus telephone Christ. Number, same number. Oh, you mean me? Okay, we just have pick up. No, we just have pick up. Half century, sir.
0: How much?
2: Half century.
0: I tell me, I know how much that, brother.
2: 50.
0: Yeah. You don't reach away yet, man. I won't even forget, man. Then what you worry about, man? You don't reach away yet. How much you want to go?
2: I don't live it, sir.
0: Hold on, man. Jamaican mama, good afternoon to you. Sister Louise, good afternoon. Let me ask you this. If the Lord tell you to tell him how old you are, you want to live, what number would you tell the Lord?
2: I don't live.
0: Brother, you want to go up to 900? You want to live till 900?
2: 100, sir.
0: How much? 100?
2: 100. Yes, sir.
0: If God tell you, say, to tell him how much you want to live, you tell him 100?
2: Well, Daddy Jesus.
0: Listen to, hey, I'm here to talk to now. Don't talk to Jesus now. I mean, never asked you about him, you would not talk to him. Me say, if God said, why you want me to be easy?
2: You know, he's easy.
0: That's why I'm still around, because me not easy.
2: Never celebrate.
0: All right, brother Garrett. Alright, brother Garrett, celebrate, sir, celebrate. What song you want me to play for you? I don't know, that tell me that long time song there from Dottie Ram, from, what's your name there, you know?
2: Play for me song because me never hear you play it on the radio. Me uncle, you say you have play, me never hear, me now when you have play, so play for me song when me sing a rally.
0: The song when you sing a rally?
2: Yes, sir.
0: But I don't want one song then give me. I want like a piece of something.
2: I know. Well, please, see me, sir. Big up to everybody. Just please.
0: All right. Thank you for calling. See you tomorrow.
2: What time?
0: No, man. You must got that time already. See you tomorrow. You can't ask me now. Me not understand how you are listening to radio every day. Me not understand your brother, Garrett.
2: Sir.
0: You don't know the time yet?
2: We mean for tomorrow.
0: What time did you hear?
2: Me not hear no time.
0: All right, the event starts at 11 a.m.
2: Okay.
0: So what time you coming?
2: I'm going to come by 10 o'clock.
0: 10 o'clock a late time. Everybody gone by then. By the time you come, everybody leave.
2: So me have become early then, sir.
0: Yeah, because if you come 10 o'clock, by that time everybody leave. Because it starts at 11.
2: Alright,
0: what time you going come? What time you going come? Come in, I want everybody leave, you know. You know, hear me say? I said by 10, if you come 10 o'clock, everybody leave, it starts 11 o'clock.
2: So me, I come by 9 o'clock, 8:30.
0: That sounds better. You will find some people here that time. That's good argument. Alright, yes, see you then. Well, pop. No, sir. This, hey, if I love this family one more time.

0: Hello, good evening. Almost.
1: Good evening.
0: Almost news time, your car. Good evening. You think, say, hey.
1: Hey,
0: Mrs. King White is here, you know, coming out. We can't do nothing for your time, you know. The time is coming up. What you mean? Me and the work.
1: What make you draw the man foot? You tell him, say, 11 o'clock is something start.
0: Hey.
1: And then he say, man, come 10 o'clock. And hey. I say, if he come 10 o'clock, he not go see nobody. I not say,
0: so,
1: like
0: it's so, yeah. So, yeah, blame me for. So, oh me get blaming at this. Oh me get blaming at this. Tell me, tell him.
1: So, tell him.
0: Sister Jazz, hold on. No. I don't think you're fair. You, why you want to blame me for something that I am not responsible for?
1: So
0: I said to. So, why you blame me now? What me do? What did I do? What did I do wrong?
1: What did I say wrong?
0: Yes.
1: And in same I come 10.
0: Yes.
1: For 10 I come this way, let me say.

0: Nossa!
1: Na plena. But, oh, Brother Jerry, don't pick that up. We don't understand, Brother Jerry. I'm excited with that one.
0: I don't pick it up.
1: Jesus.
0: Oh God. What's your birthday yesterday?
1: It was awesome.
0: It's on today too.
1: Oh, you mean the whole month, me say?
0: What you mean, man?
1: Yeah. We are celebrating the whole, man.
0: As long as God live it.
1: Yes.
0: Celebrate it, man.
1: Yes, ma'am.
0: Have a good evening. Bless up everyone.
1: Bless you, ma'am. Thanks for calling.
0: All right,
1: good. Yes. All right, let me say good evening to you. Hey, while you are checking in, yes, I am checking out, because tell you what, the news comes up in... let me say, 4 minutes. So, tell you what, this song, I'm going to play it one more time. Of course, this song will never get old. I promise you. Never get old. So, I'm going to drop it again. And then, at the top of the hour, it will be news time. Right here on Central 96.3 FM Jamaica, Adoration Gospel FM New York, and Caribbean Radio HD4.

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0: 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I am Alexa King-White, and today is Wednesday, July 15. 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In local news, Lyatt launches a new Guadeloupe to Montego Bay route. 61-year-old charged in the St. Thomas teen case. 87-year-old killed in Montego Bay house fire. Reggae artist Fantan Moja dies at 49. In international, St. Vincent government ends secondary school registration fees. Lebanon and Israel agree on next step in peace talks. Boat capsized in San Francisco, leaving one dead. In sports, Baltimore SC looks to Jamaica for football success. Jamaicans impress at Continental Tour Gold Finale. In weather, low-level jet stream keeps Jamaica windy and hazy. 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
0: Do stay with us for the news in details.

Welcome back. And now the news in detail. We begin with the local news. Jamaica has welcomed the inaugural Lyet Air flight from Pointe à Pitre, Guadeloupe, to Montego Bay, St. James. The flight landed at Sangster International Airport on Tuesday with 33 passengers, making the start of a twice-weekly service operating on Tuesdays and Saturdays. Officials say there are plans to expand to daily flights as demand grows. State Minister for Tourism, Tova Hamilton, says the new route will strengthen ties across the Caribbean, open Jamaica to French Caribbean and wider European market, and create new opportunities for local businesses, farmers, and tourism workers. The ministry says the new air link supports its Tourism 3.0 strategy aimed at ensuring more Jamaicans benefit directly from tourism revenue. A 61-year-old St. Thomas man was allegedly stabbed by two teenage girls earlier this month has been charged with several sexual and firearm-related offenses. Police say Keebly McClune, a musician from Knightsville in Yalas, has been charged with rape, sexual intercourse with a person under 16, using a firearm to commit scheduled offense, and assault in common law. According to investigators, McClune allegedly assaulted the girls on several occasions and gave them money in return. Police further allege that he threatened one of the girls with a firearm before taking both teens to a guest house in Morant Bay, where they were allegedly assaulted again. The police say the girls later attacked and stabbed McClune, before he fled the scene. He was subsequently arrested and charged following a question and answer session. His court date has been finalized. This version keeps the more in local news, rather. An 87-year-old man has died after a fire destroyed his home in Top Melbourne, Montego Bay, early Wednesday morning. The deceased has been identified as Cassina Halglin, also known as Cassie. Reports are that residents noticed the house on fire shortly after 2 a.m. and alerted the Jamaica Fire Brigade. Firefighters responded and extinguished the blaze. During cooling down operations, Algin's body was found inside the burnt out house. The police removed the body for a post-mortem examination, while investigators continued to determine the cause of the fire. And finally, in local news, reggae singer Fantan Moja has died at the age of 49, just weeks before his 50th anniversary. The entertainer, whose real name was Owen Moncrief, reportedly passed away Tuesday evening at the University Hospital of the West Indies after suffering complications related to heart condition. Fantan Moja had battled heart challenges in recent years, but had resumed touring earlier this year after showing up signs of recovery. Known for his spiritually inspired music and powerful vocals, he rose to prominence with songs including Rasta Got Soul Stronger and Nobel Great Men. Further details surrounding his death were not immediately available. That is it for local news. It is now time for international news.

In international news, the government of St. Vincent and the Grenadines have removed registration-related fees for first-form students entering public and government-assisted secondary school. Education Minister Philip Jackson says the move is aimed at reducing the cost of education for families and improving access to schooling. Under the new policy, registration, processing, and administration fees will no longer be charged. Families who have already paid the fees will receive a refund. Philip Jackson says the move is aimed at reducing the cost of education for families and improving access to schooling. Under the new policy, registration, processing, and

of U.S.-mediated talks in Rome, with officials describing the decisions as productive and positive. The two sides agree on guidelines for implementing two pilot zones in southern Lebanon under a framework agreement aimed at reducing tensions along the border. The agreement seeks to end hostilities between Israel and Hezbollah, strengthen the presence of Lebanese troops in the south, and facilitate a gradual Israeli withdrawal from the area. Officials say technical talks will continue in coming days as both sides work toward a broader agreement. And finally, in international news, one person has died and three others remaining missing after a boat carrying 20 people sank near Alcatraz Island in San Francisco Bay on Tuesday. U.S. Coast Guard crews, along with local fire and police teams, launched a large search and rescue operation using helicopters, planes, and boats. Officials say the vessel reportedly caught fire before capsizing. One victim was pulled from the water and taken ashore, but was pronounced dead. The remaining 16 passengers were rescued, while search efforts for the three missing people continues. That was the international news. Coming up is a sports report brought to you by JC Grants Logistics and Travel.

0: In this evening sports report, Asian football club Baltimore SC says it's looking to eliminate Jamaica's Mount Pleasant Football Academy as it seeks success in regional competition. The four-time Asian champions will compete in next week's Caribbean Football Union Club Shield in Trinidad with a place in the CONCACAF Caribbean Cup at stake. Club executive Roberto Baptiste says Mount Pleasant has set the standard in Caribbean football through its investment in infrastructure and player development, adding that Baltimore hopes to follow a similar path despite economic challenges. Baltimore returns to regional competition for the first time in 14 years, following Haiti's historic qualification for the FIFA World Cup. And finally in sports, Jamaica's athletes produce another strong showing at the Gulai Isvan Memorial in Budapest, Hungary, with six competitors earning podium finishes at the final World Athletics Continental Tour Gold Meet of the season. Tina Clayton finished second in the women's 100 meters in 10.97 seconds, while Rajendra Campbell placed second in the men's shot put with a final round throw of 21.52 meters. Rochelle Clayton also secured second in the women's 400-meter hurdles with Brianna Liston, Akeem Blake, and Akelia Smith all claimed third-place finishes in their respective events. Meanwhile, Gary Card and Kerika Hill set personal best performances in the men's 200 meters and women's 100-meter hurdles, respectively. The sports report has been brought to you by JC Grants Logistics and Travel.
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0: It is now time for the weather report.

Continued AZ. Tonight will be mainly fair and AZ with windy conditions along the south coast. Tomorrow is expected to be mainly sunny, windy and AZ with partly cloudy conditions and isolated afternoon showers possible across western parishes. Minimum temperatures tonight are expected to be 27 degrees Celsius in both Kingston and Montego Bay. Looking ahead to Friday, Saturday and Sunday, expect isolated afternoon showers across western parishes, while the rest of the island remains mainly fair, windy and AZ. Elsewhere across the region, a ridge remains across the Gulf of Mexico, while a tropical wave southeast of Cabo Verde Islands has a low 10% chance of development over the next 7 days. That concludes the weather report. Now a recap of the headlines. In local news, Liat launches new Guadeloupe flight to Montego Bay route. 61-year-old charged in St. Thomas teen case. 87-year-old killed in Montego Bay house fire. Reggae artist Fantan Moja dies at 49. In international, St. Vincent government and secondary school registration fees. Lebanon and Israel agree on the next steps in peace talks. Boat capsizes in San Francisco, leaving one dead. In sports, Baltimore SC looks to Jamaica for football success. Jamaicans impressed at Continental Tour Gold Finale. In weather, low-level jet stream keeps Jamaica windy and hazy. And that is it for the Central Evening News. I am Alexia King-White. 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We'll be right back.

In today's weather update, a low-level jet stream and a plume of Saharan dust remains across the central Caribbean and are expected to affect the island through the weekend. These systems will bring windy conditions, especially across southern parishes, along with continued

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1: All right, welcome back. Welcome back. All right, that was the news with Mrs. King. Wyatt, good evening.
2: Good evening, sir. How are you doing?
1: You know what I say? But I feel a feel-good moment there. Yeah?
2: Me too.
1: I never danced together with you before.
2: I feel good. Sir, I tell you, it is such a wonderful feeling.
1: Yes.
2: Like, it's just this so mesmerizing. I'm in studio with the one CEO and the Apple, Uncle AJ. Best news ever. Well, news no, you know, some part of it's sad, but I mean, the delivery. Oh, my, I tell you, the delivery is so good.
1: I mean, this student look up, don't you?
2: Yes, sir. I am seeing some awesome changes, mm-hmm. and I really love it. I feel so comfortable. I want to do it like this every day.
1: And then look, now I am sitting around the board. You are at the news desk.
2: Yes.
1: And you are reading. I love this.
2: So
1: I feel
2: nice.
1: Comfortable. I feel like me now go back in now.
2: Sir, please stay. I beg now.
1: I beg now. Anyway, how are you doing? Tomorrow good. Will be an exciting
2: oh,
1: day.
2: Oh, yes, sir. Yes. I sent out all the information that the public need, the time, where mm-hmm. to find us and everything on Instagram, mm-hmm. Facebook, TikTok. So they know that it's tomorrow morning, and guys. Remember.
1: Yes. And the momentum.
2: Yes.
1: Is here. I can feel it.
2: I feel it already. Yeah. Very, very good vibes. I like it, sir.
1: You see people over there in the department are fix up.
2: Yes. Bashment. Bashment right here at Central.
1: Yes. And I mean, we're going to have music. A matter of fact, you're going to have food on sale. I mean, yes. like soup and all those things. So travel with a little pocket
2: a
1: money.
2: A little money.
1: PNG. You know what I mean?
2: We're not kill you.
1: No. But come on out and receive your little package. That you're nobody sit home and say, "Chummy, now go get figure." Come on out, come know the place and so.
2: Yes,
1: yeah?
2: Indeed.
1: Little after this, we're gonna have a lot of things going on downstairs. So
2: yes.
1: you need to know the place and so forth.
2: Looking forward to it, sir. Looking I'm excited.
1: Yeah, now keep you know, cause your job done. We still there.
2: It's yours one soon, though.
1: By the way,
2: sir.
1: Which football club you,
2: sir?
1: Allegedly.
2: It is allegedly. Sir, I was carrying Brazil because
1: that's my team.
2: From yours too, right? Mm. From I was growing up, I've born into the Jamaican culture. You know, Jamaica is a Brazil country.
1: Yeah.
2: However, I've also done some further research and find out that Brazil has the most wins. So I say, yeah, man, a good side me a carry, so I stick with Brazil. But, sir, when I see Argentina moving so far, I mean, I say, Argentina not really going so good this time, you know? Sir, you know why they're in so far?
1: The one man team, yeah.
2: Sir, do you know why they're in so far?
1: The one man team.
2: Yes, that same one. Sir, it is alleged. Oh.
1: It is alleged. But did you see the FIFA allegedly?
2: Yes. Thank you for using
1: that. You know this. Yeah, I have to listen to you.
2: Follow me, sir.
1: So allegedly, I don't know if it is AI.
2: Sir, it's not so, AI. It is real.
1: Allegedly.
2: It is yes, sir. It is allegedly real.
1: I know there are songs that you play here every Tuesday morning, Wednesday morning, and Thursday morning.
2: Yes, sir.
1: And of course, they're great songs.
2: Yes, and I have favorites. But nobody will ever know Alexi Quimby favorite. They
1: exactly.
2: will never know. Not even the artist themselves.
1: You're
2: I keep it to myself.
1: You're the tin tin scale.
2: It's biased.
1: And
2: it is biased.
1: I allegedly see the FIFA president celebrating when Argentina won.
2: What can go so?
1: It can't go so.
2: Sir, I saw it too and I was like, oh no, this is so obvious. It is so obvious that they must win. Wait, let me know. It is alleged that they will World Cup.
1: You think so?
2: Sir, baseball things are going, sir.
1: Well,
2: they can't lose.
1: Did you watch a game yesterday?
2: No, a part of it. I didn't get to catch all of it.
1: But sorry, I never seen it. Did you watch the? You know about football, though?
2: Not really, no, sir. But me, I learning, no, sir.
1: And
2: when me see a one right now, the biasness, it is even me. We don't know football like that, sir.
1: Chance
2: realize that something is wrong.
1: Right.
2: You see the past game, them where them almost lose, and then something just happened, and then win. I'm like, what?
1: But to be honest, I watched the game yesterday with Spain. And France.
2: Yes.
1: And the penalty that was given, matter of fact, I was in the barber chair when that happened. And everybody in that barber shop just said, no, not a penalty.
2: Exactly, exactly.
1: We can't believe France.
2: Something is wrong, sir.
1: I don't understand. So, hold on. That means Spain and Argentina going to the final.
2: Yes, and Argentina allegedly win. because something right.
1: France did then.
2: I'm sorry for them. Sorry, they know what they're doing. They know what they're doing.
1: Hey, my president, Donald Trump.
2: Sir President.
1: The ref. You need to check out the visa. Mr. Trump, you need to check out the ref, the visa, brother. Mm-mm. Me can't understand.
2: Me can't either.
1: No, me don't feel good. Me uncomfortable.
2: Me too.
1: Let's say it get to this stage.
2: Yeah.
1: It should have been, if you want to see good competition, it should have been Argentina then.
2: Yes.
1: And the France.
2: Yes. And they will say, all right then.
1: Football.
2: But for now, sir, it is so obvious. Something is definitely wrong. Yeah. Mm-hmm.
1: Something rigged, allegedly. Yes.
2: Even if my side not get fair read so far, fine, yeah. That's okay. Yeah, they lost. Fine. That's fine.
1: That's okay.
2: One Brazil, no matter what.
1: That's right. We said
2: we lose and draw.
1: We allegedly said it before that when Brazil went home,
2: yes,
1: the World Cup
2: finish
1: over.
2: That's it. Close. That's it. Done deal.
1: Because what going now?
2: Crazy, sir.
1: I just favoritism.
2: I realize now. I guess it's because I miss a man the final. time and he's so, so they just say, you know what, he has to.
1: Somebody quote the game.
2: According to it's a legend.
1: Anyway, yes, thank you so much. Catch you tomorrow morning. Welcome.
2: Yes, I can't wait. I want
1: I'm
2: to know.
1: I'm here the year early in the
2: cheer on, because we will find out who is Artist of the Week for On Central Stage.
1: And hold on, somebody told me. Allegedly.
2: Please, sir, it's mine. It is mine.
1: Yeah. But this one is true story. That there are some plans for On Central Stage in the future to be a every mountain thing.
2: Sir, I hear some big, talks to us, sir.
1: Big stage. No, yes. We have the On Central Stage, but you're going to have the outside stage.
2: Yes, sir. I've heard, and I feel good about it. I'm excited.
1: Anyway, thank you so much. Get home safe.
2: You're most welcome. Thank you, sir. Take care.
1: All right, all the best. All right, stick and stay. We'll be back after all these messages.
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0: Hey there, my friend. Where are you heading to now?
1: Well, I'm heading to Church Without Walls. 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
0: Church Without Walls? 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
0: Well, I think I might take that opportunity and listen to Church Without Walls this Sunday. 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

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You know, one of the radio family say, don't say the big bad. Sound too rough. So anyway, we have to change that, okay? We have to listen to the family, you know, man. Yeah, man, we have to listen to the family. And we learn when the family get involved. Good evening, Sister Parchment. Hey! Good evening, Sister Parchment.

0: And Churchill comes alive on December 5.
1: You wasting your time.
0: So you can't afford to miss it. Yeah, man, the clash between Uncle Wayne G and Brother Geary. You hear me stretch that? Brother Geary. Somebody gotta fix him, and it's gonna be Uncle Wayne G. Yeah, man. Play around too much, you know, Brother Geary. 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No, sir. The brother play around till him and catching a fire. Brother Clifton there. Brother Clifton. Brother Geary play around till him and catch right in the fire. In the fire. Brother Clifton. Brother Geary. Put him and right in the fire. Right in the fire, you know. You understand? I don't know. Oh, him finger catch right in the fire. I don't know. Well, let me go back. Over here, I see where I am missing something over here. Let me go over here. Yeah. So, brother Geary, I'm catching the fire, brother. He can't take it out. Can't take it out. I'm trying. Why? One Caribbean HD 4 pan up. Good evening, everybody over there on Caribbean Radio HD 4, Central 96.3 FM, Jamaica Adoration Gospel FM in New York. Brother Geary, you good? Big up yourself, you know, my brother. Bless up yourself, man, every time. So, as we get ready for tomorrow, I'm not sure. I'm going to see if I can pull somebody from the other side of the offices over there and see if we go over to the next department and see if we can pull somebody from over there and come give us some idea as to what to expect tomorrow. So let's do that in a little bit. Hold on a minute. Let's get back to Michael Reed, right? Let's get back with Michael Reed.

0: All right. Good evening. As I said earlier, I'm going to jump over to the other department and get and pull somebody from over there. And tell you what, because earlier that we have the serious thing going on here. Yes, so tomorrow, everybody excited about what will be happening tomorrow. And our servant leader, Reverend Carty, is here on the island. Of course, Minister Alexander Ingson, of course, she's in the island. And we have Sister Terrian with her this evening. So we have Minister Alexander and Sister Terrian. They will be giving us an highlight for about. I know they are busy, so they're not going to stay long with us. They're just going to give us a quick information. Who's going to talk to me first? Sister Terrian, good evening. How are you? Come on up.
1: Good evening, Bishop.
0: Can you hear me? Why am I not hearing you? Go ahead.
1: Good evening, Bishop.
0: You can hear me? You can hear me? You can hear me, but I'm not hearing you.
2: He's not hearing you.
0: All right. I am hearing you now. Yeah. I am hearing you now. Good evening. How are you?
2: I'm great, Bishop. Good evening.
0: All right.
2: To you and the reader family.
0: How is the weather?
2: Mighty God. It's hot, Bishop. It's really, really hot.
0: And then because you know over that department again. And it's
2: you put you over that department without the AC, and that's not nice.
0: Don't do that.
2: Yes, well, I'm saying it. Well, you're enjoying all the cool inside here. You're burning up inside
0: If you get
2: there.
0: Too much AC, you'll get too cool. So you have to practice till tomorrow. That's practice at training ground.
2: I've been on the training ground from Monday.
0: I know
2: you know.
0: Yes, ma'am. You are so faithful.
2: Very much so.
0: Anyway, but I keep you long.
2: Thank you
0: so
2: very much.
0: So talk to me now. Tomorrow, I've been telling the family and everyone that is able to come out, you know, that doesn't matter where they are listening from, you know, the ministries together, you know, will be here, you know, persons from the U.S., persons from different island. I will get to that when I get to the traveler, because she traveled to the night access. I mean, get to that.
2: Yeah.
0: What will be at what time we start tomorrow?
2: Oh, we start at 9 a.m. tomorrow. No, sorry, 11 a.m. tomorrow.
0: 11 a.m.
2: And finish at 5 p.m.
0: Right. So who can come?
2: The old, the lame, the cripple, the blind, the dumb.
0: Come on out.
2: Come on out.
0: Okay.
2: We're going to have a great time
0: mm-hmm.
2: in the Lord.
0: Yes.
2: We'll be giving back to our faithful
0: mm-hmm.
2: listeners, unknown caller,
0: mm-hmm.
2: and the young. It's just a great time we're looking forward to have tomorrow.
0: Awesome.
2: However, we'll be having on sale fry fish. Our chef will be preparing our meal.
0: Okay.
2: Anybody who was at Gospel Synergy,
0: yes,
2: get a taste of what we'll be having tomorrow.
0: Right.
2: So we'll be having fried chicken, festival, corn, and soup.
0: Okay.
2: On sale.
0: A big thing, man.
2: Big broad something, Bishop.
0: Jesus.
2: Big like Argentina and England much earlier.
0: But you know Jesus.
2: I'm just
0: Don't
2: saying.
0: Get the politics.
2: No, I'm just saying. So we are looking forward for a radio family
0: mm-hmm.
2: to come out and have a great time. We are giving back.
0: Yes,
2: we really do appreciate
0: that is awesome.
2: Our radio family. And they are sticking with us and with us for years
0: mm-hmm.
2: and years. And still counting.
0: Yes.
2: So we have to acknowledge the commitment and the
0: yes.
2: dedication
0: yes.
2: from our radio family.
0: Sounds good.
2: So
0: Sounds
2: it will good. Be a great time. So we just want to invite them to come on down, Chapleton, Summerfield, Clark. Even
0: yes.
2: from St. Elizabeth, St. Mary.
0: Yeah, man.
2: Mother,
0: me too, you don't
2: name.
0: Know.
2: Yes.
0: yes.
2: And there are some unknown caller, I would like to invite them out. I'll be pulling a few of them with me tomorrow.
0: Yes, man. Come on
2: yes.
0: down, man. It's the old day, so if you come 11, it's fine. If you come midday, it's fine.
2: Yes.
0: If you come 1 o'clock, it's fine.
2: Yes.
0: But anyway, Marga.
2: And they pop off.
0: Thank you, sir. If you don't get anything when the time when you come, if you come too late, please understand.
2: Yeah, come
0: that
2: on now.
0: Because
2: I want everybody to get something.
0: Yes, so come on now.
2: Yes. And the surprise of the mayor will be here.
0: Yes, the mayor will
2: be
0: visiting us.
2: Yes.
0: One other thing, too, I want to sensitize people on is that, and I appreciate that, Pampers, where I know that Pampers is very expensive here on the island, and I know you all have Pampers to be giving away.
2: Yes, Bishop.
0: So. That's great.
2: Rest assured, the shut-ins can come down and get Pampers. I was actually talking to a person, and she was telling me that the Pampers is very expensive.
0: Yes, it is.
2: So we'll be having Pampers.
0: All right, good. So. All right. Let's talk to Minister Ingson.
3: Praise the Lord.
0: Back on the island again.
3: Imagine, I couldn't stay away. I couldn't stay away.
0: Welcome, ma'am.
3: Thank you. It's a pleasure to be here. Bless up.
0: Before you talk,
3: yes,
0: we appreciate you, ma'am. And I need you to know that, and I need you to hear that. Jamaica appreciate you. Every time that you come, it makes a difference. We really appreciate you, Minister.
3: Blessed be the Lord.
0: All right. So talk to us now.
3: Well, I'm glad to be here with my dear sister, Terry Ann. Hallelujah.
0: Faithful Terry. We're going to call you Daniel, you know. Faithful Terry.
3: I wasn't talking and I said, but here she now. She's a natural.
0: Yes, she is.
3: A blessing to be here. Yes, Pastor Kati is here. Servant Leader Velva Kati is here.
0: Yes, ma'am.
3: And she's still working in the background. She said, y'all go ahead. Let them know that Pastor Kati is working for the love that she has for the people.
0: Yes.
3: For the souls that the Lord is going to bring to him.
0: Right.
3: Because we're not only talking Jesus. We're not only talking about his love and what he does.
0: Yes.
3: But we are giving back tangibly.
0: That's right.
3: That's the point of all of this.
0: Yes.
3: Being able to understand that everyone can talk the talk. Anyone can talk it. But it's who put their hand in that can go further. It's those who choose to do it.
0: Yes.
3: That's who the Lord looks at as well.
0: Yes, ma'am. So now people all over the parish and outside of the parish hear and know that what we have been announcing is true, because you would never fly from so far to come here without
3: I dare not. So come on out. As Sister Terrian said, there's a lot of things to be given away.
0: Yes,
3: and
0: ma'am.
3: Come with the mindset to receive.
0: Yes, ma'am.
3: Hallelujah. From children all the way to our seniors, it's worth it.
0: Yes.
3: It's worth it. So we look forward to seeing you. As was mentioned already, between 11 and 5, no matter how close you come to the hour, come.
0: Yes. I'm not going to keep you, ladies. I know you are busy over that department. We're not keeping up. Thank you for coming. Thank you for sharing this information with us. It is very important. Thank you, Sister Terry. Sister Terry, thank you.
3: You're very welcome. You're very welcome from Sister Terry Ann, from Sister Lido, Melba Carty, from Sister Alexandra, from our dear Wayne G.
0: Yes.
3: She said, thank you.
2: For having us
3: this evening. It's a pleasure.
0: Yes, ma'am.
3: And it's worth it after all. Let's just keep praying.
0: Yes.
3: Let's keep trusting the Lord and come expecting to receive.
0: And I said this the other day, you know, and I don't want to leave it out either. Persons might hear you all coming to give away in Jamaica. Jamaica is not the only place this happened. It happened all over the world. So when people hear we talking to people and all of that, they have to understand that you all did do this in Africa, across the Caribbean. Look, man, we appreciate this.
3: When
0: we see what barrel on a shipping at the island, Jesus!
3: And that too, I pray that all who come out, even that have political influence,
0: yes,
3: will help us bring the barrels in a swifter, easier, smoother way.
0: That's right.
3: We'd appreciate it very much.
0: Everything
3: is free. So I look forward to seeing you all and talking tomorrow as well too.
0: All right.
3: Make it easier for us. Make it easier.
2: Yes,
3: we do. We love you.
0: Thank you so much. Thank you, ladies. Have a good evening.
2: Welcome, Bishop.
0: All right, good. All right, there you have it. All right, Sister Terrian and Minister Alexandra and our servant leader, Reverend Melva Carty. Now, again, as we get ready to up on order here, but let me get back to Michael.

gotta say good evening to Sister Mavis. Good evening, Sister Mavis. Brother Ezekiel, good evening to you.

talking about Brother Ezekiel. He comes up out of the Cayman Island in 10 minutes. Right here on Caribbean Radio HD4, Adoration Gospel FM, and the Central 96.3 FM Jamaica. Good evening, family. 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

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It is all about giving and receiving.

0: And don't worry, The Essence will be live. Don't worry, The Essence will be live. We will be playing music downstairs. And but The Essence program is still, the Energy Tower is still on. Nothing to do with Energy Tower. We're not disturbing Energy Tower at all. Of course, we're going to be chit-chatting with her while she's on air. But the Energy Tower continues. Has it changed that at all? 10 minutes and about. I'm in a revival mood. Hold on, where is Sister Pat?
1: He is.

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1: God in the morning.
0: Only 8 minutes remaining, man. I am exiting this building in 8 minutes.

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Diego, just relax, brother. All right, just in case you want to give us a call, the numbers to reach us is 876-347-4201.

0: to the phone line. 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
1: Uncle Auntie.
0: Hello, ma'am.
1: Do you remember that it's today's Desire's birthday as well?
0: Oh, Desire's birthday today. If me ever no member, look here, if I ever no member, thank you so much. Thank you so much, Sister Chang. I'm not gonna do it out, you know.
1: Okay, that's what I'm here for.
0: All right, ma'am. Thank you. God bless you. God bless you. Hello. Good afternoon.
2: Good evening, Bishop.
0: Good evening.
2: Happy birthday.
0: Thank you so much. Why you call when me leave already?
2: You don't leave yet, come here. You just had your number, so me say make me call.
0: Oh, you know I don't leave yet.
2: I don't sure you leave work yet.
0: Oh, you know. You know, up on the street, me dark. Where you know? Where am I? Where am I?
2: Yeah, I'm here, Ben.
0: Yeah, but you know, why you didn't call me when I was on the air? Why you didn't call me when I was on the radio?
2: I didn't know you get up so fast because I was busy doing something.
0: Come on, you should have called me when I'm up on the radio, man. Me not understand you, man.
2: I'm getting dinner ready for mama and papa.
0: Okay, so when we come back on the radio tomorrow, you call me back?
2: Tomorrow, Thursday.
0: Oh, I'm not on tomorrow. Yeah, man, I'm going to be on a little bit tomorrow. After the Essence get off, I'm going to be here.
2: Oh, in the afternoon?
0: Yes, in the afternoon. So you have to call me when we're on the radio, eh?
2: Okay, sir.
0: Call me when we're on the radio, okay?
2: All right, sir.
0: All right, good.
2: I have a good evening.
0: Thank you, you too. Hmm. Yeah. I don't know what to say.
3: Oh, my time.
0: Hey!
3: Are
0: in my. Lord of mercy!
3: Whatever day.
0: Maybe. Hello, good evening.
2: Good evening. How are you?
0: I'm good. Good evening to. Happy birthday to Desario. Good evening, caller.
2: I'm just a
0: windy. Oi, turn off your radio.
2: Hello.
0: Yes.
2: I'm going to sing a song for you. Happy birthday to you. Happy birthday to you. Happy birthday, dear Jesus. Happy birthday to you.
0: Thank you so much. I really appreciate it.
2: May the Lord bless you.
0: Oh.
2: May the Lord bless you. Happy birthday to you.
0: Thank you so much. Who is it coming from?
2: Monica from Green Hill again.
0: Sister Monica. Thank you so much, Sister Monica.
2: Yes.
0: God bless you. All right. I got to get out of here and turn it over to Brother Ezekiel out of the Cayman Islands. Thanks to the chat room family, Caribbean Radio HD.

0: downstairs, man. 47 Manchester Avenue. Come out for the giveaway. Receiving. It's a giving back affair. Join the Essence tomorrow morning. A matter of fact, Brother Gary gets in at 5 a.m. here in Jamaica. 6 o'clock in New York. And Lexi the Queen Bee gets in at 9 a.m. here in Jamaica. Then the DSN's taking over 10. We will be on our merry way with things happening here at 11 a.m. Thank you so much for joining us. Just keep it locked to the big to the radio. Anywhere you're listening from, keep it right there. Thank you, Brother Ezekiel, out of the Cayman Island. He comes up next. Whatever you do, don't take care of the elders. Look out for the children. Don't forget they are the future of tomorrow and the rest of the world. Ty! Come on, away. Jump on the mic there real quick. Say hello. Say hello. Say hello.
1: Hi.
0: Yes. How are you doing? You good?
1: Yes.
0: All right. Thanks for coming in, all right? All right, bye-bye. There you go. I got to say hello to Ty, man. Have a great evening, everybody. I'm out of here. Bye-bye. Ta-ta. See you all 11 o'clock tomorrow morning right here on the 96.3 FM.

You are God. We bow before your throne, oh God. We just want to give you praise tonight. We just want to give you praise.